Vintage AC/DC Highway to Hell. It's 103.7 The Crow. One of their drummers, once upon a time, Chris Slade, who's near 80, has finally decided to not drum anymore. You might remember him from 1989. He played with the Razor's Edge tour and the album that was. But he says, yeah, I've been doing this since I was 16 years old. I think it's time. At 80, that's crazy. Wage War, Blindfold. It's 103.7 The Crow.

Dave and Chuck will leave you feeling completely fulfilled. Or was it that expired breakfast burrito? Oh, oh. 103.7 The Crow. Cut my

Vintage Ozzy Osbourne. It's 103.7 The Crow. And I tell you, even after he's passed, he's popular as ever. Crazy Train hit a billion streams recently. Everybody loves Ozzy. Everybody loves the Killers. Somebody told me it's 103.7 The Crow.

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It's 103.7 The Crow with Robbie. Did you know Jimi Hendrix was a huge Tiny Tim fan? Who's Tiny Tim? Look it up. Vintage Jimi Hendrix. 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

0: 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It's 103.7 The Crow. So where's my Browns fans? The Cleveland Browns now have their starting quarterback for the season opener. It's Deshaun Watson, not Shedeur Sanders. There's a little drama there. And this, of course, he beat him out after that offseason-long competition. Fans were not happy about it. They were booing. I don't know. My personal belief, Shedeur, he's got a fat head. The kid needs to come down just a little bit. Incubus on the way. It's 103.7 The Crow.
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6: Skies will stay mostly clear tonight. Our low by morning, 57. Then tomorrow, mostly sunny and pleasant with a very light north breeze, 85 the high. Partly cloudy, 86 on Friday. We could see some scattered thunderstorms Friday evening thanks to a south wind. Saturday, partly cloudy, breezy, hot, 90. From the Storm Center, Kello Land TV, I'm meteorologist Jay Trollbeck.
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And we'll hear more from Denzel on Saturday. Young Again, Shinedown, 103.7 The Crow.

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So where can you see a professional motorcycle stunt show? 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

0: Blackstone Cherry Deep. It's 103.7 The Crow with Robbie. So Denzel, he's a busy dude come Saturday. He's going to be broadcasting live from 5 till 9 at the Vern I. Demotoplex, the Show and Shine Power Sports Party. 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
10: Skies will stay mostly clear tonight. Our low 57 degrees. Then tomorrow, mostly sunny. A little above average, 85 with a north breeze, 5 to 10. Partly cloudy on Friday, 86 with a south wind. Some scattered thunderstorms possible Friday evening into early Saturday morning. Otherwise, Saturday, partly cloudy, breezy, and 90. From the Kelloland Live Doppler Storm Center, I'm Jay Trobeck.
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It's 103.7 The Crow. So did anyone check out Ghost Too Big to Rig, which is in theaters tonight? Yeah, it's in the theaters at the Cinemark Century 14 through the 30th. So if you didn't get to go tonight, just remember it's there. Metallica, it's 103.7 The Crow. 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

Here's another 103.7 The Crow review. No frills, but the towels were really nice. Thanks, Donnie from TripAdvisors. What were you doing in our bathroom?

That's Vintage Poison. It's 103.7 The Crow. You're with Robbie and Kingdom Collapse.

Sioux Empire's Rock Station. It's 103.7 The Crow. So if alien life were confirmed tomorrow, would you be scared or would you be kind of curious? I'll tell you what most people have had to say about this just before 10 o'clock. Sublime. It's 103.7 The Crow. Early.

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0: Retro, Billy Idol, White Wedding. It's 103.7 The Christ. A big thing for Billy Idol. Yeah, when I was like 19, okay. All right, question for you. If alien life were confirmed tomorrow, would you feel scared? Would you be afraid? Or would you be more curious? Apparently, Americans are twice as likely to feel curious as they are to be fearful. Although most of us say that society is not quite prepared for aliens. So what do you think? Would you be afraid or curious? Honestly, I think I'm going to be curious. And it's going to be just like the zombies with me. I'm going to be one of them because I don't want them to take me out. Does that make sense? On the way, Motionless in White. It's 103.7 The Crow.
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7: Skies will stay mostly clear tonight. Our low by morning, 57. Then tomorrow, mostly sunny and pleasant with a very light north breeze, 85 the high. Partly cloudy, 86 on Friday. We could see some scattered thunderstorms Friday evening thanks to a south wind. Saturday, partly cloudy, breezy, hot, 90. From the Storm Center, Kelloland TV, I'm meteorologist Jay Trobeck.
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You're with Robbie and another 12 in a row commercial-free rock block. Pearl Jam, Even Flow. It's on the

103.7 The Crow, it's Robbie. The Cinch playoffs are coming September 25th through the 27th. The Governor's Cup, big money for those Cowboys. 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Denzel's got your tickets. 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

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It's 103.7 The Crow. Remember, back at it tomorrow. Dave and Chuck, the freak in the morning, and everything that rocks all day and all night. Right here on The Crow.

0: Smashing Pumpkins tonight. It's 103.7 The Crow. This is kind of exciting. The district has got two big days of nothing but great rock and roll. And coming Thursday, September 3rd, the Wallflowers. Bringing down the house 30th anniversary tour once again September 3rd at the district. Guess who's got your tickets to win? If you wanna, all you have to do is text WALL to the Crow phones. W-A-L-L. W-A-L-L to the Crow phones. That's 605-334-1037. Good luck, my friends. Shine Down on the way next.
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8: Mostly sunny and pleasant today. Our high 85, a north breeze 5 to 10 miles an hour. On Friday, partly cloudy, 86 with a south wind, and that could lead to some scattered thunderstorms Friday evening. Saturday, partly cloudy, breezy, 90. And 92 on Sunday with some morning showers possible. From the Storm Center, Kelloland TV, I'm meteorologist Jay Trobeck.
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It's 103.7 The Crow. It's a summer sales event going on this Saturday at Sioux Falls Ford Lincoln. Make sure you're listening for all the deets with Denzel. It's Theory of a Dead Man on The Crow. Oh.

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commercial free. It's 7 o'clock. Oh my gosh, we haven't had a stupid criminal in like a day or two. This guy, 24-year-old dude down in Florida, destroying a fake Flock camera. He didn't realize it was fake, but man, he was out to get him for sure, wasn't he? Right now, White Stripes. It's 103.7 The Crow.

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It's 103.7 The Crow. We've got your free chicken. I mean, come on, winner, winner, chicken dinner. That's right. Make sure you're listening with His Holiness, the Rev, the Church of Rock, every weekday from 9:30 till 2. Your chance to win free Slim Chickens. Retro Def Leppard, it's on The Crow.

0: 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Made it through the Wednesday. Yes, I finally figured out it's Wednesday. Back at it for your Thursday. On the way, Nickelback and some Audio Slave. 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
8: Mostly sunny and a few degrees above normal today. Our high 85, a very light north breeze under that sunny sky. Then on Friday, partly cloudy, 86 with a south breeze. Some scattered thunderstorms Friday evening and Friday night. The weekend hot Saturday, partly cloudy, breezy 90 and 92 degrees on Sunday. From the Storm Center, Kelloland TV, I'm meteorologist Jay Trobeck.
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One star, would not recommend. Not nearly enough Phil Collins. Aaron on Wikipedia, that's by choice.

1037 the crow. Ah, almost got it out of this stupid plastic. Ah, there we go.

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5: Mostly sunny and pleasant today. Our high 85, a north breeze 5 to 10 miles an hour. On Friday, partly cloudy, 86 with a south wind, and that could lead to some scattered thunderstorms Friday evening. Saturday, partly cloudy, breezy, 90, and 92 on Sunday with some morning showers possible. From the Storm Center, Kelloland TV, I'm meteorologist Jay Trobeck.
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5: From the Kelloland Live Doppler Storm Center.
6: Mostly sunny and a few degrees above normal today. Our high 85, a very light north breeze under that sunny sky. Then on Friday, partly cloudy, 86 with a south breeze. Some scattered thunderstorms Friday evening and Friday night. The weekend hot. Saturday, partly cloudy, breezy, 90 and 92 degrees on Sunday. From the Storm Center, Kelloland TV, I'm meteorologist Jay Trobeck.
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7: Mostly sunny and a few degrees above normal today. Our high 85, a very light north breeze under that sunny sky. Then on Friday, partly cloudy, 86 with a south breeze. Some scattered thunderstorms Friday evening and Friday night. The weekend hot Saturday, partly cloudy, breezy 90, and 92 degrees on Sunday. From the Storm Center, Kelloland TV, I'm meteorologist Jay Throwback.
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6: Mostly sunny and pleasant today. Our high 85, a north breeze 5 to 10 miles an hour. On Friday, partly cloudy, 86 with a south wind, and that could lead to some scattered thunderstorms Friday evening. Saturday, partly cloudy, breezy, 90, and 92 on Sunday with some morning showers possible. From the Storm Center, Kelloland TV, I'm meteorologist Jay Trobeck.
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Greg from Sioux Falls said on Yelp, would rock there again. 3.5 stars. 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
0: From the Kelloland Live Doppler Storm Center.
7: Mostly sunny and a few degrees above normal. Today our high 85, a very light north breeze under that sunny sky. Then on Friday, partly cloudy, 86 with a south breeze. Some scattered thunderstorms Friday evening and Friday night. The weekend hot Saturday, partly cloudy, breezy 90 and 92 degrees on Sunday. From the Storm Center, Kelloland TV, I'm meteorologist Jay Trowback.
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1: The following segment is pre-recorded. Dave and Chuck the Freak.
2: The triathlon coach was ferociously attacked by an alligator while swimming in a river during a training session for an upcoming triathlon. This happened in Georgia.
3: You can't swim in Georgia. Everyone knows this. You can't swim in Georgia.
2: And he managed to fight back. Here's his story now from WRDW.
4: A course becomes familiar stroke by stroke, but it only takes one moment to make the water feel different.
5: And we all jumped into the water. I went first. I'm their coach. I go in first. And we started the swim. And the water felt great.
4: That changed about 1,000 yards in.
5: So got hit on the side. Initially, I was like, oh, did I just swim into a big log? I didn't see any logs in the water. But then I looked. And I was like, oh, no. And the pain was like a cold pain up my arm and my body.
4: He had seconds to react.
5: I just knew the eyes were what you should target. So just grabbed, put my hand on the snout, reached up, and then pushed my thumb into his eyeball, and he released.
4: But he still had water between him and safety.
5: Immediately, I'm thinking, okay, let's get to shore. So I look back, see my athlete, Jared, Will, Matt, swim to the docks, get to the docks as fast as possible.
4: On the dock, a different type of training took over.
6: I looked at his arm and my training kicked in, and immediately I took my swim buoy and I ripped the cord off the swim buoy to make a tourniquet and just applied a makeshift tourniquet onto his arm, told him it's going to hurt, squeezed as hard as I could, and I could watch the bleeding stop as we applied the tourniquet.
4: The bleeding slowed as the search for help sped up.
6: So we started banging on doors, and no one was home at that time. So then we jumped the fence, we get up to the street, we start running, trying to find someone on the road. And we ended up finding a gentleman walking their dogs and asked him to call 911.
4: Until help could take over, Davis kept falling back on what he knew.
6: Okay, he's stable, now let's get him to help. Where is help? It's not on the water. Let's get him to the street. And we just started. We just went through the processes. And my training is just evaluate, process it, execute, go to the next one. Execute, take it to the next one.
4: What no one could practice for, their preparation still carried them through.
6: I'm very thankful that it was not as severe as a bite as it could have been. It could have been way worse. He could have lost his arm. We could have been having a lot of bleeding. But everything was panning out right. Everything was taking place and we got it taken care of.
4: That morning isn't keeping Bruni from the course he came here to prepare for.
5: No swimming for 3 to 4 weeks, but we'll be back out there on race day, hopefully in the middle of the group, maybe not in the front, for the swim at least, and try to make it a great day.
4: You can learn every turn of a course, but some parts you only learn by surviving.
5: I told my athletes, I am a coach that will fight off and take a gator bite to protect you and make sure you're having a successful swim.
3: I don't like it one bit.
7: Nope.
8: And I just wanted to...
9: Anyway. That river didn't look too clean either.
7: No.
3: No, man.
7: It's a great place to swim.
3: Dark water. Like, I don't know how you see anything. It's just brackish. It's everything that we... have been told to stay out of.
9: Yes.
3: You know, I'm like flesh-eating disease everywhere.
9: Now you have an open infection.
3: Yeah.
9: Open.
3: Yeah. Oh, the flesh-eating disease was just trying to get in there, you know?
9: The problem is when everyone's swimming, no one has a phone.
7: Yeah.
3: Exactly.
9: Right?
3: Yeah.
9: Because everybody's swimming with you.
3: Yeah, unless you're Stella. You've
9: figured out a way to take her phone underwater.
3: Pouches. She's got pouches and all sorts of things.
9: Waterproof pouches.
3: Yeah, she's always got
9: Maybe he will from now on.
3: Yeah, and smart. Smart,
9: because it took a long time, and he's lucky.
7: Your watch, you know?
3: Well, you know, like my arm was...
9: Oh, yeah.
7: Your Apple Watch.
9: Did any of them have any, like... I didn't see if any of them had any devices on them. I don't think so.
7: That's dumb.
3: Yeah.
9: Nope. Oh, well.
7: Mm. Yep.
9: He's lucky.
7: He is.
9: The old finger in the eyeball trick. Remember that.
3: It must not have been that big. Like, it must have just... and like a decent size one, but nothing like, because a big one would have just ripped his arm right off, right?
8: Yeah, you think.
3: No, that's not great.
2: Not great. Okay, so you know, listening to our show, there's a ton of rage.
3: Yes.
2: There's a ton, especially, it seems.
3: Mostly Dave.
2: A lot of me, but also others in retail situations, in fast food situations. It's fast food freakouts all the time.
3: Yep.
2: Why are we so upset? Why are we raging so much? A group set out to try and figure it out with the National Consumer Rage Study.
3: Oh.
2: Consumer rage. Here's the story of their findings.
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10: Katie Herrings with Customer Care Measurement and Consulting. They've been doing the National Customer Rage Survey every other year since 2003, and 2025 is the firm's latest findings. A major takeaway is that people are having more issues in the marketplace.
11: Whether that's a result of declining quality of products and services or simply a result of people buying more and having more opportunities to encounter issues, right? We're seeing over 70% of people right now are saying that they've had an issue in the past year with a product or service.
10: The 2025 survey found that 2 out of every 3 customers with an issue feel rage, and half had to raise their voice to express that issue. About a third of customers also say there's emotional stress as a result of their experience trying to resolve their problem.
11: We also see over a third of people now saying that they're taking their business away from companies that they don't think are valuing them and giving them a smooth and easy contact handling process. So people are really escalating their own behaviors in some extent.
10: Herring tells me for companies, make sure the way to resolve customers' problems is clear and they can reach someone who can fix their problem and follow through with them. For us as shoppers, when we raise an issue, patience, patience, patience.
11: It might take a little bit more effort than you want, but assuming that you have the time and that it's worth it, you know, really follow through and make sure that you're giving the organization and the company an opportunity to make a difference for you.
3: Like, that guy right there wants to be treated like a king.
2: He does.
3: No, he does. Like, everyone does, right? Like, that is sort of what's
2: part
3: wrong,
2: of the problem.
3: I think, is that we all expect it should be flawless because I deserve it.
2: But we're also seeing every establishment cutting back, cutting back, cutting back. So the customer service experience just can't be the same. There's not as many people to make that happen.
3: Well, like, try and get someone to care when you've made them do 3 times the amount of work for 1/2 of the price that they used to make.
0: Email us. 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
12: Mostly sunny skies today. Our high temperature 85 with a north wind at 5 to 10. For tonight, low temperature 56, mainly clear. But by tomorrow morning, an isolated thunderstorm is a possibility. Tomorrow's high 86, south winds 50 to 30. More scattered thunderstorms in the region coming up Friday night and Saturday morning. From the Storm Center at Kelloland TV, I'm meteorologist Brian Karstens.
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1: Uh-oh.
0: Waiting by fences for receipts to fly by.
2: Yes. Oh, first yeah. I'd heard of it.
0: Me too. This guy said, so you guys were talking about Chuck's buddies who search fences for money.
3: These are not my buddies.
2: Oh, we got to clarify.
3: These are not best friends.
2: Best friends.
3: The old guys at the metal detecting club.
2: Okay. Not your buddies.
1: Best friends.
0: I think they'd call you a buddy.
3: I don't think they would.
0: Okay. He said, well, I found out.
4: We're very hated, our little clique.
0: Because you're what, the young whippersnappers?
3: We find everything, baby.
0: Oh, God.
2: Yeah, the wars, the detectorist wars.
0: West Side.
5: Yeah. Everything, baby. Yeah. Never thought of gangster metal detectors.
0: I didn't either, because there aren't any. He said, so I found out what my dad does in his spare time since he quit drinking as a retired man. When my wife and I went to get a sandwich at our local sub shop, at the end of the plaza, there's a convenience store where we saw a small gremlin-like man picking through the trash. We get a little closer. It's my dad.
2: Gremlin-like man is your dad?
4: Yeah, well, you know, like scurrying and... Yeah.
0: He goes through the trash bins, apparently, and finds old scratch tickets.
4: Oh, okay.
0: He hugged my wife when we said, hey, what are you doing? She had a big trash stain on her shirt.
2: Ew.
0: When we get back in the car, we actually had a good laugh about it. I go and visit him shortly after, and he shows me that he has boxes upon boxes of old scratch tickets that he found. Apparently, he makes at least $200 a week on average on winners that he finds that people throw away. Also, a lot of these tickets have second chance drawings that you can submit online, and people generally ignore that. Lastly, he called me the other day asking if I could go to the lottery headquarters with him to turn in a $10,000 winner.
4: There you go.
0: He found someone scratched the code off and saw it wasn't a winner. However, on a lot of the tickets, if you win more than 500 or 1,000, that code is irrelevant. I guess at the end of the year, you can claim losing tickets up to a certain amount on your taxes as well. So needless to say, I made fun of him at first, but I guess there are worse hobbies he could have. Thanks for all the laughs. Wishing you guys all the best. Dave from North Boston.
3: I'm telling you, I'm minutes away from dumpster diving.
0: But, you already dumpster dive sometimes. And you've turned your daughter into that person, too.
3: Yeah, she's like, hey, we got to go to this one place. I'm like, oh, I know. I know we do.
2: She's born that way.
3: I'm like, right? I know
2: you
3: we
2: didn't
3: do.
2: Turn her into it. She's probably, it's just in her.
0: It's just Chuck's DNA.
3: It's just like DNA that's passed down. My dad was the same way.
0: That is the opposite of me.
2: Me too.
0: I understand.
3: Never. Yeah.
0: Never will I go in a dumpster for anything.
2: Never
4: it's
2: in my life.
4: It's just insane that a place would throw away something because it has like a tiny little, like, oh, there's a scratch on the outside of this $1,200 item. And so they're like, we can't sell it. And it's like, okay, then don't.
0: That's
4: but I'll take
0: for,
4: it.
0: It's up for them to deal with.
4: I know.
0: Or someone else to discover. It's not going to be me. That's I even garage sales. I can't.
2: No, none of that.
0: Like Amber is like, ooh, nope.
4: Oh, man, I love a good garage sale.
0: No.
4: You never know.
5: A week.
4: Yeah, see?
0: Oh, my God.
2: Yeah, the dog. I knew he would be. Jason would be the one.
0: I seen your gremlin in the garbage
5: suit. I totally saw all your eyes look this way when he said 200 a week.
4: Yeah.
2: $10,000 ticket. I mean, that's rare, though.
5: I've walked past those scratchers.
4: Oh, really?
5: They're just in the grocery store parking lot and all sorts of stuff. I've never thought I should pick it up.
0: No, and you shouldn't.
5: Why not?
0: Because this guy does like probably hundreds and hundreds a week.
2: Yeah, that was rare. That would be the only time he finds 10,000.
4: Well, see, and this is how you do it, right? You don't do it by just like the one place that you go to, you know, like you go to one Menards and you're looking for receipts. No, you go to all the Menards. You know what I mean?
2: Yeah.
4: That's how you...
0: I don't have that in me.
4: Make it work. No,
0: that's
4: and I get it.
0: Me.
4: You know.
0: It's got to be this gremlin.
5: Get your gremlin.
0: Hey, that's my family.
5: Hey.
0: I see Jason down at the Meyer parking lot. Hey, Jason, what are you doing here?
5: Trying to get rich.
4: No, it's amazing what some places get rid of. So,
0: plus, I also don't like touching garbage.
5: Gloves, baby.
0: So that's the big drawback.
4: Well, that's, I think, like going into like what would be like considered normal garbage is probably not ideal.
5: No.
4: You know?
0: Not for me. Not for most, I'm sure.
2: I don't even like to fish things out of my own trash if I lose, you know, something gets lost.
0: Mm-mm, I'm grossed out.
4: Oh, it's the worst. It is the worst.
2: It's the worst.
4: But at the same time, I have all of the gloves.
2: Yeah, but you know? It's still gross.
0: A post on TikTok is going viral because it asked the question, what is a word or phrase that instantly reveals someone is old?
2: Uh-oh.
0: Yeah.
2: how many of these are we going to say?
0: Buckle up, friends. A word or phrase that instantly reveals someone is old. If you say videotaping instead of recording.
4: Yeah, rewind. Hey, rewind that. They're like, what? People are like, what?
0: Isn't that what it's actually called?
2: Rewinding?
0: Like, to go back is to rewind?
4: No, rewinding is because there was a tape and it was like it used to have to wind.
5: Right, when we're watching a news story, you're not rewinding the
4: no.
2: The go back.
0: To
2: always,
0: wind
2: we say go
0: something back.
2: Back
0: to an earlier point.
4: To wind
0: or
4: it
0: a
4: back.
0: Digital recording.
2: There you go.
0: It also applies to digital recordings.
4: That's just to make us feel
2: I
4: better.
2: I don't say rewind, though.
4: No,
2: I
4: they don't even
2: back.
4: Know what rewind is.
0: I don't think I say it either, but yeah, I always want to justify it.
4: I always say it still. But I, you know, I just moved a kid into university and got to really see how old we are. Oh. So.
2: Oh, yeah.
0: Well, sure. I mean,
4: we are 1,000 years old.
0: We're not 1,000.
4: No, we're 1,000 years old.
0: I feel whatever.
4: We are 1,000 years
0: Come
4: old.
0: Come on,
4: I'm
0: relax.
4: Super old.
2: You're not even 1,000 yet.
4: It's not even.
2: You're like 500.
5: 750.
2: You got
0: time. Only 500.
5: Yeah. Great. That feels good.
2: No, I mean,
5: I'm like only 500.
2: It's better than 1,000.
4: Yeah, it is.
5: You're right. Just feel it.
2: Nah. You haven't seen anything yet.
5: I know, but I feel it with the nanny.
2: Oh, with the nanny,
5: you know? Like, I was trying to talk to her.
4: You can't.
0: Oh, like, on
5: she's
0: her.
5: Younger, yeah.
4: Yeah, yeah you can't.
0: You're like, not on her level.
5: Something came up, and we were talking about Dennis Rodman and Carmen Electra, and she was like, who is that?
4: Oh, yeah, they're not.
5: I was like, who is that?
4: Yeah.
5: Well, let me show you a picture. And yeah, I was like, wait, I can't show you a picture. That's creepy.
4: Yep.
0: Yeah, no.
5: She's like, who's Carmen Electra?
0: No,
5: I was like,
0: can't.
5: Who's Carmen Electra?
0: You should never show
5: Where
0: that girl
5: you born?
0: Anything on your phone. Never.
2: No.
0: Never.
4: Don't ask.
0: Just don't speak.
2: Yeah, you
0: probably
2: should talk.
0: It's bad. You say pound sign instead of hashtag.
2: Who says that? I've never heard anyone say pound
0: well,
2: sign.
0: Like on your phone
4: I remember
0: like
4: when
0: a,
4: I called it pound sign. I remember
2: it, but now it's
4: hashtag because we've evolved.
0: No, I don't think of it that way. Like I hashtag on social media, yes.
2: On the computer,
0: but like
2: yeah.
0: on a phone or like entering a security
2: pound,
0: code.
2: It is pound sign, yeah.
0: Right?
2: So.
0: To me
4: yeah,
0: that's
4: they will
0: pound.
4: Say
0: I won't
4: hit
0: say,
4: pound.
0: I won't say
2: hashtag. Yeah, you're right. In the context
4: yeah,
2: of what
4: right.
2: it's used for.
0: Right?
4: I guess you're right.
2: That makes sense.
0: It's still pound sign.
2: But that's appropriate.
0: Well,
2: some
0: even
2: ways.
4: Even a message will say, you know, followed by the pound key.
2: Exactly.
0: Right.
4: You know.
2: Pound key.
0: Yeah, not the hashtag key.
2: No.
0: So let's
4: But I know that my kids
0: there.
4: Definitely have, like, seen that symbol, and they've said, oh, well, put down, oh, hit the hash.
2: That's what tag. They know it as.
4: That is what they know
2: they
4: it as.
2: It, yeah.
0: If you say half past or quarter till. While telling time, that means you're old.
4: I mean, I don't say that. Mm-hmm. I really don't.
0: You
4: probably fall into that because of the old school radio training.
2: The clock.
4: Where their whole thing was like, you really have to, you used to have to hit the double time.
0: Yes.
4: Remember when they would be like, oh, it's, you know, half past six, you know, but then you'd have to say, it the other way. I don't know.
0: Shrink instead of therapist. If you say shrink, people assume you're old.
2: Yeah, don't say that.
4: Yeah, I don't really say it either, but
0: I don't either.
4: I mean, I get it, though. Like, that's out there. Like, I would know what you're talking about.
0: I'm not even sure the origin of that. Like, why do people say shrink?
2: I don't know, but that's shrinking.
4: Head shrinkers.
2: That
4: right? Head shrinkers. Brain shrinking, shrinking yeah. Your brain.
2: So it's...
4: That's what I thought. But that's just the mind of a child.
0: Yeah, head shrinkage. First, the ancient practice of shrinking the head of a conquered enemy.
2: Hmm.
0: So that's why. If you say earbuds or ear pods instead of AirPods or earbuds.
4: Oh, yeah, I definitely that screw so that up confusing. All the time.
0: So you can't say AirBuds, and you can't say EarPods.
2: It's AirPods.
0: You should say AirPods, which is the brand name, or EarBuds, if there's something else.
4: Huh. Those are my EarPods.
5: EarPods?
4: Those are my EarPods.
0: That sounds old. That does sound like
4: it
0: an
4: does,
0: old guy thing.
4: Yep.
2: Yeah.
0: Thankfully, I'm good with that one.
4: I definitely have been like, I got those EarPods. I'm borrowing your EarPods. And my kid will look at me.
0: AirBuds, isn't that? That's the dog. That's the
2: golden retriever basketball dog.
0: Yes. Who says that?
4: Do you ever say earphones? Oh, earphones, head. Well,
0: no, my dad will say earphones.
4: I say earphones.
0: Oh,
4: earphones.
0: Oh my God. You're 78 like my dad. What was that little
4: you liked it.
0: He let a little Beavis out of
4: him. Yeah, you did.
0: That my dad will say that. And I think that's incredibly old.
2: With radio, I mean, we always, except Ryan, say headphones.
4: Yeah, headphones. Yeah, I think headphones is our...
0: Because we still use headphones.
2: Yeah, every day.
0: Yep.
4: Yeah.
0: Saying pocketbook instead of purse. That's like a senior, like,
2: pocketbook. I've never used pocketbook in my life.
0: I think even my mom was too young to say pocketbook.
2: My mom never said pocketbook.
0: Right.
2: It was purse.
0: If you say stewardess instead of flight attendant...
2: That's old.
0: You are old, Chuck.
4: 100% call them stewardesses.
0: Can I get a stewardess, please?
1: I almost said it the other day.
4: Uh-oh. And secretary, too, I'll say.
2: Oh, yeah, no.
0: Secretary?
2: That's not.
4: Yeah, I'll be like, you know, I'm going to talk to the secretary or whatever. And it's like I set someone on fire.
2: You can't say that.
5: But is it receptionist?
2: No, it's
4: what is it?
2: Administrative assistant. That's the official term.
0: Reception.
2: Title.
5: Receptionist isn't good.
0: Front desk
4: receptionist is, I think,
2: receptionist
4: is fine.
2: If you're
4: I'm talking about like a secretary. I'm talking about someone who's like, before you get to talk to Dave, there's someone on the outside of Dave's
2: like a
4: office.
2: Personal assistant almost.
4: Yeah.
2: From the office.
4: Yeah.
1: I'm the secretary around here.
4: Yeah,
1: secretary.
4: Exactly.
0: Al's our secretary.
4: He's our secretary.
0: Before you get to us, you speak to Al.
4: Yeah.
0: He'll stop you.
4: Little shorter skirt, Al. You know what we like.
1: A little bit of cheek.
2: That's why he's losing all that weight.
4: Oh, yeah.
0: That's right.
1: Got to back in. I should make weight.
0: Chuck's very specific in his contracts.
4: Yeah.
0: With his reception.
1: Yeah. Uh-huh. His little black swan.
4: Yeah. Oh, man.
0: If you say slacks instead of pants.
2: Never used that in my life.
4: I love slacks.
2: I don't like slacks.
4: I find it a humorous too.
0: I'll say it as a joke. I won't slacks. Say it like, where's my slacks?
4: I'll be like, oh, there's a nice pair of slacks you've got.
2: No.
0: If you say beauty parlor instead of salon.
2: Come on, you're going to be like 90 to use that.
4: Yeah, parlor is wild.
0: And if you say supper instead of dinner.
4: Well, that's kind of a Canadian thing, though.
2: Supper.
0: Is it?
4: Yeah, there's a lot of supper. We always had supper.
2: Regionally, it's like that here in the States, too.
4: Oh, okay.
2: I think maybe some, I think.
4: Might just be
2: maybe.
4: Us. Like, cause how we say pop.
2: Yeah, but I don't know if, I think more people say dinner, but I think there are some states that might use supper.
1: Technically speaking, dinner just means your largest meal of the day. Mm. So, like, a lot of times people used to have dinner at lunchtime.
2: Oh,
4: wow.
1: But supper is the evening meal. Dinner just means your largest meal.
0: That's our specialist on all
4: That's
0: things
4: right.
0: old.
4: There you go.
0: He's our old specialist.
4: Yeah, I've always said supper. That's what we called it in my house. We never said, it's time for dinner.
5: I changed the words in the kids' books when they all say supper. I say, I change it to dinner because I don't want my kids saying supper.
2: No, I get that.
0: You're so anti-supper?
5: Yeah,
4: I get it.
2: I'm with you.
5: Okay. It's dinner.
2: Dinner.
4: Like, I get it.
5: Supper, I don't know what that is.
0: Ryan, what does your mom say that's really old in your opinion?
6: Annoys me, man. When she goes to the movies, she says she's going to the show.
2: Oh, the show.
6: She refers to the movies as the show.
4: Say that.
0: That's a grandma thing.
6: She's old as.
0: Okay.
6: Back.
0: Back. That's your mom.
4: Yeah.
0: Going to the show.
4: Yeah.
0: Like the picture show.
4: That's what
0: right?
4: it is.
0: That's where it comes from.
6: That's really what it is. That's what she goes.
0: It's like the 1920s. Like, she's a flapper.
1: Yeah. Yeah. The moving pictures.
4: Yeah.
0: No, I haven't heard anyone say that. The other day I told my wife to hang a Lewis. My teenage girls laughed and asked, what did you just say to her?
6: I don't even know what that is.
2: Never
4: it's
2: heard it in
4: turn
2: my life.
4: Left. Right?
0: Is it?
4: Because I hang know about, I've heard people say hang a Lou.
0: Make a left turn. Why? Where
2: never.
0: Does that come from?
2: That's the first time old I've ever people. Heard that.
0: Never in my life have I heard it.
4: Yeah.
5: It's just the L, right?
4: It's like just Lewis. The L. Yeah.
2: Is that regional too? Where
4: hang a Lou. See that? See that?
5: Hang a Lou.
0: It's either hang a Louie, hang a Lewis, depending on where you're from.
4: Yeah.
0: That is bizarre.
4: And a
0: man.
4: Ralph is a right, right?
2: I don't know.
0: Why would you ever
5: yes.
0: use that?
5: It says so.
0: Just say right and left.
5: I don't know. Is that like a military thing or something?
4: No.
0: Hang a right or hang a Roscoe.
5: Like Bravo and Alpha, like just using the first
4: oh,
5: letter.
4: Oh, maybe that. I mean, that is. Doing that right. is. Roscoe. If you said Roscoe, I would be like, okay, I don't know, even know where you
0: hang
4: came
0: a Roscoe.
4: Up with Roscoe.
5: Yeah, you're old.
0: Southern Roscoe P. Coltrane.
4: Uh-huh.
0: My stepmom, instead of saying the grocery store, says the grocer.
2: No.
4: Oh, yep.
2: Nope.
4: That was when it was just like one guy.
0: I feel like right. it was like Jim the grocer.
4: Yeah, exactly. It was one person.
0: Roll down your windows. Someone said,
4: oh, yeah.
0: Very old
4: roll
0: statement.
4: Down the window. Say it all the time.
0: You do still?
4: Mm-hmm.
0: I just say, put your window down.
2: Put your window down.
5: I say, yeah. roll down the window.
4: Yeah, I say, roll
0: you
4: down
0: do?
4: The window.
0: Mm-hmm. Mm-hmm. In your Subaru, do you have to roll down the window?
5: No.
0: Oh,
5: no,
0: okay.
5: I don't.
4: That's good. Can't find that anymore. Really, it's tough to find.
0: Some people prefer that old school.
4: Doesn't break.
0: Stuff.
2: Do they make cars like that anymore?
4: No, I don't think so.
0: I
4: it's
0: think
4: really
0: we
4: hard.
0: Heard they do.
2: Very few. Oh,
0: very
2: right?
0: few, though. But, like, basic models of some cars still have them.
4: Like, I can remember Patty's dad, when he had a business, he bought, like, an old Ram truck. Well, it was new at the time. But, like, base, you could, it would come with the roll-down windows. But I don't think you can get that.
2: Yeah. I say put the windows down.
0: Yeah, put the windows down. Someone said another old-timer term is dime a dozen.
2: Mm-hmm.
0: That's a dime. Well, you can't get a dozen of anything for a dime anymore.
2: No. Nope.
0: So you know it's definitely old school.
4: Yeah, there'll be like 20 a dozen.
2: Mm-hmm.
0: Irish Catholic family, we always said Jesus, Mary, and Joseph.
2: Oh, yeah, I've heard that.
4: Yeah, I mean, I don't say it.
2: No.
0: I said it. Actually, I said
4: name.
0: Something similar
2: full name.
0: To Jade yesterday, who scared the hell out of me as I was leaving.
5: You're jumpy.
2: Yeah, you said Jesus, Mary, and Joseph.
0: Well, no, I believe I said, and it doesn't make any sense at all.
4: Okay.
0: Jesus, Mother of Christ.
4: Oh, wow.
0: That's what that doesn't
2: you,
0: make
2: you
0: sense.
2: You say that a lot.
4: Jesus,
0: Mother of Christ!
2: I've heard that a lot from you.
0: She jumped halfway down the hall, because I, in turn, scared her.
4: Well, yeah,
2: yes,
4: that is
2: that's
4: scary.
2: What you do. Scare everyone.
0: She just happened to, she didn't know I was still here. I didn't know she was walking by. As I opened my door, she was right there.
4: Oh, yeah. Scary times.
2: Jumpy.
4: Yeah.
0: I don't know. The stuff that the weird things I can scream when I'm in a panic. Look out. I don't know what's coming out of the
4: box. Well, I really think what is it like? So that is just a mixture of two things, right?
0: I guess. You just like instead of saying Jesus Christ and Mary, Mother of God.
2: Yeah, yeah, you just mix it all together.
0: Jesus, Mother of Christ.
4: Yes, really. It was like one and then switched it to the next one and then realizing,
0: and then
4: oh,
0: back.
4: I should go back to the other one.
2: Mm-hmm.
0: See, it doesn't, that's this mind.
4: Yeah,
0: you
4: I
0: guys.
4: Know. I know.
0: My girlfriend and I were at Walmart right before Mother's Day and an old man came up to us and said, excuse me, where's the house coats? I had no idea what a house coat was.
4: Luckily,
0: she knew and pointed to the women's robes.
4: I was going to say, so robe, right?
0: It's a coat you wear in the house.
4: Yeah. Because if someone just randomly came up and asked me that, like, and I'm not ready for it, and we didn't have this conversation, I might have been like, are you talking about...
0: I know that because that's what my mom called it, her house coat.
4: Oh, okay.
0: Yeah. Like in Ireland, I think they called them house coats.
4: Yeah. I think my grandma called it a house coat.
0: It was a thing. I don't think women have house coats anymore because they have, like, Lululemon pants.
4: Yeah,
0: stuff,
4: like
0: right?
4: athletic wear.
2: Like,
4: right.
2: like robes?
0: Yeah. Like you don't wear like
2: around my mom's, the house.
0: Ladies like wear robes all the time.
2: No,
0: just
2: I don't wear. I have a robe, but I don't wear it around
4: no,
2: all the time.
4: No, my mom used to wear a robe around the house all the time.
2: No.
4: Yep. It was like a house coat.
2: You have to be really
0: yeah, that
2: cool
0: or
2: to
0: loungers.
2: Do that.
0: Remember, did your mom wear those? They were like muumuus, I guess.
4: Oh, yeah, 100%. Yep.
0: Like I these just, kind of things.
4: She would just call that her nightgown.
2: Yeah, it's a
0: See,
2: nightgown.
0: Look right there. It says house coat in the description.
4: Wow. Yeah. But like I said, I mean, I don't think my mom wears anything like that anymore.
0: No, my, you know,
4: it was
0: my
4: a
0: mom
4: time
0: and my aunts
4: in life.
0: Did back in the
4: it was
0: day.
4: A time in life.
0: They were big. At Kmart
4: Can
0: sold
4: I tell
0: a ton
4: you,
0: of house coats
4: nothing.
0: And loungers.
4: Nothing says everything's off.
0: I know, like one of these things.
4: Yep.
0: Oh my God, if Amber came down the stairs in one of those,
4: everything's
0: like, oh,
4: off.
0: That's it. Mm-hmm.
4: Yeah.
0: I don't it's need like a working penis anymore.
2: Older no. woman type of thing.
0: Yeah.
4: It's off.
0: That's to me, that's shut down for life.
2: Yeah.
4: I've gone through the change and I'm not interested.
0: And I don't care to look good anymore. Yeah. I don't care about
4: uh-huh.
0: anything.
4: Uh-huh.
0: It's over. Not great. Jeezy Peets, someone said.
4: Oh, I say Jeezy Peets.
0: Someone else on the show says it. Is it Ryan? I don't know.
2: I say Jeezo Peets.
5: I say Jeezo Peets.
6: Yeah, I don't say that.
4: I say Jeezy Peets.
2: Yeah, I don't say Jeezy. I say Jeezo.
4: Yeah.
0: Jeezo Peets.
2: Jeezo Peets.
4: No, I say Jeezy Peets.
0: Jumping Jehovah's Witnesses.
4: I don't say anything about the Jehovah's Witnesses.
0: I don't say that.
6: Jumping Jehoshaphat.
0: Yeah.
4: Yeah, no.
0: We're in a pickle. Oh, we're in a pickle now.
4: I mean, only baseball-wise.
6: Oh, yeah.
4: That's it.
0: Batteries?
4: I mean, I call them batteries. What's wrong with batteries?
0: See, oh, no. My grandpa used to always say batteries.
4: Batteries, yeah.
0: And my grandma would say, bar the door. Katie, bar the door!
4: Yeah.
0: We're back in.
4: Yeah.
0: We're under attack.
5: Wait, to lock it?
0: That's a lock the door, I guess. Yeah. You know the one old school thing that Amber says all the time? I make fun of her every time. She says, close the lights. I don't know if it's a cultural thing from
2: Must
0: India.
2: Yeah,
0: she
2: talked it.
4: Like open and close the lights.
0: She says open the lights or close the lights.
5: Well, it makes sense. You're closing the circuit. It's like a real.
0: I guess.
5: Real,
0: I just, it, to me, it's
5: opening the circuit off. And closing the circuit.
4: Yeah.
2: Know, turn them off.
0: Turn them off.
2: That
0: That's
2: makes
0: what
2: more
0: I
2: sense
0: said.
2: To me.
0: And
4: yeah,
0: she never
4: on and off as always.
0: She,
4: off.
0: Speaking of rewind, she would always say forward fast.
2: Oh
4: wow!
0: Dave, forward fast.
6: I'm like,
0: oh, fast forward.
4: You have that a little bit backwards.
0: Close the lights and forward fast.
4: Oh wow!
0: Two things I still make fun of her too because she doesn't get rid of them. Bless her. She doesn't care what I say.
4: Fast forward is another one. When you say, hey, can you fast forward that? People are like, what are you talking about?
0: So you should say, just go
2: forward.
4: I don't even know if you use the term
0: well,
4: forward.
0: Well, how would you
6: skip
0: say
6: ahead?
0: That?
4: Yeah, like skip.
2: Skip ahead.
4: Yeah, or jump. I mean, I don't think you say forward is not in my kid's wheelhouse of like anything.
6: Just like commercial. I don't say commercials to my kids. They everything's an ad.
4: Oh, yeah. Mm-hmm. They know it as an ad.
0: Okay. I call weed pot and get made fun of by all my coworkers.
4: I just call if I call it marijuana, I think it's just makes you seem like
2: Dave
4: you're 100 million years
0: Narc.
4: Old.
2: Marijuana cigarettes.
0: Marijuana cigarettes. What's your problem with that?
4: Yeah, I mean, it's just calling it grass.
2: Oh, gosh, that's real old school.
6: Reefer.
4: Yeah.
0: Jeepers Crow.
4: I don't say that.
0: I've never heard that before in my life.
6: I say Jeezum Crow at the house.
0: Jeezum Crow? You're 172.
4: Yeah,
6: well,
4: that is.
6: That's not news.
4: That's out of like a Dickens novel.
0: Jeezum Crow.
5: What's Jeezum Crow?
6: I don't know. It's
4: like
6: just something that's
4: cow?
6: In my head. I say it all the time at home.
4: Yeah. I think that's made up. It might be an alism.
6: Maybe. Yeah. I don't know.
5: But is it meant to be like holy? What do you say?
6: Yeah,
5: for?
6: Well, yeah.
5: Holy
6: yeah.
5: cow.
6: Like, oh, man.
5: I say holy cow a lot.
2: Yeah.
0: Holy cow. Holy cow.
4: I like it.
0: Corduroy says someone says if you say that you're old.
4: Well,
0: why?
4: Well, if you're wearing, do they even have it anymore?
0: Yeah, they do. They still sell corduroy.
4: What do they call it though?
2: They still call it corduroy.
0: Yeah, so it's a term to describe that style.
5: I don't know what you'd call it because like Jesse has one of those a night thing sort of. It's like a pajama set. Yeah, and I would consider it to be corduroy. It's got the grooves and all that, but I don't think it's not corduroy.
2: It can't be. She wouldn't sleep in corduroy.
5: Right. But I don't know what they call it.
0: But it has that
5: other
0: pattern.
5: Names
0: include Manchester cloth, corded velveteen, and pin cord.
5: Hmm.
0: No, it's corduroy.
2: Yeah.
4: I've said corduroy pants, though, and have had a look given to me like, what are you talking about? Like, you know, the pants that make the noise.
0: No, it's still like a thing you can buy. I was just looking at a jacket. I'm like, oh, that's corduroy.
4: I would never buy. I would never. I have such, I think it's just fat kid, young,
2: it's
4: corduroy.
2: It's from childhood because it was very popular when we were kids.
0: But especially for husky kids.
4: Husky kids. It
0: was
4: big.
0: And the noise.
4: It was like putting a playing card in your bike spoke, but just the human version of that. You can hear someone coming to sound like they were an engine.
0: It's cool again. They sell corduroy blankets, all sorts of things. What about Good Grief? Good Grief.
2: I say that a lot.
4: That's not
0: Charlie
4: in mine.
0: Brown.
4: Yeah, that's not in mine.
0: That is super old, though.
2: Yeah.
4: Oh, it's, yeah.
0: Far Out.
2: I don't say that.
4: No, it's not.
0: That's a hippie thing.
4: Yep.
0: Calling a joint a doobie. Means you're real old.
2: Yeah, uh-huh. I can't do that. A doobie.
4: Doobs.
0: A doobie.
4: Roll a doob.
0: Batten down the hatches. I've maybe been guilty of that.
4: Oh, okay.
0: Like if a big storm's coming in.
5: Yeah.
0: Oh,
5: batten
0: down the hatches.
5: What are you, a ship captain?
4: He is kind of a pirate.
0: Arrgh!
4: Yeah.
0: I know I've said it. I'm sure people.
4: It's in there for me, too. I know that it is. I don't know if I've ever said it, but it's there.
0: My grandma still calls TV shows her programs.
4: Oh, yeah, the program.
0: Watching my programs.
4: Mm-hmm.
0: My mom calls the couch a Davenport.
4: Whoa.
0: What is that?
4: That's fancy.
2: Davenport.
0: What is it? Was it like a style like...
4: That, to me, like sofa is bad enough.
2: Classic brand name.
0: Sleeper sofa. Now functions mostly as a regional Midwest term.
4: There you go.
5: Is it a pullout? Like a pullout? Is it Davenport?
0: Seems like that.
4: I guess.
0: Get me a Davenport. I don't know why I feel like
2: sounds
0: that.
2: Fancy.
0: It does sound fancy. Like a lady with a cigarette on a stick might say.
4: Yeah. Right.
0: Order me a Davenport.
4: So like a Davenport is like calling something, I guess, like a Kleenex.
0: Right. You're using the brand name to describe all of it.
2: Yeah.
0: But it was like a pull-out couch. That's what we called it.
4: Do you call it a sofa at all?
0: No.
4: No, I don't use that term either.
2: No,
4: oh,
2: don't
4: sit on the sofa.
2: Sofa.
4: Oh,
5: that's regional stuff. Right?
4: Yeah, I know it is. Yeah.
0: No, it's a couch.
4: Is it to us?
0: What else would you call it?
5: A sofa.
4: Sofa. They're probably like in California. They probably call them sofas.
2: When you go to buy them, they list them as sofas.
4: Yeah, I know.
0: Do they?
2: Yeah.
0: Okay.
4: Hmm. You find out that we are. I don't know. We're off a little bit here.
0: Where here? Like in this area.
4: Mm-hmm.
5: Yeah, see, but I think of it as superior.
4: It's
0: whatever.
4: But it's probably
0: for you.
5: Like dinner and couch. That's what I say.
0: Right.
4: Yeah. Not supper and sofa.
5: No.
4: Well,
5: you never hear me say that.
4: Like I had to do a commercial, you know, and like the commercial that I had to do was like everything was approved by a lawyer. Everything that I had to say was approved by big time lawyers. And they made me say soda.
2: Mm-hmm.
4: Right. They were like, oh, that's my favorite.
0: But again,
4: soda.
0: That's a regional thing, too.
4: I know. But the thing is, like, I knew. I was like, okay, that's fine. I'll say it. But when I do, just know
2: people
4: are going to be like, what are you saying, dude?
2: Why are you saying soda?
4: We're pop here. I'm like, I know. Listen, I know that. But some lawyer that lives somewhere else, that's how they want it said. You know, and I do think that when we say pop, there are just like Jason saying, there's a lot of people that are like, well, you're just a hillbilly.
2: They hate it.
4: Yeah. You're just a hillbilly.
2: I get it. Whatever.
0: Because you say pop?
4: Yeah. I think we get looked down upon.
0: I think the opposite. If you say like soda pop, I think. Oh.
1: Yeah. You can't put them together.
0: Right. Pass me a soda, ice cold soda pop.
4: Yeah. No. No, I think that there is a ranking. To me personally, it's like it's a pop, and then you say soda. I'm like, I'm not cool with it, but I get it. But then there's the people that just call it Coke.
1: Yeah, I was just going to say.
4: Everything's Coke.
0: Like, but what if I want a Sprite?
4: You actually literally would say.
0: A Sprite Coke?
4: Yes.
1: There's some places where Pepsi is a flavor of Coke.
0: Yeah.
4: No. Yep.
0: I don't want to live there.
5: I don't either.
0: I don't want to live.
5: I don't either.
0: Where Pepsi is a flavor.
5: Can I get an orange Coke?
0: Can I get a Pepsi Coke?
4: It's literally how they do it.
5: And I get an orange pop?
1: Yeah, it's some places in the South, I think.
2: Yeah, Louisiana is one of them.
4: Eastern Texas, they say.
2: Like, why are you doing... It doesn't make sense. It's stupid, really.
4: I know.
2: I don't get it.
4: I think it's like just like Kleenex there. Because was Coke not... Was it started in Texas?
2: I don't know the history.
4: It's in my brain. I don't know why it is.
0: Atlanta, Georgia.
4: Oh, okay. No. So I'm wrong. I thought it was Texas.
0: That's where the first glass of Coca-Cola was poured. Pharmacy in downtown Atlanta.
5: It blows somebody's mind.
0: Yep. And still does to
5: 1800s.
0: This day. Get your Pepsi Coke out of my face. Give me a real Coke. Coke.
1: Real cocaine.
4: I think someone like recreated the real first edition of it. And it's not, I mean, it would be, I think we'd drink it and we would be like, good God.
0: We grew up with the chemically edition.
4: Yeah.
5: That high fructose.
4: Yeah, they figured it out.
0: That sounds like a swear word.
4: Mm-hmm. Yeah.
1: Fructose.
0: Fructose. Watch yourself.
5: I like the other one.
4: Yeah.
0: All right, coming up. Going to get to our first check of the news. Where did we just see the most shocking video of a natural disaster ever caught on camera? What happened when a Delta captain got sick midair? And is another run on toilet paper heading our way?
4: Uh-oh.
0: Let's find out.
7: Checking in with the Morning Report.
0: I'm Dave Hunter. Time now for a check of the news. Watching some of the footage yesterday from the deadly floods in Nepal was insane. I've never seen anything like that in my life. In fact, it looked almost, you know, like everything these days. I'm like, oh, that's got to be AI.
4: When I saw it, that's exactly what I thought. I was like, oh, wow, someone made a pretty bad AI video.
0: Footage, especially this part.
4: This one
0: is insane. It's coming up here. It literally wipes out this entire gigantic building and all the people there.
4: Yeah, I mean, there's so many people that are gone.
0: American tourists are among the hundreds missing after these deadly floods in Nepal that Jason completely missed until
4: now. Oh, yeah.
5: If you haven't seen this, you were shocked. Well, the building is gone?
0: Yeah. Like I said, it's destroyed. Wait till you see. I don't follow the news.
2: No,
5: only here.
0: Okay.
5: David Chuck Freak is my source.
4: To me, it's like I saw it on X. It was like one of the things on X. It was everywhere.
5: I don't believe any of that either.
4: So yeah, that was, yeah, I didn't believe it either.
5: I might have gone right by it.
4: Yeah.
0: Let's get to the story here from NBC News.
8: Tonight, harrowing images from when the flooding hit. Passengers on a bus panicking as they watch people trying to outrun a monster wave. A surveillance camera on the Tibet side of the China-Nepal border showing crowds running for cover just before a building is wiped away by a wall of water. Tonight, the trail of destruction along the border, catastrophic. Construction workers scrambling to escape as the wave barrels towards them. That red truck also trying to outrun the torrent of water, but eventually is swept away. Buses lined up on this parking garage, quickly destroyed.
4: I mean, everyone's dead.
8: In Nepal, before and after images showing the overwhelming scale of destruction. Entire communities along the border submerged in water and mud, effectively erased. In all, hundreds are now missing, including nearly 300 foreign tourists. Nepal officials say dozens of Americans among them. The Nepal Army has been deployed to the area's hardest hit. Many now buried in mud, this woman among the survivors. What caused the floods is still unclear, though officials believe an earthquake might have triggered an ice avalanche that unleashed disaster.
0: Now, that looks like straight out of an action movie.
2: It really does.
0: There should be miniature sets where they've just made that, but that's real life, and that gigantic building is gone.
2: The earth is upset, huh?
0: The earth is.
2: We're in some trouble.
4: Yeah.
0: I mean, we had some warnings.
4: I heard something about like maybe like a glacier, part of a glacier broke free, and that maybe the whole middle of it would have been like melted, but the ice was kind of like holding in a large amount of water. Like, where was all that water from?
2: Yeah.
4: You know? So like something breaks free and then this basically like a lake is released, you know?
2: Yeah, I'm not talking about just this, just all the natural disasters.
4: Oh, no,
2: lately.
4: I know.
2: It's like the earth is mad.
4: Well, yeah, that's why people are like, we're in the end of times.
2: Yeah, I see why.
4: Hurry up.
0: Yeah, no, you understand why. It's just
2: that's
0: insane.
2: Horrible.
0: Yeah, but
4: keep
0: the footage.
4: Waiting for the Pale Rider to come.
0: When you just see this footage, right?
4: Yeah, I saw this and I thought AI, like, it, 100%.
0: For sure, I thought it's a movie. It's not real. Someone's created this on their device. The birds are always the first to know, by the way.
4: Oh,
0: the birds
4: yeah.
0: are
4: oh, yeah.
0: We are out of here. If you see my birds fleeing, gone. You're like, get out. But it's too late. So
4: the
0: these people
4: know too.
0: they start to realize. Some of them go into that building, but that is, I mean, that's anyone.
4: Okay, so what is
0: look,
4: making
0: look
4: everything
0: this.
4: Shake?
0: Look, the ground, the force of this, the shaking the ground.
5: Rock. You could probably hear it. Like, you probably heard it. Before you see, and you go inside because you don't think it's going to take out a building.
4: Yeah,
5: the force behind that.
4: Everyone's dead there. Like, there's no way anyone lived there.
5: Oh,
4: I've never seen a flood go from zero to
0: 8 million
4: as tall as a 4-story building.
0: No.
4: Yeah. It's crazy to see this. I never saw this full part of it. It is like almost never ending.
2: Yeah, it just keeps going.
0: Yeah, there's no way you're surviving that.
4: No.
0: Insane. All right, scary moments in the air for a Delta pilot. He was flying from L.A. to Boston, got sick, had to say, listen, I got to get out of this plane. I got to land this bitch. And landed, diverted to Detroit. Here's the update on this from WBZ-TV.
9: Well, this is new at 6. There were some tense moments in the air for Boston-bound passengers. Air traffic recordings captured a Delta captain alerting controllers that he was feeling sick and needed to get to a hospital.
10: Metro Tower, Delta 437, emergency aircraft, visual 22 left. Clear to land, 22 left. Alpha 10 is the gate. This is the captain. I'm the one that's ill. I'm going to taxi the jet to the gate, and then I need to go to the hospital.

0: if any pilot is incapacitated or feeling incapacitated, like, hey, man, this is pretty bad, you need to divert to the nearest suitable airfield.
1: Now, we reached out to Delta, who gave us the following statement. Delta Flight 437 on August 25th from Los Angeles to Boston diverted to Detroit following a crew illness. We apologize to our customers for the disruption in their travels. We haven't received any word yet on the pilot's condition. We can tell you the flight eventually took off with a new crew from Detroit and landed in Boston and only about 90 minutes behind schedule.
2: Well, that's not too bad.
3: No.
2: But how's the guy? How's the pilot, huh?
4: What do you think, kidney stones?
3: Who knows?
4: What would, like...
2: Would you sound like that, Ryan, if it was really bad?
5: Yeah, pretty close.
2: Yeah. He's our kidney stone specialist.
5: Definitely not flying a plane.
2: Right.
4: You know what I mean? Like, I'm trying to think of, like... Generally, with anything like sick wise, you could probably still fly the plane.
3: Unless you were like throwing up, but it doesn't seem like you was.
2: No.
6: Metro Tower, Delta 437, emergency aircraft, visual 22 left. Clear to land, 22 left.
4: He's in pain.
6: Alpha 10 is the gate. Yeah. This is the captain. I'm the one that's ill. I'm going to taxi the jet to the gate, and then I need to go to the hospital.
2: Hospital.
3: Yeah. It's pretty serious.
4: Yeah,
2: kidney stones.
4: Something. I mean, I'd almost put all my money on it's kidney stones. Because they come out of nowhere. I think especially for the first one that you have, you're not ready for it. You're not ready for that amount of pain.
2: Could you drive, Ryan?
5: The only reason I had to, and it was literally from my high school to my house, maybe 5 minutes. I think I stopped four times to just like try to make it home.
2: I drove when I had to go to the hospital that morning because of my gallbladder.
4: Yeah.
2: I should not have. Like, I knew that I shouldn't be driving.
4: Right.
2: Because I was in so much pain. But I didn't want to wake up. It was stupid. I didn't want to wake up Amber. Like, I'll just go. Remember, I was supposed to go. I was on my way to work and I just drove straight to the hospital.
4: Yeah.
2: But I should not have. Driving.
4: Well, you definitely shouldn't have been flying.
2: No, you're right. Thank God I wasn't flying.
4: You know what I mean?
2: All right, something's happening. Here's another. What's going on here? Unsolved mystery. Airplane tires are just popping left and right all the time now. This is the new thing.
4: We're not changing them.
2: You guys, like, every day.
4: There's no one to change
2: them. We're having stories now of another airplane tire incident.
4: Looks good to me.
2: What's going on? Here's the latest one out of Chicago.
7: No reports of any injuries in this incident, but it's sure to add to the mystery of why this has been happening as of late. At this point, aviation officials have offered no clear answers. Video from what appears to be a passenger on the airfield shows the Chicago Fire Department responding to an American Airlines jet and passengers deboarding using stairs and getting on a bus. The FAA tells us the crew of American Airlines Flight 3280, bound for Charlotte, reported two blown tires while taxiing for departure around 2:30 this afternoon. And it appears those passengers are going to be put on another plane. American confirms the problem was discovered while the aircraft was on the taxiway and has apologized to passengers for the inconvenience. This is the fifth incident in Chicago and fourth at O'Hare just this month involving blown tires on an aircraft. There have been no reported injuries in any of these incidents, which have involved United, American, and Southwest planes that were either landing, taking off, or preparing to take off. The FAA investigating, and last week, we spoke with the commissioner of the Chicago Department of Aviation, who said his agency is working with the federal government and other airlines to get to the bottom of all this, but so far, no official answers as to a cause. Now, adding to the mystery of all this, the incidents have involved multiple airlines, multiple airports, multiple runways here at O'Hare, and now a taxiway.
4: So do their taxiways and stuff look like our roads? Are there giant potholes that they're falling in?
2: Someone said, I'm an aircraft mechanic. I can tell you this right now. There's a problem with parts. There's a mass shortage. No one's making anything. Mm. People are scrounging and saving as much as they can, making do.
4: Well, I think about it. Like, there's...
3: That's not good.
4: They probably get a lot of these tires not from, you know... We're not making them in America. You know what I mean?
2: The old Hamoos.
4: Yeah.
2: Probably old Hamoos. Well.
4: You know?
2: Damn it.
4: And just like the China tariffs and stuff like that. I mean, like, people are probably like, listen, just use up everything we have until we have to. And you're seeing fallout of, like, there's always, every action has a reaction. Mm-hmm.

0: Speaking of that, be prepared to wipe your ass with something other than toilet paper again.
1: I make my own.
2: Canada.
0: Remember the joys of hoarding toilet paper during the pandemic? Well, toilet paper looks like it's going to become a hot commodity again soon. As you know, the U.S. government is waging a trade war with Canada, threatening to impose 50% tariffs on $20 billion worth of Canadian goods. Canada is retaliating by matching the tariffs dollar for dollar starting September 8th. The problem is that's going to hit your backside in a couple of ways, your wallet and your ass wiping. Paper products like toilet paper is the hardest hit sector. A lot of American toilet paper and tissues are made in the USA, but they need Canadian raw materials
1: timber
0: and wood pulp to make them.
1: Oh, no, eh?
0: Procter & Gamble, the makers of Charmin, says they are definitely raising prices to counteract this. The U.S. imported $328 million worth of toilet paper from Canada last year. Costco gets all of their stuff from Canada.
1: No.
0: So, okay. Yeah, now it's hit your butt.
1: So, who's paying the extra?
0: The consumer.
1: Oh.
3: Always us.
2: Yeah, of course.
3: Always screwed.
0: Hey, okay. Listen, and be
1: I thought we were getting back at Canada.
0: Be nice to me. Maybe I can...
1: silly me.
2: Smuggle.
3: Hook you guys up.
1: Silly
2: smuggle,
1: me.
2: Toilet paper over the border.
3: That'd be a slight service charge.
4: How much you got, man?
3: That'd be a slight service charge.
4: Did you still have that much toilet paper from...
1: He does.
4: That's
0: I vowed never to be short again.
1: He does.
4: That's crazy.
1: I'll get you some of that Tennessee whiskey.
3: Okay, we'll make
1: change
3: a little
1: you some of Tennessee
3: we'll
1: whiskey.
3: Train.
4: I'll get you whatever you want.
0: Okay. Still got your connections?
1: Whoa.
4: No, just whatever you want.
1: Yeah.
4: That you can't get.
3: Okay.
4: You don't want any of that stuff. I just want a clean butt.
1: Yeah.
4: This is terrible.
1: It's not great.
4: Real life, huh?
3: Real life.
4: So fun.
1: I love paying more for stuff.
4: Yeah.
1: I mean, I can really tell how great things are.
4: I love paying for other people's mistakes.
0: All right. So, home was impaled by flying logs.
1: What?
0: After a massive lightning strike in Florida, and the guy that lives in the house says he would have been sitting right there. But luckily, he wasn't home when this happened. His story from Fox 35.
5: So lightning apparently struck this tree.
6: The 70-foot pine tree broke into several pieces, sending dangerous shards through several windows and right into this home.
7: Maybe it wasn't my time. God thing? I don't know.
6: He thinks God spared his life because Curtis Romore usually sits right here to watch the weather.
7: It probably would have hit me right in the head.
6: Or worse, the log is about 30 pounds and full of sharp pieces. When it busted the window, it sent broken glass everywhere and even broke a desk inside.
7: It was, quite an explosion.
6: The explosion didn't just damage the living room. There is a hole in the attic, another broken window on the other side of the house, and nicks all over the siding.
7: It looked like a tornado or a hit or a bomb went off.
6: Curtis never thought lightning could cause so much damage.
7: Never been scared of lightning in my life. I'm a landscaper, tree trimmer, outdoorsman, but now it's a little nerve-wracking. A little close, you know.
6: Now he knows watching the weather from this window may not be his first choice anymore.
7: If thunder roars, go indoors and maybe be careful sitting by the window.
6: The lightning also fried his AC, cable box, and Wi-Fi, which are all being repaired this week. Curtis says he's thankful. His roommate wanted to grab a bite before a bolt could have changed his life.
7: Yeah, I was planning on staying home, and we talked about going out and get something to eat. So I was like, oh, okay, I'll go with you. And I'm glad I did.
1: Well,
0: man, I don't want to be 57 with a roommate.
2: No, no.
0: Chuck.
1: I'd love a little help.
0: I just don't want to be an
1: my
0: old
1: roommate's
0: guy
1: gonna be different, I promise you. I promise the process will be
0: looking for goth girls.
1: Intense.
0: Goth girl roommate. See the post on Craigslist.
1: They won't have to pay for a thing.
0: He's just got an old buddy and they have to.
1: Yeah.
0: Unfortunately.
1: That's what sucks, you know, like I mean, that lightning hits that tree.
0: You gotta do.
1: Yeah, I know.
0: I just don't want it to happen to me. Prepare yourself for this footage because it is pretty devastating.
1: Okay.
0: A truckload of cheese balls spilled on the freeway.
1: Oh, my God.
0: In Los Angeles. Devastation.
2: Cheese
0: it is
2: balls?
0: So sad to watch.
8: Crazy. There's a lot of cheese balls in the freeway. So
1: look at that.
8: Just be careful, guys.
1: That'd be tough not to grab.
0: Truckload of cheese balls spilled onto the freeway in Los Angeles. They had to shut it down for a while until they cleaned that mess up. All those balls
2: the stains
0: gone.
2: On the streets.
1: Oh my God! All the people who are cleaning up the
0: scene—they're
1: all orange.
2: Mm-hmm. The dust.
0: Ah, who doesn't love a good cheese ball, though?
1: Yep. No, at the right time at the right place.
0: Yes, it does.
2: I don't
0: fantastic.
2: Really care about them?
0: What?
2: Yeah.
0: Oh, I love. Yeah. Occasionally,
4: crisp.
0: Yes.
4: Crunch.
2: There's some bad cheese balls.
1: Yes, I agree.
0: I agree with you, too. I think these were the good ones.
1: They looked like the good ones to me.
0: Yeah, that's the ticket. Yeah, give me them sweet chemical cheese balls.
1: Yep. I could tell by the jar thing.
0: Yeah,
1: open them up, let them go stale a little bit. You guys do that?
0: No, we don't.
1: I love them.
0: Animal.
1: I love them. Just
0: you're an animal.
1: Freshly cracked.
2: Stale.
1: There's a few things that are good stale.
2: No.
4: Like what?
0: What else besides cheese balls, which I don't agree with? They got to be crispy and amazing.
1: This is a weird one, and you guys probably don't like them anyways, but you know those little peeps?
0: Peeps.
1: Oh, you like peeps?
4: I don't like peeps.
0: You like stale peeps?
1: You open them up and leave them on the counter for a few days and then eat them.
9: They turn into like a harder
1: right? marshmallow.
0: A hard, so good. Tasteless mallow?
1: So good.
4: I thought you didn't like marshmallows.
0: No, you just liked old stale ones.
4: You told me you don't like marshmallows.
1: I told you I don't
4: I'm looking right at you. But you eat a peep?
1: Wait till you find out else I lied to you about, dude.
4: Oh, no. You liar.
0: Oh, no.
1: Put some sugar on a marshmallow. I'll do it.
0: Sugar on a marshmallow?
1: That's a piece. That's what a piece is.
0: Oh, yeah, I guess so.
4: Stale cheese balls?
1: Yeah, you
4: like
1: let those open up.
4: Stale?
1: Stale popcorn? That's another great one.
0: Oh,
2: no.
0: Okay,
2: no,
1: I'm with you on that one.
9: I like, like yesterday's popcorn.
0: Yes. Like from the movies?
9: Oh, I love it. Yesterday's popcorn from the movies is fantastic.
0: Yeah. You obviously don't get butter on it because it's a soggy nightmare.
9: No, you do get butter. You just let it rock.
2: I love fresh popcorn.
0: Me too. Fresh everything.
10: Fresh popcorn's good, but yeah, no, I really like it the next day.
9: Yeah, me too. That I'm on board
0: with. I don't think there's anything I like stale. I am a fresh man.
9: What about stale cereal of any kind?
0: Get out of town.
4: No.
0: The box goes in the garbage.
9: Yeah. I just realized, you know, my kids haven't had cereal in who knows how long, but there was a time when it was like that's all they wanted, and I just realized I like threw out like four different boxes of cereal almost full.
0: Someone said
9: the worst.
0: Dave watching the floods in Nepal.
1: Oh wow.
0: Dave watching the cheese balls. Oh my God.
2: Yeah, it was more of a reaction.
0: Yeah.
2: That is true.
0: Yep.
2: That's a good point.
0: Oh, it affects me. It affects me more, I guess. Rest in peace, everyone. But cheese balls.
9: Yeah, those cheese balls, no one
2: really
9: died.
0: Yeah.
2: I'm surprised that wasn't your lead.
9: I'm actually shocked.
11: Dave and Chuck the Freak are going dark-sided.
12: Everything's ungodly! Dark-sided!
0: It's the death of cheese balls!
13: No, don't show us that! I don't want to see it!
0: Finally here, I've never seen anything like this. I feel like Lisa would patronize this if it was nearby. A food truck just for dogs.
2: Oh, yeah. I would go.
0: They cater to canines. Here's that story from KRQE.
14: Anxiously waiting for her next customer is a special employee. A golden retriever named Phoebe is the star of the new food truck making its way through Rio Rancho. It's called Bark Bar, and the owners believe the truck is the first of its kind in the state.
15: Phoebe, come on back up here, honey.
14: Chad and Megan Rutter started this business 6 months ago after discovering there was a need for sweet treats for their pups.
15: That's when me and my wife were just talking, like, man, why don't they have an ice cream truck for dogs?
9: That,
15: we would go to it every day if they did. We didn't know we were going to be the ones opening it.
14: Their popular menu item is pup cups, made from Greek yogurt, peanut butter, and a choice of toppings like beef sticks and dog bones. All are homemade.
16: Just say they want beef sticks, we sprinkle it on there.
14: The Rutters say it was a challenge getting started, especially when it came to their food handler's license.
15: And then when it came to the time where the inspector was coming to look at our food truck. He was surprised because it was only for dogs.
14: Now, 6 months in, the Rutters say the nerves are gone. And the reaction from customers, both two-legged and four-legged, has made it all worthwhile.
15: The community is great. The people who come here, they just love their dogs. And you can tell that their dogs are loved.
14: In fact, they say they have already developed a loyal following.
17: Thank you so much. We'll see you next weekend, too. We get the pup cups. We get the turkey treats, we get cookies, everything is so good. And I just love that everything is catered to the animals, even the little mats when it's hot. Like, they just really care, and it's actually good quality.
14: Bianca Hoops, KRQE, News 13.
9: That dog just gets a million pets.
0: Oh, my God.
2: Oh, yeah.
9: Yep.
0: That's a good job for that dog.
9: Yep.
0: He's like, we got to go open the food truck. Let's go. Come on.
9: Oh, loves it.
2: What a great business.
0: All the buddies come by to see him.
9: It's like a cool, I guess the only thing I would be, like, where would I go park it?
2: Well, yeah, you'd have to figure all that out.
9: Yeah, I'd have to figure out like where,
0: like the parking, not the parking lot of like a pet store or something. Like, probably you probably wouldn't allow you near there.
9: No, and
0: but you know, there's going to be dogs there and pet people there.
9: Yeah, there are for sure.
2: Near the dog park. Like,
9: it'd have to be like dog parks, be great. Right?
0: Yeah,
9: yeah. You roll up to like a busy dog park, and you're just
2: so much cash
9: printing money. It. Everything's gone. Let's get out of here.
0: Right. Same thing with like an ice cream truck with chubby kids.
9: You love to find the chubs. They came looking for me.
0: They knew you were in the neighborhood.
9: Well, the other day, Stella and I were like sitting on the couch, and then all of a sudden, just in the faintest background noise, it was like, meep, meep, meep. And both of us, that's how I know. We were like,
13: ice cream truck.
0: I haven't heard an ice cream truck in years.
9: They go through my neighborhood. Yeah, no, they're looking for chubs.
0: Are they? Yeah.
2: Mm-hmm. I don't have any.
0: No, they don't. None of my past neighborhoods have been hit with ice cream trucks.
9: I still remember when Stella was really young, and then all of these neighborhood kids were freaking out at my house. They all had ice cream, and Stella found a pile of money.
0: Found a pile of money?
9: Yeah, like right by my wallet.
0: Oh, yeah.
2: She took it
9: and bought the whole neighborhood ice cream.
0: Oh, my.
9: Yeah. She was so young. She was like, get it all. Like, oh, my God, how much did you spend? Probably $60.
0: Zane did that when he was taking golf lessons. He didn't realize that any food he ordered, of course, would go on our bill.
9: Oh,
0: so he was
9: like
0: to all his friends, hot dogs on me.
9: Oh, my God.
0: You get a hot dog and you get a hot dog and you get a hot dog. Like, who spent $72 at the snack stand? Zane.
9: Yeah.
0: Yep. Children. Ah, bless them. We're going to come right back with celebrity dirt and sports news. What does the body cam video of the arrest of the 49ers owner in that prostitution sting reveal? Why was Dolly Parton's cancer diagnosis kept a secret? And who is the latest legendary actor to pass away? We'll get to all that and more when we return right after this.
11: Previously on Dave and Chuck the Freak.
0: We talked a little earlier, Chuck, about the Super Bowl halftime show. On your couch, did you sit through it?
9: I made tacos for myself while that was going on.
0: Oh,
9: and I would slightly look over.
2: Oh,
9: I just made.
2: I missed it.
9: I saw the main couple things. Oh. So I'm making tacos. They're like, hurray! Hurray! All gonna be together. Hurray! And you'll be here. And all gonna be done here. And I'm like, okay, whatever.
0: You're listening into Chuck make tacos.
9: I'm like, yeah, give me some. Tacos.
2: That's
9: good. Yeah, it made some sense. And I realized, I was like, okay, this whole thing I don't understand. I don't understand a lyric. They're talking. I'm not,
2: oh,
9: I
2: no,
9: can't
2: you sound
9: speak
2: like
9: Spanish.
2: Your dad. No, you sound like your
9: Spanish.
2: Dad. You're the Breister.
9: Yeah,
2: you're
9: I'm like, totally. I don't know. I can't speak it. I don't know what you're saying.
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0: It's Dave and Chuck the Freak. 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
1: From the Kelloland Live Doppler Storm Center.
2: Mostly sunny skies today. Our high temperature at 85, north winds at 5 to 10. For tonight, partly cloudy, low near 56. An isolated thunderstorm possible tomorrow morning in the region. And a high temperature at 86, south wind at 15 to 30. More scattered thunderstorms expected in the region for Friday night. From the Storm Center at Kelloland TV, I'm meteorologist Brian Karstens.
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9: 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This is the first day of the new school year in the Sioux Falls public school system. That means extra caution is needed for drivers, bicyclists, and pedestrians. Rectangular rapid flashing beacons will be used at some pedestrian crossings to alert drivers. Lincoln County has joined the list of counties approving a halfpenny sales tax increase to provide property tax relief for homeowners. The halfpenny sales tax option was initiated by Governor Lurie Roden to give counties a local option to reduce property taxes. So far, 7 counties have approved the plan. And South Dakota hunters will have up to 8,000 more acres to seek their prey this fall. The North and South Dakota chapters of the National Wild Turkey Federation and Pheasants Forever are partnering to gain access to more private land. You can find maps to locate the new areas on the GF&P website. From the Kello.com News Center, I'm Tom Rooney.
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23: 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And why will Vin Diesel's tribute to her shock you?
24: What?
23: I couldn't even make this up.
24: Okay.
23: Who's the latest legendary actor to pass away? And Blake Lively was trying to get $8 million out of Justin Baldoni.
24: Okay.
23: What did she actually get? All that coming up. First, though, we're going to start with the latest on that 49ers owner busted in the prostitution sting.
24: Okay.
23: Looking to get a trailer park hooker for like $140 or something.
24: Yeah.
23: Right? They just released the body cam video. Here's something I never thought of until I saw this.
24: Okay.
23: Would I dress up to see a hooker?
24: No.
23: Wouldn't you want to look your best?
24: For a trailer park?
25: Why?
26: Basketball shorts and
25: what
26: a white tee.
25: What are you talking about? You're wearing a suit?
24: I can pull something down real fast.
25: What are you wearing, a tie?
26: Not a suit,
25: what are you
26: but
25: doing?
26: I'm just
24: getting dressed
25: if you go to a trailer park for a
23: yeah.
25: hooker
23: this lady
25: in a suit, that's
23: is
25: crazy.
23: Going to let me penetrate her. I
27: Dave's bringing
23: like
27: a barbershop quartet.
24: Oh, my
25: and
24: God.
25: Some
24: he
25: flowers.
24: Yeah.
26: Your suit's going to cost more than the BJ?
24: This dude is like...
23: No, but I just feel like I would
24: Hey, Richard Gere, how are you?
25: Yeah, pretty cool.
24: He's Richard Gere.
23: I just feel like I wouldn't dress like a bum. I want this person to want to have sex with me.
24: No.
25: What do you mean? You're
24: they
25: paying.
24: They are never going
25: to want to have sex with you. That's why you're paying them. They don't want to have sex with you. They just want the money.
23: So nobody cares all around.
26: No.
24: No. Would it be nice if she dressed up?
23: Sure. Because he's wearing my, like, Sunday not leaving the house outfit.
24: Is
23: right?
24: he really?
23: The basketball shorts, an old Yankee
24: yeah,
23: shirt.
24: Yeah, that is so you can pull it down fast. I pull
25: you
24: it
25: just
24: up
25: want
24: fast.
25: To blend in, too. You don't have to stand
24: that's
25: out.
24: Yeah, that's true.
23: Maybe in the trailer park, yeah.
26: You know, walking there in a suit and a top hat and twirling a cane
23: top
26: and stuff.
23: That is crazy. I'm not Mr. Peanuts.
26: Well, that's what you're talking about.
24: Yeah, Dave pulls up in a limo. He's rented just for the night.
23: I just thought, much like, you know, you want to impress your lady.
25: She's not your lady.
24: Yeah,
23: she's
24: no.
23: She's my lady of the moment.
26: But you don't,
25: you
26: need,
25: don't
26: to
25: need to impress
26: you
25: her. That's the whole point.
26: To be impressed.
25: Yes. You bypass all of that.
24: That is the what the payment does. Like, the payment cuts to all the chase, right?
25: Yeah.
24: I don't have to do any of that stuff. We don't have to talk.
1: So if you're going to a hooker, Chuck, you don't care. You're rolling out in your Reese's Peanut Butter Cup shirt and your pants with no underwear. You're good.
25: At a trailer park?
24: The only time I wouldn't do that is if I spent a lot of money on it.
1: So like a high-end escort, you're paying attention to how you look.
24: Yeah.
25: I mean, yeah, but this isn't high-end. That's not what we're talking about here.
24: This is not.
25: Yeah.
1: Okay, I just thought... I dressed a little. I saw him get out of the car with the cops. I'm like, I'd probably dress a little better if I was getting.
24: I think also he probably didn't want people to realize he was the owner
1: of the 49ers.
25: Yeah, he's trying to keep it.
1: Well, he's really throwing them off wearing a Yankee shirt.
24: Oh wow.
1: Anyway, here's the story of his arrest looking like a bum, which I disagree with. NBC News.
2: 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Show me your hands. Don't move. Don't do anything.
3: Tonight, new body camera video showing the arrest of San Francisco 49ers owner Jed York during a prostitution sting in Ohio. It's just before 10 a.m. You see York wearing his wedding ring pulled out of this gray SUV, appearing to ask officers.
4: Can I ask what you're doing?
2: What are you doing here?
4: Just driving.
2: Do you need anybody?
4: No.
3: The officer searching him.
2: You're just driving around East Boston?
4: Yeah.
3: And per court documents obtained by NBC News, officers finding $160 in cash.
24: Oh, nice. $20 tip.
1: $20 tip. Look at him. That's a nice tip.
2: He's got all the money.
3: York arrested on engaging in prostitution, later pleading no contest to an amended charge of disorderly conduct. After court documents say he responded to an undercover ad placed on a known prostitution website by a local human trafficking task force, then drove to this East Palestine trailer park where he'd arranged to pay a woman $140 for sex. The husband and father of two who filed for divorce earlier this year was sentenced to one day in jail, given credit for time served, and ordered to pay more than $1,100 in fines. The NFL vowing to review the case under its personal conduct policy. York's lawyer did not respond to an earlier request for comment.
24: That's how I look.
3: Maggie Vespa, NBC News.
1: That's pretty much how you look. But that's your normal day, so you're not changing it up to see a hooker.
24: No, I'm not.
25: Boy, that's embarrassing for him, huh?
1: Oh, yeah.
25: Those body cam videos get released now for everything.
1: Everything.
25: So.
24: What I don't understand, I mean, it's everything is state by state, right? So you never know. Like, they kept all the craft stuff hidden in Florida.
25: Yeah, maybe they have a different rule.
24: Ohio's different. Well, or it's just like the case was settled, right? Yeah. He pled guilty to something, and then the body cam stuff goes out. What Kraft was able to do was his lawyers fought and said it was like the whole thing was like an illegal seizure.
1: Right.
24: Right.
1: They got to work finding a loophole.
24: Yeah, mm-hmm. They found a loophole before stuff was going to be released, so they couldn't release it.
1: Find you a loophole.
24: Yeah, because you know there's video. They had video literally of him.
1: Plus, you also spend a lot on lawyers.
24: Oh, my God, yeah. Oh, I just, when something happens to me, I just hope that someone like Robert Kraft is doing it too.
1: Mm-hmm. Right, because those other guys won. All the other guys that were involved in that bust, none of their stuff was released because of the Kraft.
24: Yep, you're right back out there. You're like, huh, life is good.
1: 10 a.m. doesn't seem like prime hooker time. That's when he was busted. 10 o'clock in the morning.
24: I know, like that morning.
1: So like you wake up and they're like,
24: the best part.
1: Waking up is a trailer park whore on your nose.
24: It's probably not.
1: No.
24: It's probably not the best part.
1: You're right.
24: What I am furious about is like they never show who they used to hook this guy.
1: No, they didn't. Like what did she look like? What did this trailer park whore look like?
24: You know. Like, did they?
1: And you know, this
24: AI
1: wasn't his first
24: someone?
1: Rodeo,
25: no.
1: Right? He's been with a lot of hookers. There's no question. That's not your first time.
24: Well, I mean, you don't think so.
25: Which is probably why he's getting divorced.
24: Why was he there?
25: To visit his family.
1: Because he's now, he's actually moved into his parents' house in Ohio.
25: Oh, wow.
1: I guess since the divorce or something.
25: But he owns these.
1: I know.
25: He isn't a lot of money. He could go buy a place.
24: But could you imagine his parents' house? Because I think all their money is actually his dad's, right? Was his dad not the original owner?
25: I don't know.
1: Yeah, he quietly moved to his parents' house in Ohio before this prostitution sting. So does he have to go back home? I'm like, sorry, Dad, I was busted getting a hooker.
24: Yeah, yeah, he does. Yep.
1: 4,100 square foot home owned by his prominent parents.
24: Yeah, I think like they were the ones with money, and then eventually the dad stepped away, and then he became like the, okay, I will be the face of the ownership.
1: Funny enough, they just had the NFL owners meetings yesterday. Guess who wasn't there?
24: Oh, no.
1: What a horrible timing.
25: That doesn't seem like a great house.
24: No.
1: Well, you're right. For people that are billionaires.
25: They're billionaires.
24: Is it just one of their places?
1: They say that the state wealth tax could have played a part in this. Ohio is pretty good for wealthy people.
24: Oh, nice. Very nice to know.
1: He did have a security guard there, though. Probably after the arrest to keep the press away.
24: Yeah. Because they'll just come up and knock on your door all day.
1: But you're right. It looks like it could be like a small seniors home or something.
25: Yeah. It's not a great house.
24: Yeah. It's almost like old people built it.
25: Mm-hmm.
24: Where they were like, well, we don't want an upstairs. We don't want to have to climb stairs because we don't want to trip and fall.
1: It's all one level.
24: It's all
25: but you could do better than that on a one level.
24: Yeah. It's like the biggest, just normal Ohio ranch you've ever seen.
1: Someone said, when I worked in Detroit, I got propositioned by a hooker at 9 a.m.
24: Well, they want to get stuff on the move, too. You know, someone's got to be first. I'd want to be first.
1: I haven't seen my hunter's hooker out lately. I don't know what she's up to.
24: She's dead, Dave.
1: I hope not.
26: Maybe she got picked up.
24: They die, you know?
26: Maybe she changed her ways.
1: Maybe she did.
26: Yeah.
1: Maybe she's living clean.
24: No.
26: Maybe this is a tale of hooker redemption.
24: Maybe the fentanyl got her.
1: Oh, my God. I hope she's okay.
26: I know you do. Clean living.
1: I've seen her so many mornings.
25: It's strange that you think about her.
24: I know.
25: I really understand.
1: Well, I see her so many mornings in my commute, Lisa. She's become a part of my daily routine through the warmer months.
24: When was the last time you saw her?
1: It had to be in this late spring, maybe.
24: Yeah.
1: I hadn't seen her for a while. Remember, I was excited she was back out.
24: Okay, question. Is it that you're kind of like a Canadian goose or whatever? So you, as the weather warms up, you're able to go and maybe up north a bit? Do some hooking, maybe in Minnesota and stuff like that, and then come back down?
1: The past several years, her routine is she appears April, May, and I see her through the fall.
24: Right.
26: So she's got spots.
24: She got spots.
26: Yeah, I wonder if she's noticed the same car, you driving by. And thinks
1: I may have given her the odd nod or a...
26: Oh, she thinks you're curious.
1: Yes.
25: Well, he is kind of.
1: Yeah, not curious to put it in.
26: Yeah. Every morning this guy drives by. One day he'll bite.
24: Yeah. She shows a little skin.
26: You nodded at her.
1: Well, just good morning, lady. Madam.
25: Did you get dressed up for her?
24: That's why he's so dressed up some days.
25: Mm-hmm. Come in here in a suit. Well, no.
24: You know what's, this whole street over here, just about every few blocks, you'll encounter someone who is panhandling. There's one guy who's got no shoes on all the time. I saw his shoes. They're behind the tree. It's just it's kind of to make things seem worse. Well, all the way down, there's a crew. And so I've started to realize that it's okay, the younger white guy is at this one. And then the next day he's down one and they've switched spots. Well, I saw that one guy that I see all the time. This one day he was walking and he dropped off a bunch of money to one of the other people that were panhandling, and he just walked and looked and then put it on the ground and then kept walking. And I feel like something's up. I feel like it's they're all in on it.
26: They are.
24: It's got to be like that. It's not just I'm a panhandler. I'm going to try and make my own money.
1: They got a panhandling posse.
24: Yeah.
1: Well, we've heard that. Yeah, sometimes some guy is controlling it, right?
24: Well, that's clearly what it seemed like.
1: If they don't get him money, they're in trouble.
24: Well, it made it seem like I have decided to like start something up. I go out to these guys. Like I offer them handlers. Drugs. Right?
1: Right. You hook them up or you
24: I
1: beat
24: get
1: them, to
24: them
1: death
24: stoned.
1: If they don't.
24: And then, but I say, but you got to work for me all day. And then every once in a while, part of the day, I get put on some really old clothes, dirty myself up. And then I make a visit and I give them their payment for the day. And they give me the money.
1: No, that I mean, I don't know if that's the case, what you saw, but that definitely happens. There's definitely like ringleaders for these panhandling groups.
26: There's a crew over this way.
25: Yeah.
26: And I've seen them get off of like one of those vans.
24: So like a full van of them.
26: Yeah. Like they'll drive in and then you can see and they sort of
1: scurry.
26: Yeah. They
24: disperse.
26: Take their spots.
25: Is that by the hospital?
26: Yes.
25: Yeah.
26: You've seen that?
25: Oh, yeah.
26: Yeah. It's a crew. They're not
24: okay,
26: just,
24: so they're doing that
26: they're
24: here,
26: driving
24: too.
26: Up here, you know?
25: Yeah.
26: And they're hopping off, and it's like, clock in.
1: Right, because they know there's probably more money to be made, right?
26: Yeah, you've seen the same thing, huh?
1: Yeah, no. That's why I never give any of them money. Sorry.
25: Nope.
1: Because most of it's a scam now, or just...
24: It's just crazy. It's just like I definitely... You would think that there would be like, oh, I have my territory, stay out of it. So like that's when I saw the one guy approaching the other one, I'm like, oh man, here we go. Someone's in his spot. And then he put this money on the ground and was like looking around all fishy. And I'm like, huh, that's that guy getting paid.
1: Well, this White Sox fan went viral because as she snagged a walk-off home run ball at a White Sox game, she didn't realize her purse was open and everything went flying out of her purse.
24: Oh, God.
1: Also went viral because she's very hot and chesty.
24: Oh, wow.
1: Which you can see for yourself at DaveAndChuckTheFreak.com, where we put a link to this video. But
24: Jake Rogers home run.
1: Here's the story.
0: A pretty sweet ending for a White Sox fan. Have you seen this video? Fan Emma Rodriguez caught Jake Rogers' first walk-off home run ball last Friday in the win against the Mets in this clip. But it wasn't the catch itself that had everyone's attention. It was the fact that as she was jumping up and celebrating, literally everything in her purse, we're talking the wallet, the cash, the IDs, all of it spilled out as she celebrated. Well, since then, over the weekend, she's really become a viral sensation. We know that she did get everything in her purse back. She also, as you see, ended up connecting with Rogers to give him the special ball back to help him commemorate that big moment. In return, Rodriguez herself received a signed bat, a ball, and a jersey. The White Sox are back at Wright Field tonight, taking on the Texas Rangers.
1: You know why she went viral.
26: Well, yeah.
1: I'm not going viral. No, and they're not inviting you back there.
24: Oh, yeah. They're like, look at this challenge guy jumping around.
1: Big George Costanza wallet. Oh, all the stuff flew out of it.
5: All his knockoff snacks just came flying out.
24: Oh, wow.
1: Is that Aldi brand granola?
24: Yeah, he brought it.
1: Jesus, he snuck stuff into the park.
24: He had to.
1: That's good, I promise.
26: Oh, my God.
1: Yep. His prepackaged nachos fell out. No.
26: And there's broccoli on them.
1: Ah!
24: Oh, God.
1: Yeah, she lost.
24: Yeah, they did.
1: Oh, man. You'd hate for your tampon to go flying out on national
24: you
1: TV.
24: You do. You don't like it, but it's good to be prepared.
25: Yeah. What it is. You know?
1: It is what it is. But all of her stuff gone. Luckily, they were able to get it back. But I do believe it's also because she is so attractive.
24: Mm-hmm.
1: Which you can see at DaveAndChuckTheFreak.com. Well, as we move on to celebrity dirt, new details on Dolly Parton's death as tributes pour in. And we learn that she wanted to keep the fact that she had cancer a secret from everyone. Here's the story and the update from NBC.
6: In the wake of Dolly Parton's death, her team revealing new details. After bravely facing a brief battle with cancer, Dolly departed her earthly life. Now, at her request, a small private funeral service will be held for immediate family. Today, her Dollywood theme park opened its doors, giving fans a place to gather together and honor the icon. A scene replicated across Sevier County, the place she was born and raised.
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9: It's just a lot to take in. Somebody as famous as she is, and you just still feel like you just had her ripped out of your heart.
6: The tributes span the globe, from Buckingham Palace, where 9 to 5 play during the changing of the guard, to the Empire State Building, bathed in Dolly pink. Her goddaughter, Miley Cyrus, writing, "The feeling of losing my Aunt Dolly is beyond what feels right to share." Adding, "What I know is Dolly would want me to feel it, write a song about it, and then continue on and be strong." Though we may get a little more Dolly music down the road. She recorded a song locked away in a time capsule until 2045. For decades, Dolly charmed the world with both her wit and unwavering faith.
10: I love everybody. I try to find the God light in everybody, and we all have it.
6: Today at Dollywood, they posted these pink signs across the park, echoing what the singer declared for decades, "I will always love you."

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1: Yeah, Tom, her new hotel in Nashville is on track to start welcoming guests next month. And her new Broadway show is coming to New York by year's end. It's set to officially open on January 19. That's the day she would have turned 81.
2: So that's just some of the stuff that is going on. Her hotel and museum will open up at the end of September in Nashville. She had all sorts of projects in the work that are all going forward.
3: Of course.
2: Dolly's Dolls, a line of her old doll collection.
4: Oh, man, they're going to sell.
2: Available September 15th. Dolly's Cup of Ambition Coffee is going to launch at the end of September. Dolly on the Holly. I believe it's her version of Elf on the Shelf.
3: Oh, okay. Fantastic.
2: Is coming out for the holiday season. Dolly the Musical is moving forward as planned. As you heard, it's going to open in January. There's a 9-to-5 jewelry collection that's coming out in January. Dolly's dog treats are expected out by the end of the year. She's launching a bedding and home decor collection in the spring. And she already teased a Dolly Avatar show is in the works. But there's also a musical documentary, a biopic, a docuseries, and a scripted series.
4: Just crazy.
2: She was quite a businesswoman.
4: Yeah, really. Just her hands all over the place, you know, in on this, in on that, in on this.
2: And then there's this. Vin Diesel.
4: Incredible.
2: Did his own tribute.
4: I imagine it's so touching.
2: To Dolly Parton.
4: There's no chance.
2: That I had to share with you. Please, this was God, on his please. Instagram stories. And
4: please
2: thank
4: do
2: God
4: it. Do what I think you're going to do it.
2: I knew it.
5: Should stay.
4: Yes. Thank you. Thank you.
5: Out of
4: thank you.
5: Being your way.
4: Sounds like an angel.
5: So I'll go.
4: Oh my God.
5: But
4: thank you. Thank you, Finn.
5: I will think of you each step of.
6: Oh no.
5: The way.
6: How's he gonna do

0: just a gay guy. You know what I mean? Like, I mean, it's... It's okay.
1: But he thinks he can sing, I guess.
2: Oh, why did that get my funny bone so much?
3: He's done karaoke. Haven't we seen him do karaoke?
0: It is. We might have, yeah.
3: I feel like that's why I knew he was about to sing.
1: Oh, my God.
0: I knew he was going to sing, but I knew he was going to sing
2: this one.
0: Everything's lining up to me. It always has with him, but... Because, I mean, listen, I know that there are people that, like... love Dolly for the boobs and stuff like that.
2: Yeah.
0: I mean, but there is like Dolly to me is kind of like Madonna to me.
2: Like a gay icon?
0: I think so.
2: Yeah, yeah. I think on some levels.
0: I think so.
2: She's like a Southern gay icon.
0: Yeah.
2: You know.
0: And so this story checks out to me.
2: Oh, God.
0: I mean, for you to be like, you know what? I'm going to sing a tribute.
1: A tribute. Yeah, it's...
0: But sing it.
2: Man, that pause, too.
0: Oh, yeah. And I didn't expect so instruments to come in.
4: Where was yours, Dave?
2: Yeah, I did.
1: I
2: did not. I did not do my tribute. Sorry, guys. I just let her be. Yeah. Amazing.
0: No, that is so, so good.
2: Thank God.
0: Oh, he did everything.
2: I guess he took it off his story pretty quickly. What?
1: He still posted on his Instagram.
2: Is it?
1: Yeah, I just looked. Okay. I was trying to look at the comments, but I can't see except to log in. So
0: he probably accidentally made it as a story, which I know I've done. Like you wanted to do a post, you know, but then you accidentally posted as a story, so you got to pull it down.
1: Yeah.
2: That may explain it. But yes, a beautiful, beautiful tribute.
0: I can't even imagine. I'm working for Vin Diesel, and Dolly dies, and then I get a message. It's like, hey, listen, I need you to post something up on my social media. What's that? It's a little tribute I did.
3: The comments are pretty good.
0: Are they?
3: This cover is actually what killed her. Haven't we been through enough? I was not ready for this.
0: Oh, that might be the best thing to do today.
1: Yep.
3: There's some nice ones, but most of them are like,
0: oh,
3: what the hell? I heard he did this, and then I actually saw it. That's
2: great. Ah, love it. All right, moving on now. Another celebrity death to tell you about. Unfortunately, also 80 years old, actor Tim Curry passed away. So what we're hearing is that he died pretty much almost at the same time Dolly died. But his team was like,
0: just hold off. Yeah, let her have
2: Dolly have her day.
0: Yep, that's smart.
2: And then we'll release his death tomorrow.
5: I'm not shopping. All right, I am. I'm shopping.
6: Tim Curry had a way of disappearing inside his roles.
7: I, Yoshi, am Pennywise.
6: Delighting audiences from Broadway to the box office for more than 50 years.
8: I'll get you a satanic mechanic.
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9: The thing that resonated for me more than anything was don't dream it, be it.
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6: Was a British actor who effortlessly crossed the line between comedies like Home Alone 2.
11: Cedric?
12: Yes?
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6: And dramas, a versatile performer often tasked with darker roles.
13: Heroes are boring.
6: His renowned career began on the London stage in 1969 with his first professional role in the musical Hair, eventually leading to Broadway.
14: Trim your sail!
6: And the movies. Playing Long John Silver in the family favorite Muppet Treasure Island. A debilitating stroke in 2012 left him paralyzed and limited his public appearances. But it never stopped him from working. Curry speaking about his mortality in a recent interview with CBS Sunday Morning.
15: I didn't fear death. I tried to avoid it. But I suspect that in the end I will welcome it.
6: Chloe Malos, NBC News.
2: I never did see Rocky Horror Picture Show.
1: No.
2: I know people are obsessed with it. And
0: yes.
2: I know Time Warp. I'd heard Time Warp, but I've never actually seen the...
0: Yeah, no, I don't think I've ever seen it either. It was kind of like just like right before our time.
4: I've seen it and I did not care for it, to be honest.
1: Yeah.
0: Yeah.
2: So now, as we keep losing people, Everyone online is putting together a list of others we should look out for. And listen to me here and hear my words. Just because I say these names does not curse them. Okay? This is not my list. I didn't put it together. I'm just telling you who people say we need to be looking out for.
1: People accuse you of cursing Dolly, and it was like, you've been talking about Dolly forever.
2: Exactly.
0: Let's get it. I did not talk about Dolly.
4: Cooter was the curse.
2: Cooter was definitely cursed.
0: I mean, Chuck killed Cooter. Yeah.
2: Chuck killed Cooter. There's no question.
0: Someone had to do it.
2: Jane Fonda is on the list. She's 88, be 89 in December. People are saying, we got to protect these people. Julie Andrews, she's 90, just about to turn 91.
0: Mm.
2: Carol Burnett is 93.
0: Yep.
2: Morgan Freeman is 89.
0: Oh, you son of a bitch.
2: Dick Van Dyke's still with us. About to be 101.
0: Ah, yeah.
2: Rita Moreno. William Shatner is 95.
4: I knew that.
0: Of course.
3: See three times.
0: Yep.
2: Lily Tomlin. William Shatner.
4: Now you're trying.
2: I'm just going to say, I'm putting it out there to see if there's anything to it.
0: That was a day.
1: You just said it. I'm going to read this list and I have nothing to do with it. And then you say something and then like, oh, if I say it three times.
2: Well, this will be proof. If he dies within the week.
1: Within
2: the week. There's a time limit on this.
0: No, there isn't.
1: Why do you play these games? Yeah. These death games?
4: And with my heart.
0: Yeah.
2: Sorry, Al.
3: Did you hear how devastated?
0: Oh, yeah. I knew that name was going to be on the list.
2: He was fanning himself down there. Oh, my lantern.
0: That was the day that Dave killed all the celebrities, including myself.
2: Lily Tomlin's on the list. She'll be 87 in a couple of weeks. Michael Caine, Mel Brooks.
0: Michael Caine is still alive.
2: Michael Caine is still alive. He's 93.
0: Okay. I thought he passed. That's where my brain was at.
2: Just saying.
1: Besides
2: Shatner, I will have nothing to do with any of them if they pass away.
3: Why do you want to claim Shatner's death?
2: Well, just because I know it would drive Al crazy.
0: Yeah.

0: because he mentioned me.
1: Morgan? Is
0: that's
1: that you?
0: Right.
1: Oh.
0: Ah, yes.
1: Morgan.
0: Dave Hunter killed me.
2: Well, Blake Lively wanted $8 million in legal fees from Justin Baldoni because of their whole court debacle. She got $400,000.
3: Oh, that's not worth ruining everything about life and not going to Taylor's wedding.
2: Well below the $8 million she was looking to make up for her attorney's fees as she fought against the defamation lawsuit filed by Baldoni as part of their larger legal tussle. However, in the ruling, the judge wrote that he agreed with Baldoni and Wayfair Studios that Lively was entitled only to the reasonable fees and costs necessary to defend the defamation claim rather than what she actually paid. So right. A normal person would spend this much defending themselves.
3: Okay.
2: So you spent way more than you needed to.
3: Wow.
4: Very dumb move all the way around.
3: Except for the lawyers.
4: Well, yeah, they win.
3: They were so smart.
2: Laugh all the way to their yacht.
3: They're so smart.
1: Pass me caviar.
3: Oh, my God.
2: Right?
3: Oh, yeah.
2: They're fine. They're doing fine. The little movie that could has surpassed another milestone. Over the last decade, no original film has grossed more money at the box office than Obsession.
3: Oh.
2: It's now the highest grossing original film of the decade. Now, there are films, of course, that made more money, but all of them were sequels or based on popular IP like Barbie or the Minecraft movie. By just crossing the $500 million mark, Obsession is now at the top of the list, highest grossing original film of the decade.
3: Have you ever found out something about a movie and then just because you find out that one thing, you're like, well, I guess I'll never watch it? That's what happened to me with that movie. I found out one thing that happens.
2: Oh, and so you're like, there's no point in watching it? Is that what you mean?
3: No, it just means I'm not going to watch it.
2: Because it scares you? Because it's all like a scary movie,
3: for
2: right?
3: For me, it wasn't a scary thing, but it was like a gross thing, and I don't want to go through it.
2: You'd never watch that, would you, Jason?
5: No, it's a horror movie, right?
2: Yeah.
5: Yeah, it's off my list.
3: Yeah, I think it's like about like a basically like a stalker type of relationship. And I know that the woman does something. And I'm like, nah, I don't.
5: Oh, just spoil it. What is it?
2: No, he can't. Nah, it's too soon. It's too fresh.
5: Is it? When did it come out?
2: The past couple of months.
4: 25 or 26?
6: Yeah, you can't say it. You can't say it, Chuck.
5: Why, you want to see it?
2: Do you know what I'm talking about?
6: I think I know which one you're talking about. There's a few, like, crazy scenes in it, but I think I know which one you're talking about.
3: Yeah. It hits a little too close to home for me.
5: I'll just look it up myself.
4: Yeah, you can just look it up.
3: Yeah, and I was just like, nah. Like, you know how you guys wouldn't.
2: If
3: you could have had a heads up about like, well, you kind of knew with like Marley and Me, right?
4: Yeah, we already knew.
3: But at the same time,
2: I'm not sure I knew, honestly.
4: Oh, I knew.
2: I didn't. Like, it was a last minute choice for us. I never read the book or anything.
4: That was the whole point of the movie, right?
2: Yeah, well, I guess, but I didn't know that.
3: But like, to me, having dogs, I wouldn't want to go through watching another one pass and people grieving and all that stuff.
2: So what? Okay, I've been meaning to look this up and I keep forgetting. Calloway did something, some sort of parody of the movie Obsession. And people got so pissed, like they've been canceled. Costco just pulled all the Calloway golf merchandise from their stores.
3: Wait a second, I can get Calloway golf stuff for pretty cheap right now? Rowan.
7: Yeah, it's the good guys. They're the YouTube golfers. They did a commercial and everybody's pulling everything.
3: No way.
7: Yeah, they push a woman down, and it's a ridiculous commercial. Makes no sense either for what they're selling.
3: They just push a woman down? That's not smart.
2: No, why would you push a woman down?
3: Well. Okay, let's see here. Don't do it.
8: Do not touch my new driver.
3: Oh, wow.
2: That's crazy. Who greenlit that ad?
3: Uh-oh.
2: Who said that's okay?
3: I got a couple ideas for us now.
2: Okay, all right. Yeah, so Costco is put like one of their, like that's worth, I'm sure, cajillions to them.
3: Oh, I mean, I just can't
2: having
3: even.
2: Their that's stuff CEO. In Costco.

0: was like, oh man, like, oops,
1: mistakes were made.
2: Oh my God.
1: Callaway and the good, good CEOs apologize for their controversial ad.
0: Better find a new job.
2: You know, it's funny. We talk about it often. It doesn't matter. Like, we'll say, oh, well, hey, even if it's bad, it's still pretty good. Like, it's good to get your name. Sometimes.
0: Big fail.
2: Sometimes bad. Like, sometimes it's just, ooh, boy.
1: The concept.
2: There's no good in this one.
1: It was intended to be a parody of a scene from the movie Obsession. They say the execution missed the mark. We now understand why people found it insensitive, and they want to be clear. No one at the company condones violence of any kind. Regardless of what we intended, we're responsible for what we put into the world and how it's received. We got this one wrong.
2: I can remember when we were first starting this little radio program. And, you know, they were bringing people in to try and, like, you know, teach you how to be funny.
0: Consultants,
2: and,
0: yeah.
2: You know, people who've never done it, and they come in and make you watch Jerry Seinfeld.
1: Yep.
2: You know, but, you know, in that whole thing. Oh, shoot. I just lost where I was going.
0: What?
1: Oh, no.
0: Uh-oh.
2: Oh, getting old.
1: No, shoot, man. That's
3: it sucks to be alive.
2: Hey, I had something good, guys. I had something so good. It was about Jerry Seinfeld. And it was about consultants,
0: you know,
2: and learning
0: you're old
2: to be
0: and
2: funny.
0: You're having Seinfeld. Oh no!
2: What movie were we talking about? Oh, that's it! I remember! Way back in the day, basically what they said to us, they were like, write down like what you think, you should make jokes about, right? And so we wrote some things down, and they're like, oh, okay, the Red Wings. Well, this is how many people actually watch and care about the Red Wings. And it was like 18%. 18% of the people that you talk to watch and know anything about the Red Wings. So it's like we learned, well, it's not even that crazy to focus on stuff like that. And to think that old men and women have gone out and watched the movie Obsession to the point where they're going to understand that you running and hitting a lady
1: is tied, is a parody,
2: is tied into some random movie. It's
1: that,
2: just the dumbest thing that you could have ever
1: imagined. Dick's Sporting Goods is pulling their stuff. Golf Galaxy is pulling their stuff.
2: Oh, I remembered.
0: Woo.
2: Thank God.
1: I know.
4: That was wild.
1: I know it was.
2: Huh? What?
4: This radio program.
2: Where am I? Oh my God. Like, I don't want to do this anymore, guys.
0: I know. I know you don't.
2: You know I don't.
1: Jimmy and Cheese Bread in the morning.
4: Where was I going with that?
2: I just want to stay home.
1: Yeah. It's all right.
2: I'm going to get fired soon.
1: It's all right. We'll take a break. We'll let Chuck have a little nap.
0: It's okay.
1: We'll get him some prunes. And when we come back, what a nasty thing.
2: I'm the youngest one.
1: Was a Panda Express worker caught doing? What pervy stuff has a dean at a major university been accused of? What are the new rules established for Burning Man's Orgy Dome this year?
2: Holy crap, the Orgy Dome.
1: And what did a guy pretending to be a vulnerable dad do with the money he asked people to donate to him? Mm. We'll get to that douchebag story and much more when we come back right after this.
3: Previously on Dave and Chuck the Freak.
5: When a place looks like this, I would just assume it's a rub and tug. The place was called Wrong Massage. R-O-N-G. Not right massage.
2: Yeah, that's it. Oh, this is the wrong massage. How many times have they heard that?
5: I'm reading reviews. My only complaint was the karaoke machine wasn't being used during my visit. Some live music would have been the cherry on top.
2: Oh, wow.
5: They do karaoke during your massage?
2: It's big.
0: Hello?
2: It's big.
5: Is it me you're looking for?
2: Yeah, I hope it's not Lionel Richie, but...
5: That's so nuts. Someone's singing karaoke while I'm getting a massage?
2: Oh, what a fear. To be dancing on the ceiling. Oh, what a fear. I don't know if I could relax during karaoke.
3: It's Dave and Chuck the Freak. K-R-R-O-C.
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2: Mostly sunny skies today. Our high temperature 85 with a north wind at 5 to 10. For tonight, low temperature 56, mainly clear, but by tomorrow morning, an isolated thunderstorm is a possibility. Tomorrow's high 86, south winds 15 to 30. More scattered thunderstorms in the region coming up Friday night and Saturday morning. From the Storm Center at Kelloland TV, I'm meteorologist Brian Karstens.
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4: From the Kello.com News Center, I'm Tom Rooney. A Brookings man has been indicted on child pornography and rape charges. The charges against Daniel Gruen stem from incidents involving a child in 2008 who is now an adult. The victim disclosed allegations of sexual abuse during police interviews. Gruen is being held on a $50,000 bond. The South Dakota Department of Corrections is reporting the second inmate death of this week. 25-year-old Chico Baker passed away Tuesday. He was serving time for a reckless burning charge in Lincoln County. And state officials revealed more information to Western South Dakota residents yesterday on a proposal to combine the 4th and 7th judicial circuits into one. They say one of their goals is to ensure that all current offices remain open. The two circuit courts already work together when needed, so officials say it makes sense to make the arrangement permanent. From the Kello.com News Center, I'm Tom Rooney.
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0: Hi, it's Dave and Chuck the Freak. Thanks, Hartford, and the whole Sioux Empire for listening to 103.7 The Crow, everything that rocks. Coming up on Dave and Chuck the Freak, what nasty thing was a Panda Express worker caught doing? What pervy stuff has a dean at a major university been accused of? What are the new rules established for Burning Man's orgy dome? Orgy dome.
11: Yeah.
0: And douchebag of the day, all coming up. We'll start with this filthy bitch.
12: Oh, another bitch's drone.
0: Oh, no. Could be the filthiest bitch we've ever
11: featured. Stop it. We've talked about a lot of filth.
0: Could be the filthiest bitch ever featured on this show.
13: Whoa. What could she have done that?
11: I don't know.
0: Guess.
11: Sorry, Lisa.
0: Sorry. What makes her the filthiest bitch?
13: I don't want to guess.
11: I'll guess. You're not going to like the guess.
13: Go ahead.
11: She dipped some of her own blood into a product.
0: There's dipping.
11: Oh,
13: does it have to do with like a public pool? Because we've seen people like shave their legs in pools and stuff.
0: We've seen that already.
11: I know.
13: This is worse.
11: Yeah, this is new. This is something.
13: Okay, was she dipping products into her feces?
0: Not products.
14: It has something to do with her poop.
11: Oh my!
13: Dipping what into feces?
11: Not products.
0: Oh, she was eating it?
13: Poop eaters.
0: Poop eaters!
14: What? This is an awful game.
0: Poop eaters!
11: Lisa's like, you know how I win every game? Not this one.
14: No.
11: I'm not playing your stupid, silly little game today.
0: So they were looking into poop eaters, missing money at a drive-thru. And when they reviewed the security footage, they found out who was taking the money.
11: But they also found out. They found out.
0: She was taking a little taste of herself as well.
11: Roll the clip.
13: From the backside? You have footage of it?
11: Oh, no. No. Okay, hold on. Where is she?
0: At a drive-thru. Yeah.
11: She's at a drive-thru and she's about to eat a turd.
0: This has just become public knowledge. And here is what she does. First, she goes in the front.
11: Oh, she definitely licked it.
0: Yep. Fingers down the front of her pants and then licking.
11: All on the food. Don't you tell me this.
0: Yeah. Then she does. This is what they were looking into, the stealing.
11: Yeah. So then they catch the stealing. They caught the eating of the front. She puts the money in the back, but then she gets a hankering for something back there, I think.
0: Well, there's something going on. She loves the front. Look, there's people in the drive-thru. She just shoved down and tasted again. There's people waiting for their food. Yep. And here we go. Backdoor Betty. Bombadom. She is digging for gold.
11: That's not gold.
0: She's digging.
11: Oh. Ah! She's getting it out of her nail. She got it out of the bottom of her nail. A bubble and crude. She got
14: it. Look at that face.
0: Goes along well with the caption. She just ate her ass.
14: Seen it all. I don't know. People are out there in the world doing this, I guess.
11: She's handing you your food. And your money. And your card back.
0: And your straw.
11: And your straw. No, not my straw.
0: And your straw.
14: What an animal. She doesn't realize there's a camera on her. I don't get these people.
15: She just doesn't care.
14: Like,
11: do you know what place this is?
14: It.
15: No, they didn't.
11: Oh, what is that cup?
15: I don't know what that cup is. It's got a cock on it.
11: Yeah, it does.
15: A rooster.
11: Yes, it does.
15: What place has a rooster? Could that... Wow. Okay. I didn't expect this.
11: No.
14: That's not it.
15: No, it was like a purple logo with a rooster. Oh.
11: I don't know.
15: Is it just like a local place?
11: Maybe it is. I don't know.
15: My God. Like, so she's into some stuff because she likes to collect her things under her nails. And then watch, she bites it out of the nail.
11: And she's touching the touchscreen that other employees have to touch.
15: Oh, yeah. Oh, she digs in. Is she like doing it on the phone or something? Or is she watching something on the phone that's turning her on?
11: So
15: she's scrolling through something on the phone.
11: It's just she's just scrolling, wasting time and eating her ass.
13: That's revolting, man.
15: Look at her get after it. She's literally getting whatever was in her backside and using her teeth to remove it from her nail. The underside of her nail.
11: Come on, Lisa.
14: I mean,
11: you'd be okay with me putting her down, right?
14: Putting her down?
11: Yeah, it's time to go.
14: I don't know, Dave. That's on you. I'm not getting involved in your murders.
13: Yeah, is it for Lisa's permission?
11: I'm not getting involved in your murders.
15: It's hilarious. I'm not getting involved in your murders, Dave. Come on.
11: Well,
13: people think they know.
14: They know?
13: The place.
15: Oh.
11: Okay, I'm gonna like, hold on. Don't, no one say nothing.
13: I'm not.
14: Yeah,
13: nothing.
14: We don't say anything.
13: Hear my hesitation?
15: I'm not saying anything.
11: No one say nothing. Uh-oh, that's
15: it. Yeah, that's it. You got it.
11: That's it. That is 100% it.
15: I'm gonna be honest. That's like enough to make me never go to a place.
11: Well, that is an isolated... You can't do anything about nasty ass-eating bitches.
15: I can't, but somehow you decided to hire one. I
11: think yeah, but you don't know she eats ass. You never would have hired her.
15: I would eat a...
13: Okay. It's happening. More than we think.
15: Yes. And, you know, if you think that your drive-thru worker is not eating ass... on the weekend, you're wrong.
11: Okay, eating someone else's ass, eating their own ass at work is what we're talking about.
15: What's nuts? And the thing is, you know, A, you're stealing money allegedly, and then B, you know there's a camera right there.
11: You know there's a camera. She's so disgusting.
15: This is like when we discovered the guy was picking his nose and eating it on camera and then doing the news.
14: He didn't care.
15: And he, didn't,
11: no, he
15: care.
11: Didn't care.
14: That's part
11: people
14: of the
11: called him out
14: part.
11: On it. People
14: and he didn't could have care. Done more, though. I mean, maybe we don't even know.
11: Oh, he probably ate his own ass clippings.
14: Oh, my God.
15: Ass clippings?
11: Oh, whatever he does.
15: I mean, whatever that is, that's disgusting.
13: I don't want to see him.
11: Yeah, he probably had his fingers in his ass and what was you, licking his fingers.
15: What are you finding back there that is, like, collecting under your nail, you know?
11: Nuggets. Fecal flakes.
13: Yeah,
11: fecal flakes. She's sucking out fecal flakes.
13: She needs the doctor.
11: She does need a doctor. A quick little lesson from a Colt 45.
14: Some people want to help. Some people just want to murder.
15: I mean, but here's the thing. I know you don't want to get involved in murder, please. And I can understand that.
14: No, not over that.
15: But at the same time, I do think that there is like a... There's a point of no return. Maybe she hasn't crossed it. She probably has people in her life, you know?
14: I mean, she was stealing, too. So there's obviously something really wrong with her. That's what they were trying to find her. Yes. Her stealing.
11: They were trying to find out who was taking money. They got it, and they got more than they expected.
15: The stealing is so much more normal. Way more normal thing to do.
11: Than eat your own ass chips.
15: Then even the front...
11: Even the front
15: is such a wild thing to see. You are scratching your front bits and then instantly chowing down on something.
11: Yeah.
14: So She was never identified, huh? Like her.
16: Oh, I'm sure she was.
14: Yeah.
16: Vaginal flakes, fecal flakes.
13: I don't like watching her eat herself.
16: I don't.
14: Who have I? One
16: if
14: does.
16: You did, we'd be worried about you.
11: Well, listen. Sometimes you'll see it, and it's right. Not the worst thing in the world.
13: Right, okay. That's what I'm saying.
11: Okay.
13: There's certain people.
16: Yeah.
15: Yeah.
13: Wow.
15: Well, because yeah, if you're in a sexual thing, if you're in a sexual thing and someone is doing stuff, that's, hey, whatever,
14: usually
15: man.
14: Usually not to the backside.
16: Not never to the backside.
14: Oh, that's where.
16: Never say never, but.
15: Not the backside. I mean, people will do it for shock value. The fact that you're at work... dealing with food.
11: Yeah, fast food.
14: Oh, my God. You're serving people. It's poor people that were served after that.
16: Oh. Dictator Dave says, night-night.
11: Colt. No. His Colt 45's name is Justice.
13: The imagery was wild.
15: Night-night. Well,
11: Dave can't help it. He does the gun. He does the handgun every single time with his fingers.
16: I can't.
11: And he even does the hammer. Oh, well.
16: Let me see the tape. Okay, call her in.
11: Uncle 45.
13: Oh, just right there in the office.
11: Night-night. He doesn't care.
16: Next.
13: Don't you take her out to pasture, at least?
15: Oh, no.
16: What? Okay, come on. That was the filthiest tripping bitch we've ever had.
11: I mean, I don't recall anyone
14: off the top of my head. I can't remember anyone worse, I guess.
16: Disgusting. Again, if you are a sicko and want to see that for yourself... You check it out at DaveAndChuckTheFreak.com.
15: I'm of the belief that it was actually blood time as well.
16: Okay. Stop. Stop.
13: Wow. Stop. There's no sounds, right?
16: I didn't listen. I didn't want to. I don't think from security cameras.
13: No, it was no audio.
16: It was yeah.
13: I just wonder if she's like...
16: No. Okay. All right. Moving on to another fast food joint disturbing scene. This guy, I mean, I guess he's just like a... An idiot. He's cleaning the fryer area at a Panda Express while the restaurant's open and cooking food. He's spraying chemicals all around that they're falling down into the cooking food.
15: So he's a moron. Yeah.
16: He must be. That's the problem. We're surrounded by morons,
15: he's
16: right?
15: He's a moron.
16: We're surrounded by. Here's the story from Milwaukee and Fox 6.
17: Out first. So we just got the okay to share this video of an incident. It's at the Panda Express on Milwaukee's Miller Parkway. So this is in West Milwaukee.
16: He's standing on the fryers, spraying a ton of chemical cleaner up in there. There's food right underneath him. It's all falling down.
17: Look right there. Yes. It captures a Panda Express worker stepping around food. Look, the girl's still like just pouring fries in the basket. As the guy's over there cleaning, it seems like he's trying to clean that fry station area, but this is all in the midst of food being prepared. It's like no one's missing a beat. This guy's up there spraying the top. He's stepping his dirty shoe and foot right there in the fry area. Okay, everyone's kind of like grossed out by this. Obviously, we're like, what is going on at this location? So Fox Business elaborated more on this incident. So apparently, the person who captured this footage, Paul Finger, said he noticed the gentleman just kind of jump on the fryer and the lady just poured food into it. So he detailed what he saw. The worker started spraying and wiping, standing right over the food. He said he couldn't believe his eyes. And I think, like, neither can we. And no one seems to say anything. That's kind of the bad part, too. The female employee, as you saw right there,
15: just continued on. This goes on. Happens all the time. The bowl of fries in the basket. The worker kept on going.
17: So we did.
16: First of all, Pan Express doesn't sell fries, right?
15: No.
11: No, it's a fryer.
16: It's a fryer. It's just fries. Like, fries. And she's dropping something green into the fryer, which makes me believe, do they deep fry asparagus or broccoli or something?
11: Maybe it's like, what is that?
16: Tempura, not tempura. Like
11: edamame.
16: There's something green she's throwing in the deep fryer.
11: Yeah, does it look like pods?
13: You don't have edamame there either, though.
11: I don't know. I'm not an expert, Jason. What is it, Jason?
16: It looks like asparagus. Do they cook asparagus in a deep fryer?
13: Maybe.
16: How unhealthy is that?
11: What place has asparagus?
14: It's not healthy.
13: Well, I know the chicken for sure. It's like probably pre-breaded and then they have to fry it to make
11: it. Well, that makes sense.
13: Right.
11: Like doing chicken, but I can't imagine.
16: This was green. It was a veggie of some sort.
11: Maybe the broccoli?
16: That's how they cook broccoli? They deep fry it?
14: That's why people go back. Because everything you deep fry, you could put a shoe in there. People are going to eat it. I mean, it's amazing when you deep fry stuff.
13: I would eat a shoe from there.
16: That's a sandal.
13: With the right sauce on it, I'll get a shoe.
14: True. Deep fry everything.
11: Oh, yeah. Like, look, there is some green stuff they offer.
16: Yeah, there's greens, but do you deep fry broccoli?
11: I would. I've never thought of it. I've honestly never thought of it.
14: I don't know.
13: Can I get a side of shoe, please?
14: It's delicious.
11: Oh, it is. It's the best
13: that
11: there.
13: Sweet fire is... It's good.
11: Oh.
13: I haven't had it in a while. I should go back.
16: No, before your basketball game, you were heading there?
13: No, I go a different way now, so I've had to mix it up.
16: Oh, that's good.
14: Yeah, but so it wasn't fries, some sort of vegetable or something, but.
16: Yeah, they do super greens.
14: Wouldn't you just turn around and leave? You saw that?
16: I'm not eating food. He's spraying chemicals over.
14: Yeah, no.
16: I guess they do fried green beans. Maybe that's it.
11: Oh, it did look like maybe a green bean.
13: Fried green beans. Why would you choose that option?
11: You know what? Fried green beans. Trying to be healthy. Delicious.
16: Trying to be healthy.
13: I want a chicken and a chicken.
11: When I was at my healthiest, I would fry green beans and in delicious bacon fat.
16: So but this is what Panda Express had to say. Here's what they said about it.
17: Reach out to Panda Express, and a spokesperson released this statement. It says, the incident occurred in early July, and we addressed it immediately, becoming aware of it. The behavior shown is inconsistent with our food safety and workplace standards. We took corrective action, conducted retraining, and reinforced proper safety procedures with the restaurant and throughout the region. So the safety of our guests and associates remain top priority.
11: What is that chemical? What is that?
16: Well, nothing. It's purple. It's a purple chemical.
11: I know.
16: You're not supposed to eat it. It shouldn't be sprayed on your food.
11: No. It's some kind of degreaser,
16: right?
11: Can I get
16: a deep fried teriyaki shoe, please? That's pretty good.
14: You do that at the end, right? Or, you know, like late, you know, when they're not working. It's crazy.
11: Yes, and I would assume you would start up there when the whole place is closed, and you'd
14: clean
11: start
14: everything.
11: Spraying, and then clean that, and then clean the lower area.
14: Mm-hmm.
11: Anything that's spritzed down gets cleaned up.
16: Could that be a hot water fryer? They briefly blanch the broccoli in hot water to lock in a bright green color and crisp, tender texture.
11: Oh.
16: Then fast wok fire them.
14: Possibly.
13: I don't want to know.
11: Yeah.
13: I don't want to know.
14: We're really doing a deep dive into how they make their vegetables.
11: Yeah,
14: there.
11: I've never stepped
16: inside a Panda Express.
11: It's pretty good.
14: No, I have not.
11: It's pretty good.
13: It's good.
11: It's good for what it is.
14: I think I've had it at the mall once or something, but
11: it's good for what it is. You want fast, American style Chinese food?
16: Then you go there. Yeah, I think I've had it at a food court.
14: Mm-hmm.
16: Panda Express.
14: Me too.
16: But I've never been in one of their actual, like.
11: Yeah, I just went into one. Probably a couple months ago for the first time. Because I got my buddy goes there all the time.
14: Location?
11: Yeah. And I was like, okay, we're going to do this.
13: Yeah, when I see that
11: was okay.
13: Panda, I'm like...
11: You love it.
16: Mm-mm. Why don't you get further away from the microphone?
13: Because I'm doing something when I had a comment to make.
14: Trying to do both. He's multitasking.
13: All right. Sorry for yelling.
11: He's under an incredible amount of stress.
16: By the way, someone who works with that stuff says that's a heavy degreaser.
11: I knew it.
14: I don't want to eat that.
16: And they use it at car repair shops, too.
14: Oh, God.
11: That's what I thought.
16: Yeah. Beef and car repair grease.
11: It's good to know. It's good to know
16: God,
11: that I
16: we're
11: can
16: surrounded
11: really...
16: by idiots. They're eating their ass. They're spraying their chemicals.
11: Yeah.
14: Yeah, you really got to trust people to eat out.
16: You really do, and you shouldn't. We're learning that you absolutely shouldn't. It's bad, you guys. It's scary
11: times
16: out there.
11: I know.
18: Dave and Chuck the Freaks, pervert of the day.
16: What are you doing, man?
11: What are you doing, man?
16: You're a dean.
11: Oh.
16: At one of the biggest universities in the country.
11: What did I do? You're a dean.
16: And can I say, if you're going to be a pervert, be a real pervert.
11: I'm not even a good pervert.
16: You're a stupid pervert.
11: Oh.
16: You're an upskirt perv, which I think is the dumbest of the pervs. Because what are you actually seeing? What are you actually getting? How many hot bushes have you caught on your phone?
14: Dave, calm down.
11: He's upset.
14: He's fired up.
11: Let him get it out. Let him throw my career away
16: for a shot up a lady's skirt where I'm seeing nothing anyway?
11: Nothing.
16: It's stupid.
14: It is stupid.
11: It's the dumbest.
16: I'm angry at this guy.
11: Was he trying to get the...
15: The students?
16: I don't know, man. We'll have to watch.
11: All right, all right.
16: But he's on leave from the school now at Rutgers University. What? A dean at Rutgers facing charges of taking upskirt videos while working at the school. You're not seeing lips, bitch. You're seeing nothing.
11: Nothing.
14: Dave, stop. Stop pounding on the table.
11: You're looking at me like I'm taking the upskirts.
15: No, but he's...
14: They do it for the thrill of it. They're sick.
11: That's
14: sickos.
11: That's you're right. It is. It's just the thrill. The thing is, I really do believe, like, there's part of them that wants to get caught.
19: You're not seeing lips, by the way, is a hell of a bumper sticker.
16: Yeah. They're not, though. They're seeing nothing.
11: No,
13: there's
11: nothing.
13: A chance. I think it's the chance.
11: It's the chance.
16: That's probably a one in a million. If she doesn't have panties on and you get a clear shot, that's a one in a million for an upskirt perv.
15: Don't they say this to be the truth that, like, a gambler actually gets more dopamine hit from a big loss than they do from a win?
13: They sure do.
15: And this is the ultimate in loss. You're gambling, and oh my God, I got caught.
16: But I'm going to throw my life
15: away.
16: Yeah,
15: that's why you know that you have a problem.
16: Yeah.
20: Anyway, here's the story of what this guy was up to from CBS New York.
21: As incoming freshmen move into dorms at Rutgers New Brunswick campus, students are learning about alleged creepy behavior.
22: I guess if, like, a dean is doing things like that, it's kind of making the environment, like, unsettling.
21: On Tuesday, New Jersey's Attorney General announced charges against 51-year-old Joshua Kohut, who serves as dean of research at the School of Environmental and Biological Sciences at Rutgers. Prosecutors say Kohut used his cell phone to record upskirt videos without his victim's knowledge. The news is enough to make plenty of students uncomfortable.
22: I was unpacking my whole wardrobe yesterday, and I'm looking at some outfits. Now that I hear about this, I'm like, is there something I should be, like, wearing to, like, just keeping myself safe? But it's not something you want to think about if you're just going to class to study.
21: Kohut was charged with invasion of privacy. Investigators say they seized his devices and found more upskirt videos.
23: So that tells you this has been going on for a while.
21: David Sarney is a retired NYPD detective and adjunct professor at John Jay College of Criminal Justice. He says disturbing cases like this are far more frequent now because everyone has a camera.
23: You're talking about phones themselves. You talk about eyeglasses now, like metaglasses. All these things are out there.
21: We call the suspect and stop by his house in Cranberry for comment. So far, no response. Rutgers officials called the charges extremely disturbing. Josh Kohut was placed on administrative leave and has been banned from campus pending the outcome of the investigation.
24: Police are encouraging anyone who thinks they may have been a victim of that suspect to report that information to law enforcement. In New Brunswick, New Jersey, Nick Calloway, CBS News, New York.
11: It's a wild. It's just, it amazes me how many people are just, like, super cool with throwing away everything they've built their whole life.
16: Like, how long did he work to get to Rutgers, right?
14: A long time, yeah.
16: One of the biggest schools in the country, one of the most reputed schools.
11: Yep.
16: It's crazy. And that's as I said, a perversion I don't understand. I really don't. I get what you're saying. You're just a chance of a glimpse at something and you're rolling the dice, but...
11: It's one of the ones that a pathway in porn made happen. And it's the lamest pathway. You know what I mean?
16: Yeah.
11: It's the lamest. It really is.
16: Well, he's still on their website.
14: He's been there like 20 years.
11: Oh my God.
16: Got his bachelor's degree.
14: He didn't go into detail about, like, how he, you know, where.
11: No. Well, the university might not even want all that stuff out. Who knows?
16: He's published 207 things. Like, he's a pretty big deal.
11: Also, I mean, you got to write that book. You got to write the book so that the students have to buy it. Love it. I love that. I wrote a book. We're going to be studying it. Everyone has to buy it. It's $400. Welcome to school.
16: Oh, there's a post congratulating him on his becoming a dean from a while ago.
11: Give him a thumbs up on that.
16: Like. He's an upskirt perv, I should type that.
14: Yeah. That's what you should do.
15: I do love that.
16: He's an alleged upskirt.
14: Alleged
16: upskirter.
20: I'm a student at Rutgers. The story is crazy right now here. No one trusts anybody.
14: Well, no.
20: It's a crazy world these days.
14: Can't even wear skirts. Dresses. Pervs everywhere. We talk about it so much on the show, but if it actually happened to you, your mind would be blown.
20: Oh, for sure.
14: You know, like, what are you doing?
20: Yeah, if I catch Chuck up shorting me, I'd be like, what? Is this actually happening?
15: I gotta get a glimpse of that thing.
20: Upshorts. Don't.
15: Upshorter.
20: Try to.
15: I'm an upshorter.
20: Oh my God.
15: That's even worse.
20: That is worse.
16: Chuck the Freak has been busted for upshorting.
15: What?
1: Why do you think I stopped wearing shorts?
14: Yeah, that's the real reason.
1: Those and pants. Yeah.
14: Never well, he caught me with
15: my, my phone was between his legs.
1: Yeah, he kept dropping it to his knees in the bistro.
15: Oh, sorry about that.
20: I always thought it was because of your chicken legs, but no, it is.
14: Chicken legs.
15: These are not chicken legs.
20: Oh, God. Here
15: we go.
20: He's
15: going
20: to pants calves. Himself here.
15: Look at these calves.
20: Oh, my God.
1: Suck off. I almost fell off the chair.
14: No, don't
15: and
14: fall.
15: That would have been wild.
1: I was trying to give you an upshort chance.
15: I loved every second of that.
1: Did you just see the booty?
15: Did you see my phone? How fast I got it up and took all those
20: pics? Got a couple of pics.
1: Oh, boom. I just showed my whole ass on the camera.
15: Oh, yeah, perfect.
20: You did. There you go.
15: Yeah, you did.
20: To all the listeners who want to see Jason's
15: You're
20: ass.
15: You're welcome, gentlemen.
1: Luckily, it's not saved anyway.
20: No, that's too bad.
15: That is too bad
20: for the perverts. All right, one other pervert to get to. Imagine, I mean, this guy probably was doing this, but imagine you just have an itch or something, right? You're driving, you just have an itch, and a woman thinks you are jerking off.
16: M'lady, I'm itchy.
20: That would be bad. Is that the case here? He says he was not doing what she claims he was doing.
16: Okay.
20: WPRI-TV with the story.
2: The victim, who Target 12 is only identifying as a Johnston woman, says she was followed for about 15 miles over state lines, all while the driver was exposing himself. The suspect denies the allegations.
4: No, just normal Saturday.
2: A Johnston woman says she was driving to Newport for a 4th of July cookout when her evening suddenly got derailed.
4: The person pulled on the side of me and was nose-to-nose with my car.
2: She says she didn't recognize the person, but when she looked over again, the situation took a turn.
4: They had their pants down, but then it turned into cutting me off, getting in front of me, brake checking me, pulling back on the side of me, weaving in and out of me, driving erratically. The one thing I kept doing when I was on my car phone was repeating, it's a Ford Mustang. It was, you know, this is the license plate. It's a black car. It's about this age. It does have red markers. This is what the suspect looks like.
2: She says the driver continued to follow her for about 15 to 18 miles across state lines. When she got to the Braga Bridge in Fall River, she says a separate incident involving police made the suspects back off. She says she drove straight to the Massachusetts State Police Barracks in Dartmouth. She then filed a report with Rhode Island State Police the next day because she says she felt this wasn't the first time the suspect did this.
4: People just don't decide at 6 p.m. on the highway that they're going to follow women and pull down their pants and travel at speeds at 80, 90 miles an hour.
2: According to an arrest report obtained by Target 12, Rhode Island State Police charged this man, Michael Lima, with indecent exposure. Troopers say that while Lima didn't recall the specific encounter, that he said he, quote, frequently speeds by people on the highway because he drives a sports car. Police say Lima also admitted to committing lewd acts while driving and stated that he would do it again. Lima denies the allegations, telling Target 12 he would never do what he's accused of doing while driving on the highway. He adds that he doesn't remember seeing anyone on the highway that day, and the police twisted his words after he went to them voluntarily to try and figure out why he was being charged. He tells Target 12, quote, "Why would I go to the police and say I did it? How can I defend myself when they're not telling me who says it happened, where it happened, and when it happened? I would never do that." Lima has pleaded not guilty to the misdemeanor. He tells Target 12 he's repeatedly tried to call the public defender's office to get legal representation, but they haven't called him back. The public defender's office declined to provide us any information.
15: You know what you don't want to do when you're in one of those little interrogation rooms and they're asking you questions? You don't want to say, "Yeah, I did that, and I would do it again." Like, not
20: that's
15: even...
20: That's what they're claiming,
15: not
20: he said,
15: even
20: but then he said
15: as a
20: never.
15: Mistake. You know? The thing is, it's recorded. It's all recorded.
14: So he can't even get a public defender. This is why I always have a fast car, so I can outrun the pervs.
16: Outrun the jerkers?
14: Yeah. You gotta have a fast car.
16: Hey, you ain't seeing nothing.
15: I mean, that's like the best commercial for fast cars I've heard in a long time. Lisa's like, you know why I have a fast car? All the pervs. You've heard about them, right? They're out there trying to get shots of your upskirts. And gentlemen, your upshorts. I just burn rubber. I'm gone, bitch.
16: It would be, I mean... I'm kind of not sure if I believe his story.
14: No, but, I don't believe his story.
16: But if you were not, I mean, it's just someone's word against yours, right? Yeah. Just takes one person to say, oh, yeah, Chuck the Freak was masturbating.
14: Why would that woman do that? Why would she go to the news and, like, you know?
15: And make it such a big deal. Yeah. Like, oh, I'm going to, like, go to the police station, file a report. She was on the phone, right. I think, with the cops the whole entire time.
16: Maybe he cut her off.
14: I don't believe this
16: Maybe
14: guy.
16: He was a jackass, and then she figured, all right, you're really going to pay?
13: Well, that's wild.
16: I know, it's wild. It's wild.
15: When you have a sports car and you pass somebody, you don't give it a second thought. You don't think about second place. You're in first place. You are gone, you know? Like, if he's, like, passing people at a high rate of speed, you pass them. And
14: yeah,
15: you are,
14: that's it.
15: And
14: you don't
15: keep
14: see them again.
15: You don't, like, slow down and brake check them. And...
16: Well, here's a horrible dude to tell you about next. Stephen DeWar has been hit with a 2-year prison sentence in the UK after pretending to be a vulnerable dad to get money out of people through a GoFundMe.
15: I'm having a really hard time.
16: Are you? Are you vulnerable, Chuck?
15: I am. You know that.
16: Oh, and you are a dad of two.
15: I'm just a single father trying to make things work.
16: Oh, my goodness. Do you have... Can we help?
15: There is one way.
16: Okay.
15: Send your money.
16: Okay. The 31-year-old pretended to be his own father.
15: What?
16: And managed to pull the heartstrings of people to the tune of over $67,000. That money, he spent a lot of it on sausage rolls... and OnlyFans subscriptions.
15: Oh, okay, okay. Those are my two favorite things.
16: Listen, Chuck
14: can relate.
16: Oh, I get it. God. Sausage rolls are one of my favorite British things.
15: I mean, it's so good.
16: It's sausage wrapped in puff pastry.
15: Yep.
16: Oh, delicious. Yep. Yum.
15: And OnlyFans models, yum. My God.
16: He was accused of running the scam at the expense of his dad for 3 years. And he even got $5,000 out of someone to start a pub to get back on his feet. None of it went to what he claimed.
15: Oh, no.
16: It all went to whores and sausage rolls.
13: Do we know what this guy looks like?
16: That's him.
13: Okay.
15: Oh, no.
16: There he is. There he is.
15: That's a sausage roll.
13: Oh,
15: lover.
13: He's just eating sausage rolls and jerking off.
15: Yeah. Yeah.
16: What a day.
13: The same time.
16: What a day.
15: Oh, man, I relate.
13: He looks like it.
15: I can really relate.
14: He looks really happy in that picture.
16: Well, he just jerked off and had a sausage roll.
15: You know how happy I'd be with $67,000 jerk off fun.
16: The right sausage roll. I'm looking just like that guy.
15: Oh my God! I'd be.
14: You'd be so optimistic and happy
15: with
14: coming in
15: other
14: here.
15: People's money. I'd see all the photos of the OnlyFans models.
13: He's talking to all the Indian men too.
16: Oh yeah.
14: Oh yeah. Oh, yeah, yeah.
13: Deep relationship.
16: She thinks that's a hot chick.
15: I am just up tonight. What are you doing? I'm just up all night.
13: Eating sausage rolls.
15: Oh, that's hot. I have no panties on.
16: Okay.
15: I can hear you eating.
13: Oh, sorry.
15: It's gross but hot. Don't.
16: All right. I never even knew this could be an issue, but a guy who flew from the UK to Bali says that wearing his contacts in a pool has left him with an eye-eating parasite.
15: Oh. Stop it. Oh, no. Nope. You don't want it.
16: Matt Flack traveled from the UK to Bali, where he spent 2 months surfing, swimming, and hitting the gym. But his time in the tropical paradise turned into a nightmare when he suddenly noticed his left eye had become red, watery, and gritty.
15: Gritty?
16: The 38-year-old from Colchester, Essex, who has worn daily contact lenses for over 2 decades, at first assumed his eye was irritated by sand and salt water from surfing, so he removed the lenses. Then he found that he couldn't open his left eye well. It became worse. He got sensitive to light. It got more uncomfortable. The watering was constant. and then he couldn't really open his eye. He visited a pharmacy where he was given drops. Then when he returned home, he booked an appointment with an optician. As it continued to worsen, they revealed that he had acanthamoeba keratitis.
15: You don't want any amoebas.
14: That's what stood out, that amoeba. That's all you had to say.
16: A rare parasitic eye infection caused by a certain type of amoeba that first affects the outermost layer of the cornea, and then the infection extends deeper. Eye pain, eye watering, light sensitivity, all sorts of issues. It's basically eating away at your eye.
15: Will it recover from this? Like your eye, does it like repair itself, or is your eye like on its own? It's got to repair itself.
14: He said there's a huge fear that he'll become blind in that eye.
15: Yeah.
14: Hopefully not.
16: Doctors say it was likely from a swimming pool in Bali where he was swimming with his contacts in. That's where he got it. It's a huge fear, he says, that he will become blind in that eye. He said, to find out I've got something that could potentially take away one of my eyes is petrifying.
14: Those contact lenses, you got to be careful.
3: Especially those baby blues.
15: Look at those eyes.
16: Really got you, Ryan?
15: He loves blue eyes.
16: He loves a bald guy with blue eyes.
15: Yeah, he does.
1: No wonder you've been ogling me so much.
3: Why do you think I've been staying later?
16: Comes a little J time.
1: Puts his leg up on the chair and everything.
15: I've never been more upset to have green eyes.
16: Puts his leg up on the chair.
1: Now I know why.
16: Yeah, it's your baby blues.
15: Jealous.
16: Oh, that's too bad.
15: Oh, it looks in rough shape.
16: It does not look good.
14: He's going to have to get prescription sunglasses for the next trip.
15: A little while.
16: And not wear his contacts in a pool. I didn't realize that was but I guess it can trap the stuff in there.
15: Yeah, right? I guess.
14: That makes sense.
15: I wonder, too, if you're on vacation, so maybe you're...
16: changing out your dailies.
15: Yeah, you know, like I'll just rinse these. And
16: I think a lot of people don't change out their dailies.
14: That's a bad idea.
15: Well, remember that one where the lady had like 74 or whatever. Up on top of her eyeball. I'll give you a fright.
16: Well, here is a short king who married a 6'2" athlete lady.
15: This is the dream, dude. This guy's living the dream. I was looking around for Rowan. I was like, see that girl over there? She's got a thick back.
16: You want him
15: and
16: to breed?
14: Tall.
16: It's all about the
14: tall
16: breeding.
14: Kids.
1: Volleyball players?
15: I don't know what she was. She might have been a basketball. She might have been like a center. Thick back is a hilarious way to describe a woman. Look at that thick back, big shoulders.
16: A nice thick back.
15: Might as well be a dude.
16: Yeah.
15: Thick, strong.
16: Well, when the pictures...
15: Probably from Wisconsin.
16: The pictures of this couple came out, a lot of people wondered if they were AI. They're not. He's 5'5", she's 6'2".
15: Oh, good for him, man. I always, like, I feel like some of these tall women shockingly have a hard time sometimes.
14: Yeah, they have a hard time.
15: They have a hard time.
14: These guys are insecure.
16: And the reverse scenario, like, Jason, you're about his height. Could you be with someone 6'2"?
1: Sure.
16: You wouldn't, it wouldn't.
1: As a 5'5" man, yes, yeah. I definitely could.
14: You're not 5'5".
1: I know.
15: No.
1: Thank you for signing up. He was saying,
15: as Dave has tried to make him feel that way.
1: Nope. Just playing along.
14: I know.
15: Yeah.
14: But you like some of the tall basketball players.
1: Oh, yeah.
15: Oh, my God.
1: I don't have a problem.
16: But you're, well, that time
1: how tall is Paige? I don't know.
15: How tall?
1: I should know her stats.
14: She's
15: probably 6-something, right?
16: The time I hugged your wife, I felt like she was taller than you.
1: She's like 5'7", man. I'm taller than her. Paige is 6 feet. Yes.
16: Did he just turn his mic off?
1: Yeah, because Siri was telling me how tall Paige was.
15: Okay. Yeah.
14: She's six feet.
1: Jesse is not taller than me. Is that what you're suggesting?
14: Yes. Yeah, I think that's what he was suggesting.
1: You're calling, hold on a second.
15: You're
1: calling me 5'5", then just had to slip in how you embraced my wife again.
14: Yeah,
1: and noticed her height.
15: Yeah.
16: I just felt like she was taller than you.
14: This whole show is torturing you.
1: Isn't it?
14: I think so.
1: Yeah.
14: That's what it
1: doesn't
14: is.
1: Matter what
14: it's
1: I
14: it's
1: do.
14: Turned into.
16: It's your simulation.
1: I show I'm early.
14: Yeah.
16: Early?
1: Early, you're short.
16: 2 minutes? It's not early.
15: That's early to me. I've been 2 minutes is

0: pretty normal.
1: That's 133.
2: 133
1: is wild. And I bet 7 pounds of it is his penis.
3: Well, you can see, I believe, there's this. It's not 7 pounds.
1: No, it's not.
3: Oh, that's unfortunate.
2: So he wants some taller kids.
3: Oh my God. Yeah. That is a thimble. Ah, goodness.
1: It's tight, man. It happens when you're in the tight
0: He's
1: stuff.
0: Soft.
1: Yeah, it's pushing it up.
0: Short king defender. He's soft.
3: He is our king.
1: He is.
0: Look at him. He's out there getting 6'2" bitches.
1: He's soft. You, oh, man. To take it all, to go back all the way and to find a volleyball player.
3: And this lady
2: like
3: said.
2: Like K-Fed. Didn't he have a volleyball player?
3: Yeah, he did.
2: Yeah.
3: Or
2: still
3: did.
2: Does. Yeah. Married to her. I know you've always lived a K-Fed dream.
1: My God, he's just done everything right.
3: Like, she's bigger than him in every aspect.
1: Yes.
3: Right?
1: Oh, yeah. Yeah.
3: Bigger legs, bigger everything.
1: All of his wrestling training against her.
3: This lady said, I'm 6 feet tall. It's been the hardest thing to find men that are willing to be with someone taller.
1: Oh, God, I told her all
3: my husband is a couple inches shorter than me, though.
1: Like, they're prime for the taking, Ro. Get out there and get after it. Do the last name proud.
3: They're engaged, but people were speculated they got married. This definitely looks like a wedding pic.
2: I don't think it's real.
3: It's not
2: it's a
3: real?
2: Hoax, yeah.
3: What?
2: I don't know. That's
3: what do you mean? What are you talking about?
2: I'm reading it right now that there's some sort of marriage hoax. Online, on X.
3: Oh, maybe they did a marriage to get married, but they're actually a couple. Because there's pictures of them that go back for...
2: Yeah.
0: Oh, don't be fake.
3: It's not. Look, there she is like when he won.
1: Oh, yeah.
0: That's a tough picture.
3: Yeah, she's embracing him like a little child.
1: Like, honestly, that it looks much like when, like, Roan would do well. And you're giving your... little child a hug.
3: Guys, as a short king, I'm so happy you shared this. All the short kings unite.
1: We do. 133, dude.
3: And he's going over to... Is this where he embraces his giant lady?
1: It has to be.
3: There, yes. Oh, look. She's so much taller than him.
2: Yeah.
3: Oh, it's like she's hugging still
1: picked
3: her son.
1: He picked her right up, I think.
0: He's strong.
1: Yeah, he's strong.
0: Those lads.
1: Throws her around.
0: He's weird.
2: I always wait for Ryan's realism commentary.
0: He's weird.
2: He's weird.
0: That's strange, yeah.
3: It is. It does look odd. Yes.
1: I just think people are into stuff like, and maybe a little guy likes to be, you think she's picking him up from time to time?
3: Yeah.
1: Slamming him?
3: little smother action.
0: You know? Most mother never heard anything.
3: I knew you were into it. I'm into whatever you want me to be into.
1: I'll tell you. But,
3: I'm into everything.
1: So here's where my brain goes.
3: Where?
1: This guy's 133 pounds. He's in incredible shape. Being a wrestler like that is you're so strong. And then you put all of that stuff into a child who then gets...
3: You're all about breeding the ultimate gentleman.
2: Yes, that's it. That's all you.
3: You're so crazy, man.
1: Yes.
3: It's about love. Yeah.
1: No, none of that stuff really matters at the end of the day. Most of it goes away.
4: Super athletes. That's what we want to make.
3: That's, yeah. Mm. Yeah, a little bit of love is fine, but
1: like one of the Hatcher brothers did it.
3: Oh, look at
1: they
3: that
1: really
3: little Harry Potter looking fella.
1: I can't believe.
4: Yeah, his looks doesn't change glasses at least.
3: Yeah, it's not helping him. Those
1: there
3: round
1: are
3: glasses.
1: Ways he could actually. He could.
3: Oh my God, I think she has a Harry Potter fetish. Look.
1: Well, then you do whatever.
3: That explains it. She's falling for Harry Potter.
1: Yeah,
3: it's Harry Potter.
1: Do you think he had those glasses on because he was at
3: look?
1: That? Yes, oh, he's wearing.
3: She's got her real life Harry Potter.
1: Oh my God,
3: they're at Harry Potter Land.
1: This is exactly how Al got married.
5: Hey, don't worry about it.
3: Experidocious.
2: That's why it was so secretive.
1: Oh, that's right.
3: Oh, they had a Harry Potter themed wedding.
1: Wow. Yeah. Oh, man. I would have thought for sure he was something else. But.
2: Nope.
1: Like that. Listen, as a guy, it's tough. Because you look at that one photo where they got the matching shoes on.
2: Yeah.
1: It's

0: I can see where some guys would be emasculated by it.
1: Yeah, her shoes are bigger than yours.
0: You're also right at her breast.
2: Yeah, chest high, so could be Dave's dream.
1: Actually, now that you say it, where's my 7-foot ladies at?
3: Oh, yeah.
2: You wish you were a short man now.
0: It would be, I will say this, it would be a mind F for Dave.
1: Oh, my God.
0: That there's a lady.
1: Well, you're a lady freak.
0: That
1: right?
0: makes you
1: if
0: feel
1: I can
0: small.
1: Motorboat her without bending down.
0: Yeah.
1: That is wild.
0: It would almost be worth trying.
1: I would.
4: Go get it.
1: No, I can't. I'm married. But
4: yeah. You're right. That doesn't matter.
1: It does for some.
0: I mean, the thing is, like, you know, volleyball players, they're out there, they're super tall, they're all in great shape.
4: Yeah, great butts. Volleyball players got great butts.
0: You know?
1: Thank you, Jason.
0: And they're alone.
2: Jason's
0: they're
2: statement.
0: Lonely.
4: I do.
1: Volleyball players got great butts. Great butts.
0: Yes, they do. Yes, they do.
4: Am I special?
1: You're brain juice.
4: I got like Tourette's, huh?
1: Volleyball players, great butts.
4: 6'2", 6'2", big butts.
0: He's right.
4: Big
0: He's
4: butts.
0: Right. We'll check in.
4: Paige Beaker, 6'5".
0: Oh, wow.
1: Amazing. All right, we'll take a break. When we come back here in just a moment, what happened to one guy who got stuck in quicksand? Ooh. How much was one Metro Detroit driver billed for charging his electric car? And why has A Garbage Man's Book become a bestseller? We'll explain when we come right back.
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0: 1037 The Crow. 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
2: Mostly sunny skies today. Our high temperature at 85. North winds at 5 to 10. For tonight, partly cloudy, low near 56. An isolated thunderstorm possible tomorrow morning in the region. And a high temperature at 86. South wind at 15 to 30. More scattered thunderstorms expected in the region for Friday night. From the Storm Center at Kelloland TV, I'm meteorologist Brian Karstens.
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0: Hi there. It's Dave and Chuck the Freak. On a Thursday, it is the 27th of August. As we continue, what happened to one guy who got stuck in quicksand? How much was a Metro Detroit driver billed for charging his electric car? And why has one garbage man's book become a bestseller? That's all coming up. First, we'll start right here.
8: You're a douche.
9: I'm not a douche.
8: You're a stupid douche.
10: You are so a douche. I'm nominating you for Biggest Douche in the Universe Award, you douche.
1: Dave and Chuck the Freak salute the douchebag of the day.
0: Well, this douchebag is a parent who intentionally tripped a player during a youth football game.
11: Yeah, sometimes you want to win real bad, you know? What are we? We're seven? Right.
0: You're a douchebag is what you are.
11: Dave, it's football. It's everything that matters. These children have to learn to win. Get up. Yeah, I tripped you. Yeah, I shoved you down to the ground and you be a man.
0: Such a... As former coach, Chuck the Freak.
11: Could be in such a...
0: Former child sports coach, Chuck the Freak.
11: Oh, man, I'll tell you. You got to yell at him.
0: Here's the story of what happened from WISN-TV.
12: A 9-year-old football player rushing for a touchdown. Suddenly taken to the ground by an adult.
13: There was a parent on the other side of the field that just kind of, he looked like he ran full force and just
9: stuck his leg out.
12: Claire Bernal says she saw it happen during Saturday's game in Racine between the Case Eagles and the Milwaukee Colts.
13: It's just completely abhorrent behavior from someone.
14: Let's go.
12: Case Eagles head coach Channing Schultz says he was out of town for the game, but immediately got calls from parents.
14: I was filled with anger. I couldn't believe it. I was in disbelief.
12: Schultz thinks the parent did it on purpose.
14: The kids come first. Safety comes first.
11: Yes. Why else would he do it?
14: The way he kicked my little guy, his leg could have broke. Shin could have broke.
12: The player was not hurt, and witnesses told 12 News they later saw police talking to the man after the game.
14: He should be banned for life to me.
12: The two teams now set to play again in 2 weeks.
13: There's fear playing a game like that. And with youth sports, it should be fun. It shouldn't be fearful at all.
12: Schultz is now calling on all coaches and parents to be better leaders.
14: We got to do better as adults. We got to do better as parents. We just got to do better as a whole youth, because that should never happen. We should feel safe at games.
15: So, Manny, you mentioned witnesses saw police talking to that adult. Have police said anything?
16: I asked police if they are investigating this incident, but I have not received a response there so far. I also reached out to the Milwaukee Colts youth football organization. Again, so far, no response there either.
11: There's only two people you're allowed to run out onto a field and trip.
0: Your kid.
11: Your kid and your brother, which also was funny.
0: But what's the motivation? They don't explain. Know. Was playing on the other team and he was upset?
11: That's my guess. Yeah.
0: That's crazy.
11: Yeah, that's my guess. And the way he kicked the kid, like, almost right at the knee, it really could have been really bad.
0: It could have.
11: It could have went hyperextended.
0: Oh, my God, if that's my kid.
11: Oh, no, I don't understand why he's alive.
0: Colt 45.
11: I know. It leads me to believe that there's, I don't know, like, where were all the other dads? Where were they? Why didn't they kick the living crap out of this guy?
9: I think it was handled, right? They called the police.
11: Yeah,
9: you know,
11: I guess.
9: Then everybody gets banned. It's a whole thing.
11: Yeah. We'll let the cops pick the pieces up. I just don't get it. I mean, some guy runs out onto the field. Or we're at least going to, like, go and confront him and not let him leave.
0: Burn him, yeah.
11: You know, hurt him really bad.
17: Mm. Say burn him?
0: Burn him.
11: He did say burn him.
0: Okay. Shh.
11: Yeah. Colt 45.
0: Just giving him a beer and talking about it. That's what I was doing.
11: Yeah.
0: Just giving him a beer.
11: Yeah.
0: How about a little, how we talk this over, a Colt 45.
11: Why don't you drink this Smirnoff Ice? Settle down a bit.
0: All right. If you think parking a big vehicle is challenging, have you ever tried to do it while hauling a guillotine?
11: That's pretty cool. Goth chicks love guillotines.
0: A 35-year-old guy from Southern California named Philantam Dwai Lee was just arrested in Washington, D.C. for being illegally parked with a gigantic guillotine in the back of his truck.
11: What in the hell? Oh, I guess you're setting up some kind of Halloween.
9: Yeah,
11: here we go.
0: He had a concealed carry permit, but this was a very unconcealed weapon. The wooden guillotine, 10 feet tall, with a sharpened on an angle metal blade. Did not have a gun on him when he was arrested. Unclear if it was a working guillotine or a prop or what the point of it was, but authorities took it seriously. They seized it. They charged the man with carrying a dangerous weapon.
11: That's crazy that you could possibly build a guillotine. And you're driving around, you just think you're going to...
9: No big deal.
11: Well, I guess in a way, I would be like, well, what is the law against a guillotine?
0: Okay, listen, he had already driven almost 3,000 miles before being stopped.
9: 3,000 miles?
0: So other people had seen this and didn't care.
9: Yeah, but nobody cared.
11: Like, I can build a trebuchet, right? And I'd be fine. I can't build a guillotine? It's good to know. I mean, I need to know. I'm
9: never
11: the kind
9: thought
11: of,
9: about it before.
11: I didn't either. I'm the kind of guy who just might build a guillotine. So
9: why would you do that?
11: I don't know, Lise. You never know with me. That's basically what I'm saying. Is you just don't know. Like, all of a sudden, it's like Chuck got into woodworking.
9: It's a weird turn.
11: I know. It's a crazy turn. I'm not going to do it.
0: Okay, good.
11: I'm just saying, I don't know what happens in your life when you're like, oh, yeah, I'm going to build this guillotine. But then also, maybe I'm building it for someone else.
9: Yeah, you're driving it 3,000 miles.
11: You know?
0: Next, we said thought we really didn't have to worry about quicksand besides our childhood worries.
17: Time to die.
0: Well, seems to be coming up a lot more lately. Mm-hmm. A walk along the Connecticut River turned into a fight for survival for one man after he got stuck in quicksand so deep he couldn't get out.
17: Time to
0: die. I mean, they're calling it quicksand, but isn't it like mud?
17: Yes. Yeah, quicksand to me, it's like swallowing you continuously.
0: Right,
17: it all the way up.
9: Like what we've seen in the movies.
0: God, if I'm stuck in mud and it makes the news, Jesus, God.
9: It's bad.
0: Oh, I just got stuck in mud. Now I'm on the news.
17: I love it. I hope I can be there.
0: I hope you're not.
18: One day when you're at the beach. Thought you were just going to walk across the water.
17: No.
9: Just waiting for some lake mishap with Dave.
0: Oh, God, yeah.
9: And make the news.
0: Here's the story on this one from Fox 61.
19: An afternoon walk along the Connecticut River went downhill fast when a man started sinking in thick mud. He left his phone on land, so it was more than an hour until firefighters found him nearly 4 feet deep in mud.
20: The gentleman decided he was going to go out walking in the up by the bank of the river during low tide. Sank into his waist.
19: The Middletown South Fire District only found the man as they were doing a weekly inspection of their fireboat. The crews used to calls along the Connecticut River. Many times the challenge is water, sometimes ice. But mud? That was a first for firefighter Cody Dudek. He hoped tossing a rope to the stranded man would be enough.
21: A little bit of pulling showed that we couldn't really get him out from the shoreline.
19: The man didn't budge. That muddy riverbank in late August is thicker than split pea soup. Firefighters Michael Cortezo and Dudek took one for the team and suited up in their thick, multi-layered exposure suits.
0: Oh, no, there I am.
19: Those are typically used for ice rescues in the dead of winter, not an 83-degree summer day.
21: Make sure that we ourselves weren't sinking. Find some stable ground and build a little bit of bridging to get through backboards and logs.
19: It took 15 minutes just to reach the stranded man. Then it was another 20 minutes of pulling and stretching to get him out of the mud.
21: It was a lot of pulling and rest periods where we would get him out a few inches and we'd have to stop.
19: Firefighters got the man out safely and uninjured. He was taken to the hospital as a precaution. What would have been a relaxing Friday on the river ended up as a struggle of man versus earth. Moss says it's easy to avoid being in that man's sucked-off shoes.
20: Well, stay to dry ground, and when in doubt, don't go near the wet stuff.
19: And while firefighters say the best way to prevent getting trapped is to avoid questionable areas, if you do happen to get stuck, the best advice is to lean back and to wiggle your legs slowly to allow those pockets to fill with water. The big rule is never to panic, because quicksand is denser than you are.
9: I'd have a panic attack. You know, I would. Could you imagine?
0: You wouldn't stay calm?
9: You wouldn't. I know, but this is why I wear an Apple Watch everywhere I go. You never know.
17: Just my shoes, like, stuck. And I've almost had a slight panic attack.
9: Yeah.
17: You know, where your, like, feet are in there, and you're like, oh, what the heck is this?
0: 4 foot deep?
17: Yeah.
0: I mean, you'd almost be under.
18: Yes. I'd be fully submerged. Yeah.
0: We see the top of his head.
18: You couldn't. 4 feet.
17: He's dead already.
18: I'm down there.
0: Oh, you're gone.
9: Lucky that though they came by.
0: They were just doing a routine boat inspection. Otherwise, no one would have found him.
9: No, he'd have died there.
18: So I looked away, but did they have the picture of the guys pulling him out in the story?
9: But with
18: a face covered.
9: Yeah. Okay.
0: So yeah,
9: we saw that.
18: All right.
0: Yeah, we were all watching that because we watched.
18: Well, I was looking for it.
0: Yeah,
18: I missed it.
0: Yeah.
18: I was under the mud.
0: Yeah,
18: I couldn't see it.
9: That guy doesn't want his face shown.
0: No,
9: that's so embarrassing.
0: We'd love to see him.
17: What am I doing though? Exactly.
9: Yeah, why was he?
17: Why am I there though? We did the one guy in Boston that got stuck. I thought it was in Boston. He was cutting across on low tide. It's these low tide people that decide, oh, you know what? It'd be so much faster if I just walk across this one area now, and you get stuck in this low tide mud.
18: Well, there was that guy up north here that they were just like hanging out at the beach.
17: Yep.
18: With his like.
9: Oh, yeah.
17: He's got married to her, I think.
18: Yeah, really?
17: I don't know if they got
9: Yeah,
17: yeah,
9: right?
17: They were definitely.
9: Yeah, they were.
18: But he was just hanging out and got sucked into the water.
0: Yep.
17: On purpose.
0: No, this guy left his phone at the shore and went for a walk.
9: Like he was planning on trying to get in the water, maybe?
0: He's got a shirt on and shoes.
9: I don't know what he's doing.
0: The reporter said, we're sucked off. Suck off.
9: I don't know why you leave your phone. It doesn't make sense.
17: I don't get it. I don't understand it.
18: How long do we leave Dave if he gets stuck in the mud like this?
17: We have to go get help immediately.
18: Okay.
2: Could this guy be upset they got him? Is he going out there for a creative way to do it?
0: That's how you die in quicksand?
9: That's terrible. That would be wild.
18: That's like buried alive.
9: That's a fail.
2: I want some time to think about it, so I'm going
0: to
2: go in quicksand.
0: Worst way
2: slowly go down.
0: That's terrible.
9: Dark you change your thoughts. Mind.
0: Very dark.
17: What you would do is sit down.
18: Lay down.
17: Oh, lay down, yeah. Just lay down. Just
18: sink.
9: It's good tips, though, he gave that reporter about how to get out of it.
0: Now we know, Lisa, lean back.
9: You know, lean
0: Let
9: back.
0: Let the water get into the air bubbles, and then you have a better chance to get out.
9: Wiggle, what do you say, wiggle something?
17: Wiggle your legs, let it fill with water. Yeah. I'm dead. I already know that. There's
0: so
17: no
0: remember,
17: wiggling out.
0: If you're ever in this situation, think of the classic, lean back. Lean back.
18: Fat Joe?
0: Yeah, little Fat Joe. Save you.
19: It was the first thing that came into my head.
0: Yeah,
19: it really was.
0: I'll probably get it wrong. Be like, apple bottom jeans and boots.
9: Yeah,
0: what's
9: like,
0: the
9: what
0: song?
9: Was
0: what was
9: it?
0: The song?
9: What was it?
0: It's like, God, it's fat something. Sweat dripping down my balls. What was it?
18: Get low.
0: Was it that
18: get
0: one?
18: Low.
19: Yeah, Dave, don't get low. Don't get low.
0: Low,
19: low, low, low. No, Dave. Goes.
0: Wrong song.
19: Oh, yeah, the wrong song.
0: My last
19: Dave.
0: Words. Wrong song. All right, this guy just plugged in his EV at a charger.
19: Mm-hmm.
0: Took a look at his bill. That'll be $418.
19: Wow, what?
0: $418.
19: What was I charging?
0: Of course, he reached out to the news to see if they could figure this out for him. And WXYZ-TV in Detroit has the story.
4: On a late August night,
22: I drop a friend of mine off at the airport.
4: Stanley Pincan finds himself in a bit of a pickle.
22: I'm down to the last 20 minutes on my batteries.
4: While on his drive home in a rental Chevy Bolt, an EV.
22: I hop on the EVgo app. I'm trying to find the nearest charging station.
4: The EVgo app leading him to this Hyundai dealership on Hall Road in Macomb Township. A 44-minute session, more expensive than he could have ever imagined, over $400.
22: This is probably just a billing glitch.
4: But this was no malfunction.
23: When you saw that charge of $418, I remember you telling me over the phone, this is definitely a mistake.
22: I was flabbergasted. I knew for a fact it was a mistake. Like, I never in my wildest dream think I was going to be saddled with a charging bill of $418.
4: EVgo told Pincan the charge was valid and the dealership's charging machine actually lays out the incredibly high price on the screen. $5 per kilowatt hour and $5 per minute.
19: Okay.
4: Pincan says he never saw it.
22: You know,
0: you
22: going look. Into a gas station, the average price of gas is $4, expecting that they're going to charge you $25 per gallon.
23: But the dealership tells me Pincan was using a charger reserved for their customers and for their vehicles only. The general managers here say that the prices are high to deter people from using them.
24: Yeah, to me, that's just a little bit crazy that they would even charge that much, especially at a dealership where they want to sell, you know, EV vehicles.
4: I met Adrian Merritt at this Utica EV charging station where she was paying 50 cents per kilowatt hour where they don't charge by the minute.
24: I would be livid for that amount, yeah. I'd definitely contact the machine or the dealership to see why.
4: When I reached out to EVgo, a spokesperson told me they have a roaming agreement with ChargePoint, whose name is on the chargers. They said all pricing is set by the dealership as the station owner.
22: So it makes no sense for you to have it on the app but say, no, we don't want anybody to use it because it's for private use. Then make it private. Don't make it public.
4: After some back and forth with EVgo, they ultimately processed what is called a goodwill refund of $405. EVgo says the remaining $13.27 reflects what the charging session would have cost under Pincan's subscription plan. And Khan says he's just thankful he reached out to us and urges other EV drivers to price check before plugging in.
17: You don't want to charge at Dave and Chuck's charging stations.
0: Welcome.
18: Pull up. Pull
17: yeah.
18: up.
17: Oh,
18: right
17: we got a whole
18: low.
17: Slew of them.
0: Yeah.
17: Look, we've got all the chips you could ever eat. How about some fresh coffee
18: don't
17: for
18: look
17: yourself?
18: Look at the price. Get over here.
17: Yeah.
18: Come say hi.
17: Look at come on.
18: Wanna
17: take
18: a
17: picture
18: t-shirt?
17: With us. We got all these Dave and
18: Dave
17: Chuck
18: and
17: the
18: Chuck
17: freak
18: the
17: unsold t-shirts.
18: Charging stations.
9: Yeah, I guess he didn't look because he figured, why would they charge that much? You just probably, especially if you're a new EV driver, you're just like, okay, well, it's going to be an average of whatever, and you don't
17: right.
9: pay attention.
17: Like, I am not, I'm am of the belief, like, listen, I'm not waiting in a big long line to save 10 cents a gallon on gas right now. I'm not.
9: No.
17: Now, if all of a sudden I was filling up and then I was like, oh, you know what? I'm going to like wash my windows or do something silly. And I'm like, I'm going to do that. And then I walked around and it said like $130.
9: Oh, yeah. If you're looking at the, as it's totaling.
17: You know what I mean?
9: Yeah.
17: Like, but I'm not paying attention. And then I look down and realize, oh, this gas station's actually charging like $6.50 a gallon.
3: There's that one near the airport. They've investigated them, they're still charging ridiculous prices. They have not lowered their prices. But I would go out of my way not to go there.
17: But you have to assume that there are some people that are just not really paying.
9: No, I don't pay attention.
17: Attention.
9: That dealership needs to just put like expensive ass electricity, go somewhere else. This is for us.
3: Just a sign. Yo, that's expensive ass electricity, not for you.
17: I'm working on it on my CNC machine for them. I'm going to make a CNC little stuff, sign. Lady. Make him a little sign.
3: Once he got that machine, that's all he wants to do. Make people signs. Uh-oh.
17: Who wants a sign?
3: He'll be bored in a couple of weeks, but it'll move on.
17: At least you want a sign?
3: Now, here is a garbage man in Montreal who wrote a best-selling book. Why did it become a bestseller? Here's his story from CTV News.
5: While most people would steer clear of trash piled up on a city street, Simon Perret-Poupard isn't afraid to get up close, seeing and touching what others have left behind.
6: I can see a lot of things in trash.
5: As a garbage man with 2 decades of experience, he's hauled bags and bins across many neighborhoods in Montreal.
17: Easy, fella.
5: He says most people don't give a second thought to what they throw away, nor about the people who pick it up.
6: How people perceive trash. It's something that we don't have to take care of anything. So the problem is disconnection.
5: Perret-Poupard got into garbage collecting at 18 while he was a student and soon found out how physical it is.
7: It's hard. You have to retreat in yourself and think about why you do it.
5: But even after completing several degrees in sociology and psychology, he says he couldn't give up being a garbage man.
6: I did both, but I so much love my job. It's like a passion.
5: A professor encouraged him to write about his passion, a project that turned into a best-selling memoir, Trash, A Garbage Man's Story. The book was just recently translated into English and praised by the New York Times.
6: I had this kind of mission, this interest of humanizing a milieu.
5: He says it's a tough job that attracts a lot of misfits and offers them a way to earn an honest living.
6: I think that this job helps rehabilitate people. I mean people that were marginalized, ostracized.
5: While they have to deal with a lot of bad smells, there's something even worse.
6: Winter is the worst thing that can happen to a laborer.
5: Perret-Poupard's story has now inspired a film, a play, and a documentary.
17: What?
5: But he has no intention of giving up his day job.
8: How do you stay grounded with all of this success?
6: By collecting trash.
5: And by telling his story, he's hoping people will think more about waste. Denise Roberts, CTV News.
9: What did he write about? Like, what is in the
3: book? I don't know what Mr. Gray Poupon writes about. Like, trash? I mean, like, what people throw away? What crazy things he's discovered in the trash? I don't know.
17: I can tell you, being a trash man, that you'll find people's treasures and the other people.
3: You are not a trash man.
17: Yes.
3: You're a garbage picker. There's a big difference.
17: There's some treasures in there that most people cast off and cast aside, and there's still some good in it. There's still some good left. And it can be for someone else like me.
18: When you're picking, do you have your shirt open like that?
17: Most of the time.
18: Yeah?
3: You do?
18: Yeah. Because you got one of those green vests, right?
17: I do. I have two of them, just in case I forget one.
3: That's how you look when you're garbage picking?
17: Oh, my God. Like a stud.
18: That's how he thinks he looks when he's out.
3: Yeah, there. You're probably right. In his mind, that's how he thinks he looks.
17: Oh, my God.
18: He pictures himself.
17: Yeah. You're right. Yeah.
18: People
17: right.
18: Treasures.
17: Like a flamboyant Frenchman.
18: My treasures.
3: I am a garbage picker.
17: Yeah, I mean, that's wild. Good for him.
3: Yeah.
17: I mean,
9: interesting, I guess.
17: What's nuts to me is I've done all that schooling and done all that, and I'm like, you know what sucks? All those things I went to school for.
3: Yeah. I'm just going to pick up garbage.
17: I'm just going to
3: pick up garbage.
17: Yeah.
1: week. What's up, the new to eat? It's David's Trip the Freaks. Junk Food Roundup.
0: Well, here's a little tip for you. If you listen in to this week's Dave and Chuck the Freak Uncut,
17: okay,
0: which is released Friday at 5 p.m., you'll find out why Chuck the Freak would want to lick the backside of the Burger King CEO.
9: Oh, yeah.
0: Okay.
10: Why wouldn't I? And why wouldn't I?
0: But they're at it again. They're at it again.
10: What are you talking about, Dave?
0: Burger King says, you know what? Our chicken nuggets sucked. They suck. Here come brand new, delicious Burger King nugs.
10: They're right, though.
0: Oh, yeah. They had some of the worst nuggets in the
10: game.
0: They're
10: right. Oh, I got to call him. I got to call that guy because I got to tell him one more thing. Fix your French toast sticks.
0: Oh, what's wrong with them?
10: They're just kind of garbage.
0: Okay. They're just okay.
10: Just kinda, like everything else.
9: Never had the chicken nuggets from Burger King.
18: They're not good.
0: No, they're not. My kids used to get them years ago, and they are garbage. They're like the cheapest chicken nuggets you could get. They're just garbage.
9: I got I won't say which place, but I went to a fast food place and got Douglas. We were out and got him some nuggets, and we were in the car. He spit it out.
0: What? He's so your dog.
9: Did you just spit that out? He wanted the burger. He was like, give me the burger. Oh, but he didn't like the nuggets.
0: That's hilarious. I've never seen a dog spit out a nugget.
10: I ever.
0: I mean, I have. What is this garbage?
9: Especially him. He likes to eat.
10: Okay.
0: So Burger King is now serving new chicken nuggets, well, starting September 1st, made with 100% white meat chicken. The new look nuggets are in a crispier golden breading and an enhanced marinade. They're going to be served in a box instead of a bag to keep them crispy and fresh. They're also introducing a new savory sauce as well and a totally revamped sauce lineup.
10: This guy, dude, if you don't think I'm licking his backside, you're wrong.
0: I know. Well, I know you are.
10: Is this one of the greatest hires a company's made?
0: So. Burger King saw its same U.S. store sales surge 8.5%, the largest margin of growth in over a decade for them.
10: I'm calling it right now. He's not going to be the Burger King CEO for much
0: longer. Someone's
10: going
0: to scoop him up.
9: Mm.
10: He's going to be like Apple's next CEO.
0: Well, they just introduced a new one too, so.
10: Well, just wait.
0: When you turn around a company like this,
10: but you know what I mean? He'll be
0: a big splash.
10: He'll be a giant company's CEO,
0: yeah, you're
10: if
0: right.
10: this if this works.
0: But it's working so far.
9: Yeah.
0: New Whopper, new fries, new nuggets.
10: Well, don't you think, like, I think some of the problems with every single company is that everyone working there is so afraid to tell the higher-ups that they're doing something wrong.
9: So nothing ever changes
10: that
9: or gets
10: right.
9: better?
10: Yes,
9: yeah.
10: Exactly. And it's only yes people that make it through the ranks and, mm-hmm. you know, there's no pushback.
9: Yeah.
10: This guy was like, if I don't hear pushback, you're gone.
0: Yeah.
10: Basically.
0: And look at what's happened. So starting September 1st, you could try those new nugs. And they opened a new KFC in Africa. A massive crowd gathered as a new KFC location opened, people rushing to get inside. Supposed to be a grand opening, quickly turned into scenes of extreme crowding and confusion. This is basically how Chuck reacts outside of KFC as well. Just,
10: dude, when I
0: just
10: smell it,
0: like this.
10: When I smell it.
0: There's Chuck over there. This chicken.
12: I smell the chicken.
0: Damn you.
10: Gosh. Settle down. It's called a line.
0: Crazy. Oh, yeah. There you go. Oh, look.
10: Now oh, wow. Just
0: beginning.
10: There's Dave just beating on people.
0: I'm the manager. Get the hell out of here.
10: Dave is beating women.
0: Stop it. Oh, yeah,
10: oh, yeah, Dave with a stick.
0: I got my beating cane. That's my beating cane. Get back.
18: Pull 45's coming out next.
0: We don't have enough chicken. Get back.
9: Wow, they really wanted that, huh?
10: To be totally honest, though, when I open a store, this is what I want it to look like outside. I mean, you are excited on one hand that this many people want your
0: look
10: stuff.
0: Look at that, you guys. There's thousands of people there.
18: Are we sure this isn't just footage of people trying to lick the backside of the Burger King CEO?
0: Yeah, no. Brand new KFC in Africa. People lost their crap.
10: Man, oh man, that's
9: we take it for granted here, I guess.
10: Yeah, we do.
9: There's no crowd.
10: I mean, I can't even imagine like I own a KFC and it's on to some random street, some random town in America, and I get about 12 people a day that stop in, and then I see this. Mm-hmm. I'm like, what am I doing here? Get me to Africa.
17: I mean...
0: Yep. There, you're wanted there. You are wanted there. But you will need a whipping stick, though. Remember.
10: I mean, yeah, you got to learn some different, you know, you got to get the security with the whipping stick.
0: When we come back in a moment, what scary thing happened to two young girls playing an online video game? Would you go to a cow spa?
10: Oh.
0: And those crazy Canadians, all still to come on Dave and Chuck the Freak.
11: Previously on Dave and Chuck the Freak.
0: What's the shady deal you've been offered, and did you accept it?
17: Some text messages here.
0: I broke my new computer, this woman says, and the Fix Your Computer store manager offered to fix my computer for sex. I refused, but we settled for me flashing him.
10: Oh.
0: Totally worth it.
10: I had no idea that any of my computer fixing could have let me see some titties.
0: This one said, I was getting gas at a gas station late at night. I went in to pay at the gas station attendant said, listen, I'll pay for your gas. Mm-hmm. You can take whatever snacks you want.
10: Okay.
0: You just have to spank me 10 times. Hashtag free gas and Butterfinger.
10: That's all I'm doing? 10 spankings? You're getting spanked, pal.
11: It's Dave and Chuck the Freak.
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1: From the Kelloland Live Doppler Storm Center.
2: Mostly sunny skies today, our high temperature 85 with a north wind at 5 to 10. For tonight, low temperature 56, mainly clear, but by tomorrow morning, an isolated thunderstorm is a possibility. Tomorrow's high 86, south winds 50 to 30. More scattered thunderstorms in the region coming up Friday night and Saturday morning. From the Storm Center at Kelloland TV, I'm meteorologist Brian Karstens.
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4: From the Kello.com News Center, I'm Tom Rooney. This is the first day of the new school year in the Sioux Falls Public School System. That means extra caution is needed for drivers, bicyclists, and pedestrians. Rectangular rapid flashing beacons will be used at some pedestrian crossings to alert drivers. A whole lot of fentanyl taken off the streets. That's how U.S. Attorney Ron Parsons refers to the case against Sean Mitchell of Laverne, Minnesota. Mitchell was sentenced this week to more than 13 years in federal prison for selling fentanyl in the Sioux Falls area. And Attorney General Marty Jackley says South Dakota is in line to receive over $52.5 million in a landmark settlement with Meta Platforms. Meta will pay $17.1 billion to 29 states in one of the largest state consumer protection settlements in history. The company's social media platforms were mentally harming children and were addictive. From the Kello.com News Center, I'm Tom Rooney.
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12: Cow Spa and those crazy Canadians on the way.
13: Sir, news from the underground.
12: I'm Dave Hunter. Time now for a check of the news. Pay attention to what your kids are doing online. It's never been more prevalent than in these days. Well, new details have emerged in a Florida Roblox kidnapping case.
14: Oh, Jesus.
12: Where two young sisters who were playing the game met this dude.
14: That's so scary.
12: And then were taken. They're back home safely. But here's the story from NBC.
15: Tonight, a kidnapping crisis averted after authorities arrested a Nebraska man accused of taking two young Florida girls. Investigators say Sir Mulase, who remains in custody, drove from Omaha to Martin County, Florida, to pick up 12 and 15-year-old sisters after chatting with them for months, first on the online gaming app Roblox and then Snapchat.
14: Anything where you can communicate digitally can be a problem. You can never disregard any of the apps.
15: The sisters were first reported missing Saturday evening when authorities say family called 911 after the girls went for a walk and didn't come home.
16: They went for a walk around 4:45 and they haven't come back. Two girls.
15: Investigators say the girls were found more than 7 hours later across state lines inside the suspect's car by Georgia State Police.
14: It's these criminals that are out there constantly surfing the internet. They know what to say.
15: Tonight, in a statement to NBC News, Roblox saying in part they're investigating, adding they have robust safety policies to protect users that go beyond many other platforms. Snapchat telling NBC News in part, we continuously adapt our strategies as criminals evolve their tactics.
17: Colt 45.
18: Well, Colt 45. Never heard him. Well, I will now. Can't take my kids. No. Cannot take my kids.
17: Oh, man. Yeah, the Roblox is scary. Like, Stella played it all the time. And I would talk to her about it. And she's like, oh, you just don't interact with anyone who tries to chat with you.
19: Not smart.
17: She's like, you just don't. And I'm like, oh, okay. She's like, I just steal their stuff. I just do trades, steal their stuff. They don't realize they have good stuff. I give them bad stuff for good stuff. I'm like, okay. You're my daughter after all. So, yeah, I mean, it's just scary. You don't want to meet, like, a pretty ugly Asian guy.
20: No.
17: A chubby,
20: or
17: ugly.
20: Or who is he pretending to be, you know?
17: The thing is, though, it's like, what, you know, my guess is they knew what he looked like.
20: What was he promising them?
17: I don't know. Like, they just thought either he was, like, a super cool guy or whatever they believed. They probably got in the car, like, willingly.
20: Yeah, that's what I'm saying. What was he promising them? What was he saying he was going to do for them or buy them?
17: It's so scary. You just hope nothing went down.
20: Well, there is a gym that was doing well until a tobacco store opened up right next door. And now they say it's hard to breathe.
17: Oh, wow.
19: Oops.
17: Oh, no.
20: Here's the story from WAVY-TV.
21: Breathe. Four. You see how I work these ladies out? You need every breath. Breathe and drink.
22: Breathing for most of us is easy.
21: And I remember him taking his first breath, and I was like, he's able to breathe easy.
22: Quetta Brown Fletcher, also known as Coach Q, says the name of her studio is an ode to her.

0: every morning we came in, we smelled marijuana. And if we didn't smell marijuana, we smelled it mixed with, like, incense.
1: A store staff member allowed us to speak by phone with the store manager.
2: This is my first time hearing that, and I'd be in the store like there and there, and I've been smelling nothing like that. I'll try to clear it and make sure they don't spread, they don't use any incense or any sprays.
1: Coach Q says she's gotten the property owner of the shopping center, the Moyle Group, involved.
0: And it got to a point where they mentioned to me that it was like a tenant-to-tenant-like issue, and I said no.
1: In a statement, Moyle says they are aware of the concerns and are investigating them. They later added they haven't determined the source of any of the reported smells, but if they find one that's a violation, they will take action. Q says she wishes more could have been done before the neighbors signed the lease.
0: Whose smart idea was that? That just didn't make sense.
1: Coach Q hopes she or the convenience store can be moved to another available unit in the shopping center.
3: That's probably the only solution, right?
4: Yeah, they don't care. The landlords are like, just want the money.
5: No, I mean, they did this at my mom's Weight Watchers. They put that Baskin-Robbins right next door, dude. Like, and so this is kind of it, right? So, like, you see, like, Breathe Easy. Obviously, you're like, oh, okay, we're trying to lung health and all this stuff. But at the same time, I know why you're here. Right, Dave? You used to be a smoker, and now you're trying to take care of yourself and do this. But what I'm going to do? Oh, what are you smelling? What do you smell?
3: Is that tobacco?
5: I'm rolling my own outside.
3: Gonna pop next door for 1 second.
5: See, that's what I mean. You know, like it seems awful, but at the same time, you know, you're right there. You're right there to take advantage of people that might be weak.
6: Yep. Do these ladies shower before they leave the fitness center? I don't want to smell your ass walking through the parking lot. You know what I'm saying? Wow. Goes both ways, man. I won't say that to her.
3: Representing the tobacco shop.
6: Yeah, I'm representing the tobacco shop,
5: 100%. Yes, yes.
6: But chill out, lady. I won't say that to her face.
3: I smell your ass, man.
5: It literally was a whole room of women that would kill me.
3: Oh, Ryan would be smothered to death.
5: Oh, my God.
3: Smothered and covered.
5: She got a great catcher's body.
3: You know, that lady that owns it.
6: They showed her arms. Yeah, she's an NFL receiver.
3: Yeah. She's...
5: I mean, but look at them legs.
3: Yeah, there's a
5: look at them legs. I mean, there she is.
6: I didn't see that.
3: She got them news anchor legs.
4: I didn't see that either.
3: She got them news anchor legs.
4: That doesn't make sense. Her upper body doesn't. Yeah, I remember.
6: So she lost a bunch of weight, right? That's what that's got to be.
5: Yeah, something is up with that.
6: Those are fat legs.
7: No, she's got the quads of Barry Sanders.
5: I'm wondering if it's just pure.
3: No, it looks like it's padded.
5: Yeah, I noticed that right away.
7: I'd take a class of Breathe.
3: Oh, my God. He wants to be between them legs is where he wants to be.
7: I'm fighting for Breathe Easy. I'll see you in court, Ryan.
6: All right, I'm blowing all the smoke in that room.
3: These boys have picked their sides. Who'll come out on top? Mm. I'm going with Thunder Thighs over here.
5: Oh, my God. Yeah, I saw that. I was like, oh, holy crap.
4: What is that?
3: No, yeah. Like, you just see her from the waist up. Looks super fit. Then you see them legs.
5: What would be insane is if that is like a really low body fat and just huge muscle.
3: There was a bunch of ladies doing a workout program in the hub.
7: I might have gone out there a couple of
3: weeks ago.
4: They were?
3: And they were right up Jason's alley is all I'll say. And I like texted him. I'm like, did you see? And he's like, I may have done a couple circles.
7: I had to buy something from the vending machine. Then I had to wash my cups. And then I had to go and use the bathroom.
5: Why was your shirt off? Why did you have your shirt off?
7: I don't know.
3: I spilled my juice.
5: Yeah. Oh, my God.
7: I keep spilling this coffee on myself.
3: Oh, no.
5: He's doing one-arm push-ups.
7: I wish. They seemed like they were having fun.
3: He made a couple of circles around the block that day.
5: I bet.
7: It was a little dance workout.
4: I like that.
5: Oh, my God.
3: Pretty amazing. We'll take a break. When we come back in just a moment, what did a little 11-year-old named Tucker manage to do? Mm. Would you go to a cow spa and those crazy Canadians coming up?
8: Previously on Dave and Chuck the Freak.
3: Five suspects robbed two men in Metro Detroit.
5: Okay.
3: And they had all sorts of guns and clubs.
5: Yeah.
3: What'd they get?

0: $4.
1: Oh, man.
0: Here's the story.
2: Five individuals wearing masks approach a 37-year-old man from Pontiac and stated, run your pockets. You've heard of that expression?
3: Yeah. I mean, just run it. Give me all that. I need everything you got.
0: I would have no idea.
4: I was gonna say, what do you mean? Run with my pockets out?
5: You have to Google it before.
0: Hold on. I got to go to Urban Dictionary.
4: Hey, Siri, what does run your pockets mean?
6: I found this on the web. What does run your pockets mean?
0: The act of robbing someone of all the contents in their pockets.
4: Oh, my God, Siri, I'm being robbed.
7: It's Dave and Chuck the Freak. 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
2: Mostly sunny skies today. Our high temperature at 85, north winds at 5 to 10. For tonight, partly cloudy, low near 56. An isolated thunderstorm possible tomorrow morning in the region at a high temperature at 86, south wind at 15 to 30. More scattered thunderstorms expected in the region for Friday night. From the Storm Center at Kelloland TV, I'm meteorologist Brian Karstens.
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0: Back here on Dave and Chuck the Freak. Now the story of a little brave 11-year-old named Tucker. Tucker was not afraid to help when he saw an elderly man struggling. What did he do? Here's the story from WPRI-TV.
10: This sidewalk on Cross Street is where 11-year-old Tucker Gurley walked side by side an elderly man who was experiencing a medical condition. He was able to later get him help. Now police are calling the boy's actions life-saving.
11: I was riding my bike down in the neighborhood, I was like, oh my God, I need to help him.
10: Tucker Gurley didn't think twice on Saturday when a woman told the 11-year-old an elderly man walking by was having a medical issue and that he needed help.
11: He was like, I'm fine. He wasn't fine, I could tell by the way he was talking.
10: Gurley walked more than a quarter mile down the hill, leaving his bike behind, making sure the man made it back home safely to Babcock Village Apartments in Westerly.
11: When a resident came out, they were like, I said to her, I need to call 911. Can you call 911 for me? I don't have my phone. Oh, I think he's having a stroke or something.
10: Gurley flagged down Westerly Police Officer David Spinella, who had answered the call for a medical emergency.
12: The outcome could have been very different. The gentleman could have fallen, and then we would have been there for a fall victim, and who knows what would have happened from there.
10: Although there were adults that witnessed Gurley help the man and told police about the boy's actions, no one else had stepped in.
13: He did this out of the kindness of his own heart. He wasn't expecting any notoriety or anything in return. So when Officer Spinella asked me, is it, you know, he noticed that he was had a bike that was kind of old. It was a little small for him. It was kind of rusted. So he said, can we do something? Can we get him a new bike?
14: Very proud. Very proud. Very thankful that he was brave enough to put everything aside and just focus on helping.
10: Everyone I spoke with said they hope Tucker's actions serve as a reminder for us all to step in when someone is in need.
11: Just try to help as much as you can.
10: The man's medical condition was not released, but police tell me he is now back in his residence and he is recovering.
15: Man, I just can't see my kids noticing anybody.
16: I know. I think about that.
15: I just can't. I mean, I wish I raised them better or something. I don't know. I feel like they don't. They're just looking down on their phone, and there's a man bleeding out on the side of the road. They walk right by him. Didn't even see him.
17: Yeah.
15: They were watching TikTok or something.
0: Move it, loser!
15: Oh, God, I hope.
0: God, I'm a whale, man.
15: God, I hope not, but you never know.
0: My dad taught me that.
15: Yeah. I mean, it is unfortunate. You know, I did raise him.
16: You did.
15: Oh, yeah.
16: No, you're right. Most kids
15: much of myself and my
16: either
15: kids.
16: Wouldn't want to get involved or wouldn't even notice, but
4: yeah.
16: Occasionally.
15: Well, especially like if I said, hey, man, you look like you need some help. And then the guy was like, no, I don't. I'm fine. Well, that's when I'm like, okay. All right. Well, then I'm.
18: Well, that's what Dave's kids have learned. Whatever time Dave tries to help someone.
15: Yes.
16: That's true.
0: I get punished for it. Or yeah,
15: that's true.
16: You step in to help.
15: But at the same time, they might have that little bit of Dave in them. Yes. Where they're like, listen, we've got to help. We have to help that hooker. Yeah.
0: Help the hookers.
15: You know? We have to buy that
0: hookers. Dad taught us, help the hookers.
15: Yeah. You have.
16: No, my luck, I go to stop that old man and be like, oh, he's touching me.
15: I know.
16: He touched me.
15: Yes. My front bum.
16: It's strange for a man to have a front bump.
15: Yep.
16: But
15: it is.
16: Nonetheless.
15: Well, he's not all there, you know.
16: I wouldn't want it. You're right. Speaking of old guys, here's a guy in Florida celebrating a big accomplishment. He has participated in 500 pure bar classes. Mm. I don't even know what those are. What is that, Lise? What's a bar? What is a some sort of exercise class, right?
15: Is that the thing that's like dancer stuff?
4: Yeah, it's associated with Pilates a lot of times.
15: You got to put your foot up on the bar.
4: Yeah, there's like a
16: strength,
4: bar.
16: Cardio, and mindfulness.
4: I did that for,
16: workouts.
4: Quite a while.
16: He is the only man in this class at 92.
4: 92.
16: Holy crap. 92.
15: I mean, I can't put my leg up 2 feet.
16: His story from WBAL TV. Take a listen.
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15: That guy's 92.
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15: I thought there was a 98-year-old there.
25: Yeah, where's the 90? 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
16: I just put the wrong video in there. This is the guy here from St. Augustine.
15: Yeah, no, that is not the same. They messed it up.
25: Planet Fitness with
16: stupid.
15: That was how to exercise when you have chronic conditions or a disability, isn't it?
25: Yeah.
16: That is a stupid ass mofo.
25: I was very confused.
15: Oh, yeah. I was like,
25: where's the old? Because that guy's not.
16: No, okay, but I swear. No, listen, I swear. Earlier today, I watched the video where they said, and he's the only man.
15: Right. So when I saw that one guy and I was like, that guy is 92 and he was like a strong, probably 65-year-old.
16: What happened?
15: I don't know.
25: Nope,
15: no, they just screwed it up. They've embedded the wrong video. It's almost like Jason did it.
16: I know.
26: I mean, I definitely didn't watch it when I saw it this morning. I just saw the headline.
15: You expect them to get it right.
16: You do.
15: No.
16: It keeps bringing up. Honestly, this morning I saw it.
15: That is unfortunate.
16: Anyway,
15: I really wanted to know about
16: whatever
15: that guy.
16: You didn't. The Florida gym said, we couldn't be more inspired. His dedication, consistency, and commitment to showing up, truly something special. 500 classes, Milton. Your proof it's never too late to get stronger.
25: I really wanted to see him.
15: I did too. I really did. It's too bad.
16: Oh, well.
15: Really, really.
26: You can just watch these ladies do bar.
16: No. Pure Barre offers classes that focus on low-impact small movements that strengthen and tone in 50 minutes or less.
15: It's a long time. It's a long time for me to do low-impact moves.
16: And finally, this is a cute little guy. A kitten was rescued from an excavator.
25: What? Finally, because I've been looking at this, eyeing the story on the side all morning.
16: I know.
15: Oh, have you?
16: They and made him the world's smallest construction hat and jacket.
15: No, they did not.
16: Yes, they did. Wait till you see this kitten.
2: Today's feel-good moment comes from an Ohio construction crew who rescued a kitten they found trapped inside their heavy equipment. Workers named the tiny cat Komatsu, or Sue for short, after finding her hiding deep inside their Komatsu brand excavator.
16: Oh yeah, no.
2: Workers say they couldn't find the tiny feline's mother, so they made her part of their crew.
15: Get out of here!
25: Best.
16: How do you get a construction helmet that small?
25: I don't know.
15: You buy, like a Bob the Builder.
16: Oh, right, from a toy.
2: Complete with a tiny construction hat and vest sent by the equipment company. Sue was nursed back to health for 2 weeks before she was adopted by the crew's shop mechanic, who plans to bring her to work full-time when she's old enough.
25: Super cute. Yeah, I kept watching that all morning, looking at that little hat.
15: Come on,
25: I was
15: with
25: like,
15: that hat.
25: I can't wait for us to get to this.
16: Like, oh my God, finally. It's the only reason she stayed.
25: I had to get through all the other stuff to get to this.
16: She got through the lady eating her ass.
15: Oh, my
16: sorts
15: God,
16: of stuff
15: yeah. This makes it worth it.
16: And
15: it
16: a construction
15: does.
16: Hat.
15: Yeah, this
16: there
15: makes
16: you go,
15: it
16: Lisa.
15: Worth
16: that's
15: it.
16: For you. That's Lisa's feel-good story of the day.
15: Not a bad segment.
25: No.
16: And when we come back, those crazy Canadians. Are cops in Canada looking for someone who stole an entire house? We'll explain after this.
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16: So they're issuing a warning now to parents not to leave their kids on those giant inflatables in large bodies of water. You had a story you wanted to share.
5: In 92, I took my sister to Jamaica, and we rented one of those paddle boats.
16: Yeah.
5: So we're going out on the paddle boat, and all of a sudden she starts getting tired because she's really fat. So she couldn't keep paddling.
15: Oh, my God, it's all on you now.
5: I'm paddling, and so what happens? We're going around in big circles. I'm like, come on, Betty. You've got to paddle. She's like, I can't.
16: She lights up a smoke.
6: I'm going to tell you this. You got about 2 more hours to get us back, or I am going to eat you.
5: I take her to Jamaica. I pay for the trip, and she almost kills me. The moral of the story is, do not get on a paddle boat with somebody that's fat and smokes.
25: How embarrassing.
16: That is totally embarrassing.
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2: Mostly sunny skies today. Our high temperature 85 with a north wind at 5 to 10. For tonight, low temperature 56, mainly clear, but by tomorrow morning, an isolated thunderstorm is a possibility. Tomorrow's high 86, south winds 15 to 30. More scattered thunderstorms in the region coming up Friday night and Saturday morning. From the Storm Center at Kelloland TV, I'm meteorologist Brian Karstens.
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4: 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This is the first day of the new school year in the Sioux Falls public school system. That means extra caution is needed for drivers, bicyclists, and pedestrians. Rectangular rapid flashing beacons will be used at some pedestrian crossings to alert drivers. Lincoln County has joined the list of counties approving a halfpenny sales tax increase to provide property tax relief for homeowners. The halfpenny sales tax option was initiated by Governor Lurie Roden to give counties a local option to reduce property taxes. So far, seven counties have approved the plan. And South Dakota hunters will have up to 8,000 more acres to seek their prey this fall. The North and South Dakota chapters of the National Wild Turkey Federation and Pheasants Forever are partnering to gain access to more private land. You can find maps to locate the new areas on the GF&P website. From the Kello.com News Center, I'm Tom Rooney.
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0: The Royal Canadian Mounted Police are engaged in a manhunt to find out who stole an entire house.
1: Look for the guy carrying the house.
0: I guess technically it's a cabin.
1: Okay.
0: It was built near a road about 2 miles outside of Kedgwick in New Brunswick, Canada. Now it's nowhere to be found.
1: I've seen these a couple times where people have.
0: There was
1: these.
0: One in Michigan.
2: Yeah, there
0: taken.
2: Was. That's
0: in northern
1: was
0: Michigan.
1: Was there really?
0: Yes. Yeah. Yeah. Someone just took the entire thing. Police believe it was stolen in late June. They have conceded the theft had to be one sizable undertaking. Judging from the photos of the cabin they posted online, they're hoping for tips who anyone may have seen a cabin like this pop up in a new location.
1: Well, you imagine I was just like, hey, you know what I'm doing this weekend? I'm going to my... I got a brand new cabin. It's on a trailer that I just
0: happened to have. You just got a brand new cabin?
3: Yeah. Hmm.
0: Just yeah. recently? It looks, yeah. I mean, it looks fairly used.
1: Yeah, it's a used one. It's a used one. Yeah.
0: How
1: don't
0: did
1: look
0: you get a
1: it.
0: Used
1: don't
0: cabin
1: listen,
0: built
1: Don't listen, worry
0: here.
1: About how I got it.
0: Huh. Okay, man.
1: No, that's what I'm doing now.
0: That's weird. One out went missing. Nowhere. I was just reading a story about one going missing from somewhere.
1: They're all over the place. It's this new hot thing.
0: Is
1: yeah,
0: it?
1: It's a hot new thing.
0: Really? I mean, it's the same barbecue.
1: Oh, yeah, sure. I mean, that's a good one. I didn't read the reviews.
0: Oh,
1: I got to go.
0: Oh, okay. Yeah. Here goes Chuck.
1: Yeah.
0: Stole a cabin. Call the RCMP.
1: Oh, yeah, they'd catch me real quick.
0: That's going to do it for us here on this Thursday. Stay safe, and we'll talk to you next time on Dave and Chuck the Freak.
4: 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Yeah, so everybody?
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2: 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Welcome to Think About It Thursday with The Rev on 103.7 The Crow. You could win dinner for two from Slim Chickens today. Just text in Slims with an S on the end to the Crow phone, 605-334-1037. Slim Chickens, dinner for two. That's good till 2 o'clock, by the way. You can get that in. Coming up at noon today, we will be doing Dave Mustaine and Megadeth on Lost Hymnals on The Crow. And there's all kinds of stuff to give away today from all over the place. Keep listening to win on the Church of Rock. Let's do up some Weezer with that hash pipe on The Crow.

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September 25, 6, and 7 at the Denny Sanford Premier Center. 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
1: That's a big, wet, hard, juicy. How about now? 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

0: good.
1: Ain't that the truth? Ain't no rest for the wicked. Cage the Elephant on 103.7 The Crow. Going to do a very hot tune, one of the hottest tunes this past year. Poppy teaming up with Amy Lee from Evanescence and Courtney LaPlante as well. Here is End of You on The Crow.

0: That's the Autumn King's new track, Gone, Gone, Gone, 103.7 The Crow. We are celebrating 27 years of the Heartland Country Corn Maze down there in Harrisburg. 11 acres of crazy coolness. You can get lost immediately, and it's a lot of fun. All ages, of course. And if you bring a flashlight, you can do the Moon Maze after dark, which is even more freaky and cool. 27 years of the Heartland Country Corn Maze. If you'd like to win a pair of passes, text in corn to the Crow phone. Maybe you'll win today from 103.7 The Crow. Got some Ozzy coming up here in a few minutes. Incubus on the way. We'll also do some Megadeth today at noon on Lost Hymnals.
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9: Mostly sunny skies today. Our high temperature at 85. North winds at 5 to 10. For tonight, partly cloudy, low near 56. An isolated thunderstorm possible tomorrow morning in the region. At a high temperature at 86. South wind at 15 to 30. More scattered thunderstorms expected in the region for Friday night. From the Storm Center at Kelloland TV, I'm meteorologist Brian Karstens.
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103.7 The Crow, rest in peace, R.I.P. New stuff from Motionless in White on The Crow. Thank you for joining up with me today on the Church of Rock. Think about it Thursday. I'm the Rev. No rain from Blind Melon on The Crow.

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0: 103.7 The Crow, Paralyzer from Finger 11. It's Think About It Thursday on The Crow, Church of Rock, and I'd like you to think about this. The Special Olympics 18th Annual Wolfpack Poker Run is coming up this Saturday at the Red Eye Bar and Casinos, where it's all starting at 1 o'clock. Really cool deal. All proceeds will benefit Special Olympics United Wolfpack team, and the top three hands are going to win $500 cash for the big Wolfpack Poker Run. 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Bad Omens, Alice in Chains, and some Five Finger, all on the way.
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12: From the Kelloland Live Doppler Storm Center.
13: Lots of sunshine for the rest of your Thursday. 84 your high with a calm northwest wind around 5 miles per hour. That wind will turn to the east tonight and stay calm at 5 to 10 miles per hour, where mostly clear with a low of 58. We'll start off quiet on Friday, partly cloudy, but then we have a chance for evening and overnight thunderstorms, a high of 85 with breezy south wind. From the Storm Center at Kelloland TV, I'm meteorologist Adam Murray.
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0: Timnels on the Crow is brought to you by Pfeiffer Implement. 12th and Marion Road, Sioux Falls. Be a Pfeiffer for life.
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2: Megadeth on Lost Hymnals today. The band that came out of L.A. back in 83, founded by lead singer guitar player Dave Mustaine. It's all about Dave Mustaine. He's actually the only original guy left. It's pretty much been his baby and his show all along. Years ago, a long time ago, Dave Mustaine had a reputation of being a real ass, not a very likable guy. But that has changed, man. He has really mellowed out. And when I met him just a few years back, he was super, super nice and polite and kind of blew all that crap right out of the water. But he's still out touring as well, and they will be doing a show up at the Mystic Lake Amphitheater in Shakopee, Minnesota, coming up in about a month on September 19th. Let's go right now to Peace Sells, But Who's Buying? Album number 2. We're doing the title track from the Platinum album right now. Here is Peace Sells with Megadeth on Lost Hymnals, 103.7 The Crow.

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0: 103.7 The Crow, rolling Megadeth on Lost Hymnals today. Killer stuff right there. Angry Again. That was actually a single. It was never on a real studio album, but it came from the Last Action Hero soundtrack, the movie that had Arnold Schwarzenegger in it. Megadeth right there. Angry Again on Lost Hymnals. 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Next, we're going to pull some live puddle of mud and a perfect circle with their new cut on the way.
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1: Keloland Live Doppler Storm Center.
12: Lots of sunshine for the rest of your Thursday with a high of 84, a nice northwest wind around 5 miles per hour. Mostly clear for the night with a low of 58, east winds at 5 to 10 miles per hour. Friday starts off quiet, but later in the evening and then into the night, we do have the chance for thunderstorms, a high of 85 with a south wind at 10 to 20 miles per hour in place. From the Storm Center at Keloland TV, I'm meteorologist Adam Rook.
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0: 1037 The Crow, celebrating 27 years of the Heartland Country Corn Maze down by Harrisburg. And if you text in corn to the Crow phone today, you could win a pair of passes to go to the Heartland Country Corn Maze, courtesy of 1037 The Crow. And by the way, take a picture. It lasts longer.
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0: 103.7 The Crow. Some unplugged Nirvana for you this afternoon, wrapping things up for me on that rock block. I do have time for a couple more. I pulled up some old Nickelback, AC/DC, and the new one from Papa Roach called See You in Hell. We're going to do that in just a few minutes here. And you still have a few minutes here to text in Slims with an S on the end to the Crow phone. You could win dinner for two from Slim Chickens today, courtesy of the Church of Rock and 103.7 The Crow. Denzel's in next. Have a good afternoon. I'll catch you tomorrow right here on The Crow. See you, man.
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8: Lots of sunshine for the rest of your Thursday. 84 your high with a calm northwest wind around 5 miles per hour. That wind will turn to the east tonight and stay calm at 5 to 10 miles per hour, where mostly clear with a low of 58. We'll start off quiet on Friday, partly cloudy, but then we have the chance for evening and overnight thunderstorms, a high of 85 with breezy south wind. From the Storm Center at Kelloland TV, I'm meteorologist Adam Murray.
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1037 The Crow with your rock and roll, a.k.a. music, actually. 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Happy Thursday, and thanks for hanging with the Sioux Empire's Rock Station. Got more Cinch Playoff Rodeo tickets coming your way today, and I'll let you know when you win in Tucson.

0: Man from Aerosmith, 103.7 The Crow, it's Denzel. Hey, and I guess since playoffs are coming September 25th through the 27th, that is South Dakota's richest rodeo, the Governor's Cup, $1.5 million prize payout. That is so much money. And I mean, to these Cowboys, the last chance for these cats to score points towards the finals in Vegas, you know, which is just after that. Not to mention, pad their pockets, yo. And you can be there. I mean, Jerry Kessler is already in. Also, a Tracy Baker and a Scott Larson. They scored a 4-pack of tickets so far this week. And you get yours in the 4 o'clock hour today. So a little after 4 o'clock is when you will hear the bull sounder and a call in to win, man. I know it's rodeo, but it's fun for the family, and that's how we like to reward you for your loyalty. To 103.7 The Crow, we'll do the warning's latest kerosene next. The band Looking for a Voice is coming to an Ice and Nine Kills as well as Bush on 103.7 The Crow.
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0: 6 a.m. Life is beautiful on 103.7 The Crow. Hey, Denzel, happy Thursday afternoon to you, and appreciate you chilling and hanging with Sue Empire's Rock Station. Foo Fighters coming up in just a minute, and you know, they're not coming to Sioux Falls, so The Crow is sending you and a bunch of your friends up north to Fargo. Well, I guess you would be if your name is Don Shea, Tom Nielsen, May Moore, Tammy Rude, or Frank Eisenman, a.k.a. Iceman. They are the big winners of the Rockstar Road Trips. Got a $100 gas card. Got some floor tickets. The first three, they got a dinner and a hotel suite. And the last two, Iceman and Tammy Rude, they've got four floor tickets. So it's going to be one hell of a cool carpool party road trip up that way. And September 12th at the Dome is when it all goes down. Tickets still available. If you want to get yours, grab them through KRRO.com. And hopefully it's you we're bragging about next. Love to get you in the winner's circle, man, for all the time you spend listening and glued to The Crow. Won't let you down, man. Got Ozzy after those Foo Fighters. We'll do some Beastie Boys and Chili Peppers, too, in a few on 103.7 The Crow. So stay close.
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11: from the Kelloland Live Doppler Storm Center.
12: Lots of sunshine for the rest of your Thursday with a high of 84, a nice northwest wind around 5 miles per hour. Mostly clear for the night with a low of 58, east winds at 5 to 10 miles per hour. Friday starts off quiet, but later in the evening and then into the night, we do have the chance for thunderstorms, a high of 85, with a south wind at 10 to 20 miles per hour in place. From the Storm Center at Kelloland TV, I'm meteorologist Adam Rook.
11: 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So good luck getting them back in order.

this to share with you. Ozfest coming back next year. That is the big one, dude. 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And lots of great memories, dude, over the years with the iconic Ozfest.

0: can't stop the spirits when they need you. 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
1: 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Everything that rocks.

Let You Down. Brand new music from Bill Murray with A Day to Remember. Also helping him out on that one. B-I-L-M-U-R-I if you're keeping track of the spelling at home. And always can access the Crow playlist. It's

0: the Middle on the Sioux Empire's Rock Station, 103.7 The Crow, and a big show, man, less than a week away, Wednesday at the District. Hatebreed bringing their Summer Slaughter Tour 26 Part 2 to the District. A 6-4-1 show with Terror, Incarnation, Gates to Hell, Torture, and a Creeping Death all opening up, and then, of course, Hatebreed closing out the night. And kudos to our Pit Ticket 4-pack winners, Todd Johnson, Brad Mutziger, Tammy Dunham, Ryan Rundell, a few of them. And, you know, some still available. If you want to snag your PIT tickets, you can do it through the concerts page at KRRO.com. And, you know, the night after Hatebreed, Thursday, 1 week from tonight, the Wallflowers, Jacob Dylan going to be here in town. And the Wallflowers are celebrating the anniversary, 30th anniversary, man, of Bringing Down the Horse. And if you would like to go to that show, courtesy of The Crow, all you got to do is send in Wall, W-A-L-L, to The Crow Phones. That is your code word to win. And we're diving into some Skynyrd, Simple Man. Do a little Metallica, Marilyn Manson coming as well on 103.7 The Crow. Happy Thursday.
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0: bit of whiskey in the jar on 103.7 The Crow, and not a liquor, but complimentary craft beers, courtesy of the Sioux Empire's Rock Station. A free brews over at Wood Grain Brewery, $25 worth if you text in the word lager, L-A-G-E-R, because that is how you spell lager when we're talking about delicious, creative craft beer, and compliments of The Crow. So what more do I need to say? Chris Olson, Monte Cristo, and Richard Moody, they got it. Brent Schmidt, the latest winner. And I love to add your name to that list and put $25 worth of Wood Grain Brewery beer in your belly. L-A-G-E-R. That is what you got to send in to win. Stay close to The Crow if you're a rodeo fan, because Cinch playoff tickets are coming, a four-pack to the Governor's Cup September 25th through the 27th at the Denny. Keep your ears open for that bull sounder to play just after 4 o'clock to win. 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
1: From from the Kelloland Live Doppler Storm Center.
15: Lots of sunshine for the rest of your Thursday. 84 your high with a calm northwest wind around 5 miles per hour. That wind will turn to the east tonight and stay calm at 5 to 10 miles per hour, where mostly clear with a low of 58. We'll start off quiet on Friday, partly cloudy, but then we have a chance for evening and overnight thunderstorms, a high of 85 with breezy south wind. From the Storm Center at Kelloland TV, I'm meteorologist Adam Murray.
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1037 The Crow doing them dirty deeds, and FFDP, their latest Eye of the Storm, a song away. Also, an invite for you to come play Saturday night at Vernity Motoplex, and it is going to be a good time. 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

0: New album coming from Five Finger Death Punch, Eye of the Storm. The first might be the second single off there. I get confused. They release so much damn great new music. And the only place you're going to get it is right here on the Sioux Empire's Rock Station 103.7 The Crow. Kudos to Micah Foreman. Micah won the Cinch Rodeo playoff tickets. Got a four-pack to the Governor's Cup $1.5 million payout. September 25th through the 27th event at the Denny Sanford Premier Center and events page where you can find out more and to get your tickets to or a rock out tomorrow because I have another Crow family four pack coming 2 to 6 and Saturday open invite man to be a part of Show and Shine. It is a power sports party over at Vernati Motoplex off 60th there at Northview and at 6 p.m. there's going to be a professional motorcycle stunt show and then we're going to party man until 9. I'm actually going to start live around 5 to get you hyped up. And you're invited to bring your ATVs, UTVs, motorcycles, scooters, whatever it is under 125 cc's if you want to compete. They're going to have a tug of war, a slow bike race, biker games, suspension articulation challenge, and other cool things going down with free prizes and food vendors. And like I said, that pro motorcycle stunt show at 6 o'clock Saturday night. So come on, be part of the broadcast when I'm there live 5 to 9 at Vernon 90 Motoplex. Dio following STP next on The Crow.
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1037 The Crow serenading your Thursday afternoon with the unmistakable pipes of Amy Lee and Evanescence Afterlife, their new one from Sanctuary, which that album is out now, by the way. 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And hopefully you'll stick around for that. Kenny Wayne, Shepherd, and Petty to pacify you after POD. 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

0: 103, 7 the Crow running down a dream. And man, what a great show that Ghost Flick was last night. Too Big to Rig premiered, the XD premiere anyhow, of Ghost's new concert film. A couple of sold out shows from Mexico City. And pleasantly surprised how much I enjoyed that. Sincerely, honestly, I almost didn't go, and I'm so glad I did. It really kicked ass, and I wish you could experience it in XD. It is running through Sunday over at Cinemark Century 14. However, the only XD showing was last night. And, you know, cool meeting some of you that I hadn't put a face to the voice. And I appreciate you hanging out and rocking with the Sioux Empire's Rock Station. And make sure you become a Crow VIP, where we can reward your loyalty with freebies. 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So the odds are much better for you to win. And we did that with some ghost free passes. 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My favorite Godsmack tune kicking it off. Whatever. 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
5: From the Kelloland Live Doppler Storm Center.
6: It'll be mostly clear overnight, but we could see a sprinkle toward morning. The overnight low 59. Then tomorrow, partly cloudy, 86, south breeze 10 to 20 miles an hour. Some thunderstorms could move in Friday evening and Friday night. Then Saturday, partly cloudy, 90 with a south breeze. Sunday, partly cloudy, 91. From the Storm Center at Kelloland TV, I'm meteorologist Jay Trollback.
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Sarah from Hartford. They rocked my rocking rocks off my rock. Thanks, Sarah of Hartford. Weird finding that review on Pinterest.

0: T-A-I-N-D, 103.7 The Crow, staying closed and out till 5 o'clock commercial-free ride this afternoon. And thanks for chilling with me, Denzel. Check it out again Saturday. Cool event going down at Vernide Motoplex up off 60th right at Northview. And I'm going to be kind of playing music and broadcasting live for their Show and Shine event. It is a power sports party and open for you to compete and win prizes, cool giveaways. I'm also going to be a professional motorcycle stunt show, and this is all at Vernide Motoplex Saturday evening, 5 to 9 is when I'll be there. 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And I'm Audi Gongo, and see you bye, man. I'll talk to you tomorrow, and thanks for putting up with my ass this afternoon here on 103.7 The Crow. Have a great Thursday night. 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
7: 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Rent it. 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
8: The Kelloland Live Doppler Storm Center.
9: It'll be mostly clear this evening and overnight, but toward tomorrow morning, there could be a sprinkle. Our morning low, 59. Then tomorrow, partly cloudy skies for your Friday. High of 86. A south breeze, 10 to 20 miles an hour. Could see some thunderstorms Friday evening and Friday night. Then drier for the weekend. Partly cloudy, 90 Saturday, 91 Sunday. From the Storm Center, Kelloland TV, I'm meteorologist Jay Throwback.
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Everything that rocks.

Old School Queen, it's 103.7 The Crow with Robbie. One of those songs that you instantly know is that song within the first 3 seconds. But then you could say that about all the songs. 3 Days Grace, it's 103.7 The Crow.

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It's a Rock Block on 103.7 The Crow. The Cinch Playoffs Governor Cup is coming September 25th through the 27th at the Denny. This is the $1.5 million payout. $1.5 million. The Cowboys want to be here. They want those points. They earn these towards the National Finals Rodeo in Vegas. And guess who's got your tickets? Yep, Denzel. Make sure you're listening every weekday, 2 till 6, for that bull sounder. When you hear it, you could win right here on 103.7 The Crow.

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It's 103.7 The Crow. It's Robbie. Just checked out a great story on loudwire.com about Wolfie. Wolf Van Halen. He's got a great story there. Somebody, I guess, about 5 years ago trolled him and said, you'll be playing your dad's music in 5 years. Now, if you've ever heard Mammoth before, the kid is extremely talented. He's just like his dad, and he can play just about every single instrument that there is. And guess what? He's extremely successful with Mammoth, not with Van Halen tunes. And he said on this story, he called out that dude and said, where are you now? I took the bet. Look how successful I am. By the way, I've got a front row seat for you. If anyone can find him, please do. Vintage Van Halen. It's 103.7 The Crow.

0: Sue Empire's Rock Station. It's 103.7 The Crow. That one, holy smokes. R.I.P. with Skylar Grey, Motionless in White. It's Robbie. Did you guys hear what Budweiser is doing to mark the 25th anniversary of 9/11? This is pretty cool. They're getting together with Tunnel to Towers with an event that they're calling Never Forget. It's a Never Forget tribute. Tunnel to Towers is taking a 21-foot, nearly 17,000-pound steel beam from the World Trade Center South Tower across America, making 35 stops in about 30 cities. I think this is super cool. Thank you, Budweiser. Yes, I do like your beer, and yes, I continue to drink Budweiser. Never forget. On the way, Five Finger Death Punch.
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14: From the Kelloland Live Doppler Storm Center.
15: It'll be mostly clear overnight, but we could see a sprinkle toward morning. The overnight low 59. Then tomorrow, partly cloudy, 86, south breeze 10 to 20 miles an hour. Some thunderstorms could move in Friday evening and Friday night. Then Saturday, partly cloudy, 90 with a south breeze. Sunday, partly cloudy, 91. from the Storm Center at KelloLand TV, I'm meteorologist Jay Trollback.
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